0: Bravo 2 times when you've got us through it.
1: We can clear that animal call. See Charles. Angie Wolf is with the dog.
0: That's right, thank you.
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3: Last name Trojan, common spelling. 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
3: 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June 1st, 55.
0: 9244. 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
0: Never.
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0: 10-4.
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1: Go 20523.
0: So far, go 205. Calvary Baptist School in Lannan, North 84 West 19049 Menominee Avenue. Caller's advising there's a burgundy sedan, unknown 28, occupied by an elderly male who is parked behind the bush area. He looks like he's trying to be, or he appears to be avoiding being seen. He's been parking there the last 3 days.
2: 302, do you have a middle initial?
3: Call middle. Go for
4: 1088 Quail Court, 1088 Quail Court, Unit 235. The 64-year-old female, quit breathing, who is too weak to sit up. 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
2: 10-4, 9-5, 1074.
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0: 10-4.
5: Victor 3-12, take a toll from Slug.
0: 10-4.
6: 12-46, the neighbor, check.
7: 302, correction on the date of birth.
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0: 9508. 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
9: 314, I'm 23.
0: Multiple units. 9201, I believe I copied. 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He'll advise on a second.
2: 10-4, 314.
0: 10-4.
2: 302, the license issue 1034.
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1: Correct.
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0: through 8/23. And out with him. It is out.
1: Stepper 308, who are you out with?
0: I don't know who he is. The subject in question is at the top of the structure.
1: 10-4.
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1: 10-4.
3: Confess to any alien. 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
1: Okay. 9244,
2: status.
0: Henry 319, sir.
1: Henry 319.
0: We just run a 975 on 1 Avenue, Boy Charles Union 2959. Boy Charles Union 2959.
1: Yep.
3: Falls 217, I'm 23 at the jail.
1: Sure.

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1: 20, can 8.
2: Falls 173.
0: Truck was escorted to Johnson's Nursery. Driver and truck placed out of service. We clear with the reports. 10-18.
3: Okay.
2: Hi, Kevin.

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1: Have a pleasure. 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
0: Super.
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3: 246.
2: Go ahead.
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0: Go ahead.
2: Clark at Villa with Wisconsin, Adam Zebra John 5589. Adam Zebra John 5589.
3: Okay.
0: Never. Victor 331 status.
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3: In the area of Capitol and Prospect, Capitol and Prospect, 5 minute delay. There were two male whites about 15 years old on bicycles that jumped off the curb into oncoming traffic and spit on the caller's vehicle. Last seen headed eastbound.
2: 10-4.
0: 215, 218, it'll be at North 87, West 15525. It's going to be for a Matthew Beatty subject. Caller believes he's not in his right mindset and worried about self-harm. There are 1032s in the residence. And he does live there with another subject. We're still gathering more.
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3: 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If you're keying up about OA law call, we copy also.
7: 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I'm picking up the juvenile call.
8: Okay, from you can reattach me to that follow-up. Do you have the address?
7: 10-4-22-06-302.
5: 10-4. Is there anyone that's able to meet me on the east end of the lake at the water to transport?
3: 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I'll attach you. We're just adding notes.
8: Copy. Thank you.
7: Affirm.
5: 10-4. We'll be en route from the west end.
7: Correct. My calling personal.

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3: Victor 331, clear report, 16 log.
2: 10-4.
4: 302, 308, 302, and 308, respond for assist other agency. 2805 North University Drive, number 33. 305 North University, number 33, cross streets Woodridge and Welch, Christian Welch Court. New York PD is requesting we get a statement from Alora at this address. 1021, the officer, the number's in the call before you go there. 1040.
5: Copy.
1: Hey, copy. You got me to speed. I can do the 21 if you haven't already.
5: 1040, I'll meet you over there.
1: Over.
6: 21523.
4: Hey, copy.
6: You can also show 218.3.
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1: 314 West.
0: Moving 23 on Kings Highway. Do we have any call history at this address?
1: Stand by.
2: Call 218, King's over run, Matthew. It's going to be 311 of 72, I believe.
1: Nathan.
3: 20. 173, 1042.
2: Go ahead.
1: Copy, leave me.
3: 23 at Tudor Oaks, confirm Nathan, that center.
2: Correct, the health center, room 145.
4: 2206, 10808.
1: So far.
3: Copy.

0: Ham 327, Seth.
1: I'm curious, can you have your flight?
2: Ham 3.
0: Ham 4.
1: Azzy versus Sam, 2815, AZS 2815.
3: Fired Volkswagen Jetta to the subject in question. He also returns back suspended. No one.
1: Perfect.

0: Only history in the last 5 years is a med call from December of 2025 for a chest pain issue. Might be related to the health concerns our caller was stating.
1: Henry 319, clear site.
2: Denver, Henry 319.

0: Victor 236, 1021, follow up.
1: 93,
0: fine.
2: Oh, 2-14, attachment to the King call.
1: Myself and 17 are going to be en route to 21st Street to pick up the subject.
0: Copy.
3: Bulls, 214, just confirming as you go to the King Highway call.
2: Affirmative.
3: Hey, guys.
0: Victor, 236, 1021, follow up.
4: 236.
0: It's to Kevin McIntyre, 414-335-8161. 414-335-8161. To reference a dog bite that was reported earlier.
5: 218 dispatch.
3: What?
5: Can you error the number that we have for Matthew in the notes?
2: Sam 327, 37.
0: 10 for Sam 327.
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7: 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Southbound 2700 Baca Brookfield Road. Adam Tomboy 8634 ATB 8634 in a silver Altima.
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0: I'm with 368, East 1080. I'll be transporting back to RPD. Okay.

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0: Wisconsin Road America, Young Nora George, and Tom 1. 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
1: Sorry. Bravo 210, there's no record of that serial number.
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0: Allegiant Jacob, 262-433-1089, 262-433-1089. 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
1: 9203 status.
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2: Be westbound on West Wisconsin Avenue in front of City Beach. Wisconsin Auto Boy, Adam Sam, 5460 on a gray Jetta.
1: 10-4.

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3: Turn 4.
0: Eastbound Capitol, east of 124. It's a black Silverado with a fictitious plate. It's 4313420. Some sort of sovereign citizen flight.
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0: 10-4.
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3: 212. WQPD called over. They're looking for some assistance. They received a teletype from New York requesting 1015 and an address off of North University Drive to have a victim sign a deposition. They stated they don't do those, and they're wondering if we can handle that. Is that something our department does?
4: Negative.
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1: 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Patient attempted to strangulate themselves. 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

0: Sam 223 and Sam 226. This was a suicide attempt. It's a 29-year-old female, conscious breathing. Staff is with her, and they've taken the gown that she was using away from her.
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3: Sam 226. I'll be responding for now. I'll advise when you 23.
0: 10-4, 23, copy. 314 314 respond for the 1050 PDO, 59 and 10A, silver sedan, hit a deer on 59, eastbound near the intersection, caller is a pacifier, 1040.
1: 10-8.
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0: Clear.
7: You can clear them with the report and I'll be at the report. 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
2: My God.
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1: Therefore.

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3: Adam, Tom Charles, 4786.
1: We're going to be eastbound north of East of Lily, Wisconsin Auto. Adam, Paul, Zebra, 5559. APD 5559. It's a blue Zebra.
2: 306, 306, respond to assist WKSL 164 and West, 164 and West. WKSL deputy is out with a vehicle with multiple occupants requesting assistance 1040 until another deputy can respond. 1040.
3: Thanks, Gabby.
2: 10-4, Bravo 217.
0: 12-13.
3: So I'm going to just get home.
4: Yeah.
3: We're going to go inside and check the house for
5: Hutchinson Heights Coroner's Rescue, this is the second request for a rescue. Med 12 is returning. This is at Tudor Oaks, South 77, West 12929 McShane Drive for room B as in boy, 203. Patient fell earlier and hit her head, has fallen again, is injured. Attention Test Coroner's Rescue, this is the second request for rescue. Med 12 is returning at South 77, West 12929. McShane Drive, Unit B as in boy, 203 for an 82-year-old female that fell earlier, hit her head. Time out, 7:54.
0: 12-2-12-2.
6: 3-14-10-60. And then bring it to Hauser, he's a little east of west, so you can probably come in off the east.
7: Nice, 267, I'll be clear with the citation.
0: Tesla.
6: 306 at
1: Victor 216, 10 warning.
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0: Attention Elm Grove EMS, squad 24 and 27, respond to Heritage Elm Grove, 800 Wall Street, room 91, for a 91-year-old male with a fever. Attention Elm Grove EMS, squad 24 and 27, respond to Heritage Elm Grove, 800 Wall Street, room 91, for a 91-year-old male with a fever. Cross streets are the train tracks in Elm Grove Road, as 1957.
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0: Shorehaven 1305 West Wisconsin, room 220, sorry, 2221. 79-year-old female, conscious breathing, possible stroke. She's slurring her words. There, there.
1: Go ahead. WCC just called over and stated you can 1022.
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0: 10-4.
4: 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On the scene.
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1: It's time for 1096 subject, 2463 Emsley Drive. Car is broken hill on Huntington Ridge. Caller reports her 89-year-old mother is not acting right. She keeps going outside and yelling at cars, and she needs help. Caller stated she's not been physical, but sounds like she wants to get her help through mental health facility. 1040.
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1: 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So we're going to be turning east on rely.
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0: 360 Metro Market, 12735 West Capitol Drive. Caller advising a male attempted retail theft, but was tipped and then he left the business in a red sedan. Did not take anything. License plate is Adam Tomboy, 5342. ATB, 5342.
1: Well, 217, that's going to be my car.
0: 10-4.
2: 2023.
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1: 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The white female, I believe passenger, was originally driving the car. She was waiting by the front door as well.
6: 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They're both reaching around a lot in that car.
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2: 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John, 283 status.
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5: The North Ave in front of Elmbrook Hospital. Unknown plate, King Edward Lincoln 9361, KL 9361 on a white Mercedes Sprinter van.
2: Pepper.
5: And the plate's going to be out of Ohio.
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0: of 2 1060 North 82 West 13462 Fond du Lac Avenue. Caller stating there was a female Hispanic outside of her door speaking with another subject. They looked even on Fond du Lac with a gray Toyota sedan. Sounds like they were talking in regards to something with a package, unknown if it was related to this theft or if it was just in the area. Now it sounds like on our caller, there's seeing that people are back in the area.
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4: 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First name is Doreen. Conventional. We're going to have a middle for her. Date of birth of 5/8/27.
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3: Right.
2: 160 Elm Grove and Gulf Parkway. Elm Grove Road, Gulf Parkway. Crawler was driving when a male stepped in front of a silver SUV. We're still gathering.
5: We're on my parkway, west of Olympia Fields Drive. Adam William Boyd, 4986, Red Chrysler, Town Country.
4: Go ahead.
0: West 282, north 4348, Somerset Lane, and Town of Delafield. Caller, 73-year-old husband, is conscious and breathing. He fell in the backyard, possible broken hip.
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6: 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Sir.
2: Yes, we're out to the 1050. Our caller is now advising the subject that stepped into traffic got up and took off. Unknown if he was just trying to play a joke or what. He was last seen heading south, possibly on Gulf Parkway, wearing a white hat.
1: 94 or 9244. You can have Brookfield 1022.
0: 10-4.
3: That's where. So, where is the SUV currently?
2: Okay.
7: Henry 217 status.
8: Falls to the scene. I should have known so you can clear the log.
2: Okay.
7: 10-4.
2: King 223, Yukon 22.
5: Don't worry, anyway.
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2: Affirmative.
5: E 203.
2: Okay. Bravo 211, our caller doesn't know where the SUV is anymore.
3: 10-4.
5: We energies is maybe sit in the line while they get more crews out there. 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
1: Can you try to run that VIN out of Illinois to another state? I'm not getting it to come back.
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4: PC for the male for retail theft and probably P-Tax for the female.
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3: Go to 11. I'll have traffic. Eastbound on Blue Mountain, east of Elm Grove, with a gray Kia Sportage, copy 28. Wisconsin, dealer plate, William over Henry, 3755 Charles.
5: Bravo 215 UTL, any pedestrian at Gulf Elm Grove.
3: Bravo 521, do we have a DOT that subject ran to?
10: 27. All PD units will be 10-8.
2: 10-4. Our caller said down Gulf Parkway, so I'm guessing that's going to be eastbound.
3: 10-4.
2: The caller for this is pulled over in a red Mazda on Bishop's Lane off of Elm Grove Road.
3: Yeah, we can get somebody to meet with her so we can figure out how hard this collision was, in case we got a TBI or something like that.
2: Silver 214.
1: Probably.

0: 9508.
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1: Victor 3-3, good night, case number, and I'm clear, sir.
0: Oh. Thanks.
2: She's waiting for reports.
0: 220, you're clear.
3: Bravo, 217 to 213. Good. Did they make it out of the store with anything?
4: Behavior.
3: 10-4. Was all merchandise recovered?

0: 211 to 215.
1: 9508.
0: Okay.
1: We're going to call over to the clerk and just confirm that they received a hit request, and then I believe your clerk is going to have to handle that cancellation as well.
0: That works.
1: 211 for 215.
2: Can you check the area for a K-9 for a walk around on the car?
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3: Go ahead.
0: This is likely going to be unrelated, but can you just get a make and model if possible so I can kick him out?
1: 9508.
0: Henry 319 traffic.
1: Henry 319.
0: All right.
1: The clerk received the paperwork she needed. She said, with your blessing, she will cancel it.
3: All I've got is a silver Chevy SUV, male white, in his 20s, gray shirt, white hat, blue jeans, ran east on Gulf.
0: Westfield 16 off ramp 83, Wisconsin personalized, Robert 00, Sam Robert Young David, R00SRYD. Copy, Bravo 211, my TS is going to be released.
1: 10-4. And for Road 211?
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1: Can you confirm that you are indeed with the missing subject?
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1: Yes.
2: 10 for Bravo 210, another unit calling, go ahead.
1: 213 routes is a traffic stop.
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1: 210.
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0: 44.
1: Ran the VIN out of all 50. The only thing I'm seeing is it was registered in Indiana in 2014 and hasn't been registered since 2022 in Illinois, I believe.
0: I copy this.
2: You're ready to call. Pay attention, Charles.
1: So we're...

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0: Have you received any calls regarding an animal on the roadway northbound Calhoun, just south of Gebhardt?
2: Actually,
1: I don't believe so. I can double check, but not to my knowledge.
3: Echo 534. 9222 status. 6204.
2: Clear intact. We need for response to the party.
0: 10-4. Can you create one? It's going to be in lane 1 northbound Calhoun, south of Gebhardt. Dispatch an officer when they're available.
4: 9222 10-2. 10-4.
1: Affirm. What type of animal? 10-4.
3: Echo 534.
2: Go ahead.
3: Saberfield's looking for a drone to come check the area of a possible Carver's pedestrian where the pedestrian ended up taking off. Is 25 on a grant, or can I send them up there?
2: If he's available, you can go and send one to cover him as well.
5: Henry 319 status.
4: Henry 319, go ahead.
5: 10-4.
3: 10-4, that good?
6: I have the second drone I can set up there.
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7: 25, that's copy.
1: Bravo, 217. Bravo, 217. So it's the K9 was tied up. What else is as well? City of Waukesha can be there with a 25-minute ETA.
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4: 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We'll just check it while we're down here at some point.
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0: South 75 West, 23640, Vernon Hills Drive, 23640 at Vernon Hills Drive. Actually, caller's no longer on scene, advising dad's been drinking.
1: Bravo, 212 for an animal complaint.
3: 212, I'll get her off the street.
1: 10-4.
0: The mom got home. He was preventing them from getting inside. He was drilling them with questions, no weapons. So, Rick Lutke, 459.
4: Well, it's 211 over Wisconsin Temporary.
1: 211, go ahead. It's 306, 314, 306, and 314. Respond for a well-being check. 1648 Hunter Road, crosses Deer Path and Foxcroft. Caller is a neighbor and saw three kids from this address walking down the road. One of them was naked, one only had a diaper on, and the third one is clothed. Caller walked the kids back to the house, but no parents will come to the door. Caller to get the kids inside the house, but would like a check on the house. 1040.
0: 306, copy.
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1: Okay.
0: Echo 204 traffic, I'll be heading eastbound Coffee from Racine, unreadable 28 on a motorcycle. We'll give you the 20 in a second.

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1: 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Vernon Hills in Southwood, she left the scene, mom is still on scene. 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

0: You can 1019 WSD clerk called advising there's a Bradley Grolski in the lobby. He was there to post for his son. However, he also has a active 99. However, it's not showing up in his returns, but the clerk said she found the paperwork and on CCAP. It does say he has an active bench warrant.
1: Oh.
0: And the advised subject is unaware of the 99.
1: I'm looking at a note. It says for $60?
0: A affirmative. It's back from 2015 for CCAP.
1: 9244, 28th edition.
0: 10-4, copy animal complaint.
1: Go for it.
0: Here east at Highway 59 and Tenney Avenue. Callers advising there's a deer on the side of the road. Appears to be J2. It should be right across from the Catholic Church.
1: In route.

0: 9204, our caller is a Julie Spasab. And go ahead. I'll be with a caller. Copy the 28.
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1: 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I'm just dropping off some property from the incident earlier.
0: 314, she's 1074.
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5: Bravo 5, 210, morning.
0: Westbound Capitol at Cecilia, Wisconsin 28, Adam Frank, Zebra 5980, AFC 5980, on a high level Elantra.
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0: Victor 216, 10 low.
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6: Spoke to some neighbors who've been sitting outside to the west. They didn't hear anything. You can clear it out of the field.
1: 10-4.
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0: Have one. Victor 331.
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3: 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X 267, I'll take one of my partners, open and stop. 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
3: 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Spotting the West 228 South 6082 Arrow Ridge Road. Male advised he was unsure how the phone dialed. When we asked him for address and name, he became upset and uncooperative. Was advised the deputy may drive through the area.
0: 29106B.
2: 44, I copy. 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
3: Over 308.
4: Vector 216 traffic.
0: Vector 216.
4: Eastbound O'Connor Walk Parkway at St. Andrews, Wisconsin Auto 780. Boy David Charles on a gray Toyota Camry. Ocean 251 traffic stop.
0: Ocean 251.
4: Wisconsin Ave at Road P. Wisconsin truck, Paul Charles, 1687. PC, 1687.
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3: 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Fell and hit her head. She's with me on the fire.
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1: 10-4. 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
2: Tango 303.
3: Tango 303.
0: The log's fine, they'll document everything under the retail that they are.
1: 10-4.
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5: 42.
6: I copy. We have a disabled boat that's on the south side of Loch Lavelle. It's about 100 to 200 feet west of the bridge.
1: Bravo 216, I was calling for Bravo 216. You can 1022.
7: Bravo 214.
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5: I copy. I can see if we can head out, but if not, I'll advise my fire department or Loch Lavelle PD. Might have to go out and tow them back.
6: Okay.
7: We're out on an open door. I think it's the old Boston store just west of the Goodwill. There's 4th Century on the southeast corner. I'm not sure if this has been reported or not. If it's not, I'll take a second.
1: 10-4, Bravo 212.
8: 212-76.
0: 521, en route. If you check previous calls and see if the damage is consistent, I think we had a burglar and some vehicles there not long ago.
1: Hey, sir. We'll work on looking at the history.
7: 4-2, I'm sorry. 10-9, there was a reported burglary here.
9: 12-219-2729 with the DL number.
1: We're going to be looking through history now to see what we've got. 12-219, go ahead.
9: V as in Victor, 453-0040-090707. And can you track for file result conviction?
7: Copy. I know there was one over the winter in the north entrance. It was broken in by like a rock, but the southeast, I'm not sure of. There's footprints all over it. That's definitely 4th Century.
1: 10-4, just confirming southeast entry. Hey, I'm standing by.
10: Pretty. My partner is simply searching. Don't get it from.
1: 10-4.
7: Hey, from southeast.
1: 10-4.
0: Yeah, the one in the winter is the one I was thinking of. 21 Nicola, once you're done there, we'll take your drone here as well.
11: For outside or inside?
9: Echo 201 status.
0: Inside, if possible.
11: 201 census.
9: 10-4, 201.
11: That one bit the PD.
0: I'll stop and grab it.
9: 9204 status.
11: Victor 236.
9: Victor 236.
2: 10-6.
9: 10-4.
1: And dispatch of Bravo 21, we looked at the history. There's only been a building check once since the first of the year there.
5: 93 team.
9: Good.
0: Yeah, a little further back, there was a criminal damage to property slash burglary with some juveniles.
5: If there's no active emergency, we will not respond out to tow them back. They can either make their own arrangements or if Loch Lavelle can head out there and tow them back.
1: 10-4.
2: Hey, copy.
5: For both 23. 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
9: 10-4.
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3: Can I release the responsible party of conveying the 368 back to his boat?
5: Bravo 217 is a positive K9 alert. Can you roll the focus and close this call?
1: Confirm.
9: Victor 216 status.
0: 21 hard, are you good while I grab this interior drone?
5: Victor 216, 10-6.
9: 10-4. Ocean 251 status.
7: Clear warning. It's open. I can see most of the bottom floor and I'm not seeing anything.
0: Copy. Alright, 211.
9: 10-4. Not sure if you copy the disabled that's on Loch Lavelle. Would your department be able to respond out to assist a boat that died about 100 feet west of the bridge?
12: Negative. We don't have anyone to go out. You can try the fire department.
9: 10-4.
1: Bravo 211, where are you calling?
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0: Affirm, can you change us to a 37 and pending for comments? I'll be route to 14.
9: I copy. 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
7: 214, extra patrol, Western Park, no status.
0: Bravo 521, how many do I have going for the building check?
1: Bravo 521, there's five of you.
0: Or can you pull one off, preferably not 210th, and have them go to the flats for that child neglect?
1: Affirm, Bravo 211.

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1: Henry 319.
0: Cell phone 83 passing Dolph, Wisconsin

0: 319 continuing westbound on to 94 from 83. Black Chevy Silverado, I believe, is taking off on it.
1: 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Copy 1032 traffic, area 3.
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3: Yeah, 214, attach me. 46, you call it.
1: Attention area 4, be advised, Harlan is in pursuit. Vehicle taken off on him. Getting on westbound I-94 from 83, westbound I-94 from 83. It's a Chevy Silverado, 1028, William Boy, 5960.
0: 93, we had a change of heart. We're going to be stopped top of the on-ramp from the 83. Westbound 94 off-ramp or on-ramp from 83.
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4: I received a 911 hang-up. I did call the... I got a hold of the caller. Stated he accidentally dialed when he was getting into the truck, into his truck, that there are no issues. He's out of Cahay.
3: You can clear.
1: And it sounds like they stopped on the on-ramp.
4: 10-4.
5: 10-33 called on the main. All traffic moved out.
1: 9244 status.
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7: Sam,
0: 327 up. Battery 219, we're in kind of a bad spot here, so let's wait for my second.
2: He's right next to me.
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5: Sam, 327.
7: Do they need additional for a height?
3: 46.
5: Yeah, I'll check with my partner.
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0: Bravo, 521.
8: 306 308, 306 and 308, respond for 1096, subject 134, West North Street, number 212. 134 West North Street, number 212, Cross Streets North and Full. Deborah Davis stated that she is depressed due to her sister dying in November. Deborah wants voluntary treatment at Walks Memorial, but doesn't have a way to get there. She has not been drinking tonight. She will meet officers in the back, 1040.
1: 306, copy. 5521.
0: I'm in route with the interior bird. Can you check the older info and see if you can throw in the notes for us?
3: Just confirming you have the caller's name and then the person that's allegedly out of control's name.
4: Affirmative.
3: Hey, copy.
1: Well, 219.
3: 219, I've ran her out. She's Class C valid in Wisconsin. I'm showing no priors. Only priors I show her on record for are a misdemeanor case in Michigan. No one.
1: Henry, 319.
4: Copy, thank you.
3: Were you able to check the conditions of his bail regarding his open case?
0: What?
1: There's three additional coming from his offering as well. Would you like him to respond?
0: Yeah, just 21 in the Delafield squad is good. It's just being on approach.
4: It looks like it is actually a closed case and no condition.
3: 10-4, thanks.
5: Sam, 327.
7: 327, I have to be.
5: 10-4.
8: Dispatch med 124, clear freighter.
4: 10-4.
3: 46.
1: 9203.
3: 43, you calling?
8: Good.
1: You can go ahead and 22. Heartland only is requesting two additional, and there are two other units or almost something.
8: 10-4, thank you.
9: Hey, friend, just want to let you know, we're pretty much done here. That means not going to be responding and says we don't need to wait for the funeral to come by. Just making you aware. We're going to be clear here shortly.
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8: David 214, I'll be 23 as well.
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11: He changes to dispute. I had a melting gloomy log.
1: 10-4. And it looks like they were from back in August of 2025. One reported on the 11th and the next on the 12th.
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1: Attention area 4 for moving a juvenile problem. It's westbound Sierra Pass from Highway E, westbound Sierra Pass from Highway E. Always advising there's a silver tan older model car, possibly a Buick, and there's juveniles hanging out of the car, taking construction barrels and dragging them along the roadway and throwing across the road. Possible 28 Adam Zebra David, 5764, 5 minutes late.
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5: Henry 221.
0: Max 248, traffic.
5: Henry 248.
0: 00, copy all the traffic.
14: Max 248, I'll be eastbound Castle at Celia, Wisconsin Auto. Adam Tom King, 2243, APK 2243.
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5: 10-4, 3-2-3-8. 10-33 has been lifted on area 3. All traffic will resume as normal to the main. 10-33 lifted. Resume traffic as normal to the main.
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0: I did. You posted. You can clear it up.
1: Gabby.
0: Well, 2-4 can clear out. 61 traffic.
1: 61.
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1: Ocean 251.
2: Car 502 traffic.
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1: Over, Ocean 251.
2: 43 southbound at Center, Wisconsin, correction at Hilo, Wisconsin, Robert Zebra, 481.

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0: Echo 202. Will be southbound I-43 north of Moreland Gate on a black or dark gray Volkswagen.
6: Silver, go 202.

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3: Absolutely.
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3: Ocean
0: 251 comes back. Curtain clear. 2008 Hyundai Sonata to a Samuel Orndorff out of Portland.
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2: Victor 216, turning, sir.
0: 10 for Victor 216.
2: Sam 327, sir.
0: Sam 327.
5: So 94 at Genesee Street is going to be a silver Dodge, Challenger, no plate, wanted to park.
0: Eastbound or westbound 94?
6: Eastbound.
7: Victor 337, son.
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6: That's right.
0: Victor 220.
7: Summit Avenue, south of Rope Rock. Boy David Frank, 5444. It's on a Dodge Grand Caravan.
0: 10-4. Go ahead.
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10: Justin has reportedly calmed down, and the complaint is not one of the new complainant. Full squad, please tell me.
6: And 327, I'll take a partner.
9: 10-4. 1, Victor, 2, Mary Robert, 2, Charles Adam, 5, John Charles, 550851.
0: 10-4.
2: And 226 out. That's eastbound, correct?
0: Hey, firm, eastbound. Defraco 202, standby. 9261 status. 9261, tracking status. Echo 202, your read back. Next 248 status.
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0: Echo 202, the VIN comes back on a black 2018 Volkswagen Atlas to a Madison Grunfeld or Tyler Bryant out of New Berlin. Registration valid with a license plate of Mad Girl, Mary Adam David George Robert Lincoln.
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1: You're fortunate. Top 4.
2: There's something in his driving record. He had one that was just filed on April 30th, so it's still in filed only status.
1: Top 4. And GG3, can you put Anderson in those for me?
3: Anderson.
4: 12-215, traffic.
1: 215. South 30 West 31862. There's a colon outside of this one, but I'm still checking for the vehicle.
3: Is that on E or E3?
1: E.
4: Pilgrim and County Line, Pilgrim and County Line. Wisconsin Auto, Boy Adam King, 1695, BAK, 1695, Mazda SUV. Okay.
1: 302 and 314, 302, 314, respond for this unknown problem at Honey Ridge and Emsley. Honey Ridge and Emsley, we believe it to be the 2463 Emsley. Caller states that there's the elderly female screaming, "Help me," and dogs are barking. Anonymous caller states it sounds like someone is being attacked by a dog. 1039.
5: 14
6: Clement in High Park.
5: Hello, 521.
7: 0 in on 2 or 23.
1: 3 or 1, I copy. Good.
5: Bravo 521. Based on all the past call history, I found at 1021 that's in the notes, there is notations on all calls that there was no answer from the subject, but that is all we seem to have in house.
7: Sam, 226-23. We are median side in traffic.
1: 10-4, thanks for checking.
2: 10-4.
8: Harbor 502-10-8, citation.
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1: 9261-10-8, warning.

0: Bravo 521. Victor 331, status.
1: What?
0: Bravo 521 for 1043. I believe the building is now owned by Better Cowork LLC. I can see if I can find anything for them in our notes.
1: Yes, please.
2: 10-4.
1: 20.
2: Good.
1: We're clearing the scene. You can assign an IR to 70.

0: Attention Area 4, sounds like a possible moving domestic. Eastbound 994, just passed North Calhoun Road. We hear someone stating they're going to call the cops. Two females are yelling, and there's a male voice as well. Someone stated you're drinking and driving, and you're yelling at me for 20 minutes. Still gathering, and we're advising State Patrol.
1: Federal Transit, their site, don't feel the way.
2: K213, is there a description of the vehicle?
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4: Falls 217, I'm 10-8.
0: Negative, but we have no direct contact with them. They're talking amongst themselves. It's an open line.
2: Copy, 14. Copy.
5: 217, I'll be transporting the female 1080 to the jail. Beginning is 8-5, and 13 will be following with the male.
3: 10-4. Go 202, I'm 10-8 warning.
0: Silver, go 202.
6: Attention area 1 squad, 3-9-1-0-9, it's currently moving. We're plotting eastbound I-94, getting off on Moreland Road. Sounds like two females are arguing. No one has been able to make voice contact yet.
3: 314, it's going to be the same elderly female from the prior call, and if you could add her daughter if you got that information as well.
2: 10-4.
7: 0-2-23.
0: 10-4-2. Area 4 and State 216, pre-rapid SOS. The plot exited at Moreland Road, and now it's on the off-ramp.
5: Next 267, change the nature of drugs, and you can clear me with the report.
0: State 216, did you copy?
6: Bravo 216, I'm going to attach you to the open line if you could start heading that way. Looks like they might have stopped on the off-ramp to Moreland. We'll continue to update if we get any more plots. They just disconnected with my partner.
2: State 213, did you say got off at Moreland?
6: No, 216.
8: 314, the daughter is in the other call, but the elderly female is not.
0: Exited at Moreland, and Rapid SOS is showing them stationary on the off-ramp to Moreland. Again, I don't have any further information. We just had to call back and go straight to voicemail.
3: Right, could you
2: 10-9? I copy, 10-9.
4: Copy.
6: And Bravo 219, if you could also start heading that way to back up your partner.
8: Paper. Hey. The daughter, Deborah, is in the other call, so I added her to this one, but the actual female in question is not in that call.
0: 10-4.
4: David 214, I'm 1060 of the Summit traffic stop. Can you just check their 10-2?
6: Off 215, status.
7: And 327,
3: Avery. 10-4, David 214, copy.
4: 10-4, copy direct.
3: 10-2.

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2: 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Adam Tom John, 4224, Venice, over to the camera.
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4: T3, there's no problems. Last name is Trombley, Tom, Robert, Ocean, Mary, Boyd, and Edward Young. First name, Janice, John, Adam, Nora, Ida, Charles, Edward, middle initial, M, Mary. Date of birth, 11-14-1930, cycle 11-14-1936.
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0: 10-4. Is this Plastor on the ramp?
1: Bravo 216, correction. That's going to actually be Trader Joe's. It sounds like it's going to be her employee record.
2: 24 and 27 for a missing.
3: Motion 245.
0: 10-4 is a Plastor on the off ramp.
4: Motion 245.
0: Correct.
3: Motion 251. Okay. We'll have 10-8-4-5-9.
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5: We're clearing out. I'll take the air.
1: 10-4, 1033, called on Area 1. All of the traffic moved to ops.
2: 24 and 27 for a missing from 13950 Underwood River, 13950 Underwood River. Caller's advising her husband, Mark, is not at the residence, has dementia. She believes he left no more than 20 minutes ago wearing a blue flannel, gray pants, and possibly black shoes. She's also requesting that you don't go any lights or siren or anything because her disabled son is very afraid of police.
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0: Can do.
3: No. 27, can you just confirm the name of the subject?
6: 9261 traffic.
4: Good.
2: Should be Mark Majek.
3: 27, I have him.
6: 9261, Pewaukee Road in Lisbon. Pewaukee Road in Lisbon. ASV 2719. Adam Stamp Charles 2719.
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7: 10-251, we'll take Bulldog for a hook.
4: 10-4. 10-4. Confirming you're at Pewaukee and Lindsay.
5: What?
1: Bravo, 521. 1043 and related. We're pending an accident PDO. Car's half on the road, half over a ditch. Somebody at, like, Highview and Emerald. Permission to send the town of Brookfield.
6: 9261, Pewaukee and Lisbon.
5: Bravo 521, connection's really bad in here. Can you run that by 530? Most likely we'll just pen for now, though.
1: 530.
7: 420, 1041, Fleet 62.
4: 10.
3: 10, 420.
8: 12, 214, next control, Rotary Park. 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
9: Bravo 530, I copy. Yeah, you can mutually the town if they're available.
1: Okay. Bravo 530.
4: I copy. I copy. Bravo 530.
5: I think he's on ops.
1: 10-4.
10: Victor 321, clear warning.
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2: 27, the wife will be responding.
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5: I'm good.
2: How about the quick trip on the east side?
4: 10-4. 9217, 9218, trespass. There's a community pool in the area of Maple and Armory, Maple Avenue and Armory Drive, across the street from Armory Park. I didn't have the exact address. Stating it closes at 8, however, there's still people in the pool and would like them removed. They believe that they may have jumped the fence to get in. Because they need a key fob, which shouldn't be working.
10: We know where it is.
4: All right. King 227, copy anyway.

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1: 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There's two Kias pulled over. One's half on the road, half in the ditch.
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8: Going to be for the Hampton region, the unit number 228. 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
1: Regarding this disabled boat, we checked with Western Lakes. They said they also will not respond out unless it's an emergency. The caller is now back on the line saying that his girlfriend is freaking out. He's wanting to speak with someone. Can we transfer him out to you?
4: Hey, from.
0: Jenny, are you clear from that open line as well?
7: Hey, from.
6: Several.
8: Bulls 293, copy at 1021 for lost property.
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8: 493, it'll be a 1021 for Jennifer Hopp, 920-573-7389, in regards to a lost wallet from Memorial Fest.
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9: 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National and in New Orleans. Boy Charles Young, 4261, BCY, 4261.
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1: Sharia 164 in Main. Caller hit two fawns, which are on the side of the road. I believe J2. Caller's in a 2023 gray Kia Sportage.
2: Hey, copy. I'll swing over.
4: 4-10-4-6.
1: 9218, I copy. And they're northbound. Other unit that keyed up?
4: 9244, 1046.
1: Go ahead.
4: We're on 164 in town line. 54 in town line, Wisconsin Auto. Adam Lee Charles, 7404. AMC, 7404.
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12: 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I'll be at Lisbon and Brookfield in the Brookfield area, Wisconsin Auto, Boy Adam George, 8716, BAG 8716.
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1: Village of Pewaukee units for a possible 1055. The 1317 Hillwood Boulevard. 1317 Hillwood Boulevard. Car is reporting the upstairs neighbor is intoxicated and just went out to her car. It's a gray and black Hyundai SUV. She's currently blinking her lights at the apartment building.
13: Roof's a little squishy, but I'm all right.
4: All right, good breakout. Last of Loomis. First of Xavier, X-A-V-I-E-R, Middle Teton. Male Black, 11-22-09,
9: 11-22-2009.
6: I'm just
14: running. Victor 216, is there a DNR in the area that would be willing to launch try and hold them in?
6: Xavier is a probationary that is valid, no one.
1: DNR 368, are you still on the air?
15: DNR 368, I will have to check with supervision.
6: Copy.
4: Echo 204, out with 2.
6: Never, Echo 204.
15: Okay, I'll take an eye. I'm 10-42.
1: X-267, car advised the vehicle was running, but she just left the vehicle and came inside the building.
15: Yeah.
6: Go ahead.
15: 4-2-10-8.
0: 7-4-2.
15: He was having some trouble with his headlights when I happened upon him. He's got to figure it out now. I'll be 10-8.
0: 4-22-10-8.
6: 10-4.
1: Were there any Victor units trying to reach Camwick?
11: George 503, 1042. Have a good night.
6: 10-4 as well.
1: There's a Victor unit that keyed up, but nothing came over. Can you tell me?
0: 402-422, 402-422, respond for 1010, Sunset Bowl, 333 West Sunset. Cross Street Victoria and West Avenue, quote, massive fight broke out involving 6 people. Can still hear someone yelling. Some are in the bowling alley and some are at the bar. 304 and 306, all that do.
6: Well, 293.
0: Pulse, 293.
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0: I copy.
7: 400, you can add us.
1: I copy. He advised he had a call from a blocked number, so he was just checking if any officer was trying to reach him.
7: 408, 41, fleet 18, and out.
0: 10-4.
7: 211, 327.
0: Bravo 211, 1033 has been called on the main. If you could switch ops, please.
11: Bravo 521, building's clear. You can lift out of here.
7: Bravo 211 on ops. 427.
0: Bravo 211, good. 1033 has been lifted on Area 1. All traffic resume as normal. 1033 lifted. All traffic resume as normal.
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6: Sure.
7: Last name Blue, like the color. First name Antoinette, Adam, Nora, Tom, Ocean, Ida, Nora, Edward, Tom, Tom, Edward, no initial T's and Tom, female black, 03-19-2000.
1: X-248 and X-267. The caller said the female is now back in her vehicle. It is running and she's flashing her headlights again. She also has video of her in the vehicle earlier when it was running.
6: 10-4. Echo 203 status.
15: That's good for you, copy.
0: All right, 10-23. Yes, responding to the 10-10 and is a tall male white from Texas and one male Hispanic wearing dark clothing. They were the main two that were fighting. They are now outside fighting in the parking lot behind KFC.
15: We got it. 90-218 for 43. Both deer are down medium size.
6: Echo 202 status.
11: DNR 368.
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6: Sorry. Suffolk 202.
11: Echo 204, 10-8 lock.
6: Suffolk 204.
11: I can head out to Lock Odell. Do you have a 21 or anything for the operator?
1: Affirmative. His name is Clayton. Phone number is 608-867-9410. 608-867-9410.
16: I'm still getting off Pewaukee, so it'll be a minute.
0: Units responding to 1010, caller can no longer see them. Last seen running towards KFC or towards Victoria. Caller is the bartender.
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1: There are multiple units. X248, I copy that you're on scene. Victor, unit, can you tell me?
8: Sure, sir, I copy.
14: Victor 216, I was just acknowledging the DNR's traffic and advising you can claim your log.
1: Okay.
7: It's going to be a delivery driver. We're going to see what we can do here to get him out. Negative 55, 10-6.
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9: Is the city available for an intox?
17: 400. Half of us are going to be delayed by a train at Elizabeth.
1: Victor 216, can you assist with that?
0: Go for it.
6: 1030 traffic was listed on Area 1 Main. Anyone on off can switch back to the main. Again, resume normal traffic, Area 1 Main.
14: I'm not intox certified. Let me find out who's on the third shift roster here.
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0: Bravo 211. Stand by. Going through the return now.
17: Thanks, 248. I'm 23. That prior traffic was 04. You can just attach up to 23 as well.
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14: Victor 331.
16: Can clear lock.
1: There are both units. Victor 331.
16: Bravo 217. Both units 23. Ending at 96.
0: Go ahead.
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0: 217.
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14: 10-4 en route.
0: I have Germantown PD out at Greater Menominee Falls right now. They are requesting a blood warrant kit from the PD.
1: Summit unit, that's a clear log. Can you just advise your number?
8: Bravo 216, I copy that follow up. You can clear it log.
0: 10-4.
7: Not him.
16: Same, 26. Sorry about that.
1: 10-4.
14: 10-4, I can have one of the AMs bring them one. 293 or 294, either one of you are available for 1019.
8: 294, I can have that.
0: What? Yellow attaching?
7: 27, just for 43. Marston reunited with his family. I'll be adding call comments.
6: 10-4. 306, there's nothing active. It sounds like three male Hispanics were walking south on Victoria, and then two male whites left in a vehicle, I believe. West on Sunset.
0: Bravo, 216, SSCMS.
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16: 6530, go ahead.
14: Go ahead.
7: Victor, how's the rest of a vehicle, is it?
6: I got the car right here.
1: Victor, 330, we have an uncontrollable juvenile, 914 West Wisconsin. It's an 11-year-old who's outside breaking things in the yard.
0: All right. 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
16: 10-4, we'll get loaded up and head out.
14: Second advice.
0: 10-4.
7: Henry, 221.
1: Henry, 221.
0: False, 215.
9: I got him stopped right in front of Taco Bell. Probably a 28.
7: Three male Hispanics, Richard and Victoria.
0: 306, go ahead.
9: Adam Mary Lincoln, 9572. AML, 9572.
0: 10-4.
14: 423 out there.
0: 10-4, 422.
19: I'm following a possible 55 northbound Dorn coming up the Parkside. I know violations in my jurisdiction. Can you check with the Mike unit and see if they want me to stop it?
1: Mike 246.
0: Bravo 211.
19: Hi. I have three guys at Victoria and Richard who are off.
0: Go ahead. I'm not attaching you to a 1037 complaint. Mainly for 1043 only in the area of Water Street and Roosevelt. Caller was just kind of rambling, seemed to be an elderly female, unsure if it's 1096 related. She said she would be available by 1021 if needed, but didn't need one.
17: Thanks, great. Copy 28.
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1: X-248, standby. Mike, 246.
0: Bravo, 211. There were multiple responses that came back for your subject. But I'm showing valid no longs.
17: 10-4. 10-6, I prefer that.
0: 10-4.
1: Heartland units following a possible 1055 northbound Dorn. He had no violations in his area. He's asking if you'd like him to stop it.
20: Does he have a violation in my area?
12: Falls 27, clear warning.
8: And copy 217.
19: Hey, firm. I got lane deviation.
7: Bravo 219.
8: Bravo 219.
20: Oh, yeah.
19: 1-4. 100-221. Can I draw traffic on that turning westbound on Ryback from Dorn?
7: Can you call the quickest and closest for just a minor winch out?
1: Have you drove the 28?
8: Approximately how many feet off the road?
19: Out of Wisconsin, Adam John Lincoln, 8874. AJL, 8874. We're stopping traffic.
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8: 04,
17: Sam.
8: 10-4.
19: Thanks,
8: 2-4-2-3-1.
20: I got it. Alex, Bergen.
1: Sam 327 status.
7: Yes, sir.
20: Y'all with anyone with a Cowboys hat?
17: 10-6.
1: 10-4.
7: No, but we have some clothing that's missing, and I'm sure others that's... Sorry, we have some clothing that's damaged, and I'm sure others that's missing. We got 4 Hispanic males here.
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1: 10-4 203.
20: Copy. It sounds like the white guys with Texas IDs might have been the aggressors here with the full state patrol. I think those need to be located. One is one wearing a cowboy hat.
7: 10-4. Let me guess that's the guy from Texas.
1: 9203, SS Fire.
19: 9203.
1: You can respond to Lad Lake. A juvenile slammed his door. Now it's stuck shut. Keys aren't working. Staff attempted to use a sledgehammer to break it down, but now the handle's also off the door. Did you want a second?
19: Phone number in the notes, and I'll see what's going on there. I'll be around, though.
1: I copy. They actually just advised that PD is not needed. They just want fire for a saw to break in. Henry 221 status.
19: 10-4. I'll still respond to back up the fire department.
1: I copy. I'll add that number.
19: 10-6. Can you just start 319 up here as well?
1: Henry 319.
7: 10-4 from PD 312
1: Leverage.
20: 10-4. Alex Bergen.
7: Go ahead.
1: Victor 318, if you attach yourself to the juvenile, there's nothing physical. He's still in the front yard, ripping up the yard.
22: 18, I copy. Me and 39 are both out.
20: If you're out with all of his fans' nails, it sounds like they were the victims in this one for the most likely. Worst injury would have been one of your guys you're out with a pool stick that was broken over his head. So I guess it would be on them if they wanted to complain at all. Are we getting to locate the other parties?
1: 10-4.
19: 10-4, we'll start talking to him about it then.
22: 10-4, 2-17. 9-2-61, Sierra.
3: 9-2-61, 10-8-1.
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0: 92 18.
1: Bravo 521, 1043. There was a call very similar to this at the same address for Unit 248. A child had gotten out on the 16th. Unsure if it's related.
2: Have your notes, bud.
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0: Who's in 2123?
3: Probably, but we can't confirm.
1: 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In that one, they said the child had gotten out when parents were showering.
3: 10-4. 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
0: Last name Waylon, William Henry Adam Lincoln Edward Nora. First name Daniel David Adam Nora Ida Edward Lincoln R. Roberts for the middle. He's a male, white, date of birth 12/16/1982.
3: Mark, I'm out with Daniel right now. I added him to the call already.
0: Sorry.
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2: Tefra, go 202.
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7: 408, 10-8.
2: Victor 318 status.
1: 408.
3: Victor 330, we have the 11-year-old in custody.
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7: 338-3.3.
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3: 9508.
1: 408, 422, 408, and 422, respond for welding check, 325 Buckner Court, number 4, Cross Street McCall on Broadway. 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
3: Victor 330.
2: Victor 330.
3: You have the caller's information.
2: Affirmative.
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8: 64 and 43, Wisconsin, Adam Edward Zebra, 6032.
2: 06, status. 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Adam Edward Zebra, 6032.
8: 10-6. Sorry. Standby, we're stopping traffic. Adam Edward Zebra, 032. Stop in lane 1.
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0: 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Can you copy starting mileage?
1: 422.23.
2: Cooper, 422. Go ahead.
0: That's 1080 female. Starting is 65534.6.
3: 98202, both flames and smoke visible, fires in the basement. I have no confirmation yet, however, it does not sound like anyone is trapped in the building. I believe they're working on evac. I'll advise when they confirm.
1: All right, copy.
2: Empire. Bravo 219 status.
4: Hang on, 327, they report.
2: Bravo 219 status.
5: Both 293, notes updated, 10-8 walk.
2: Empire.
4: 9201.
2: 01.
4: Still need the other west officer making my way to officer. Where was your risk?
2: 03, can you advise? Was that 10-6?
4: 19-10-6, it looked like the tow zone scene.
1: 03, we just got it open. Myself and fire and Rafa, fire. 408-23.
3: I copy. 01, I'll show you and Rafa the fire along with 03.
1: Okay, 4.
4: 402-10-8.
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1: Six five six point nine,
3: Sherman County PD. 408 tonight. 2:14, disabled vehicle, Appleton, south of Garfield, Wisconsin plate. Boy Charlie King 7704 BCK 7704.
0: How far?
3: And 294 is going to be out with me.
0: How far?
1: Motion 245.
0: Motion 45. Units are also pretty late. Be advised. Caller stating the homeowner keeps trying to go into the house. We're encouraging him not to do that.
4: 400. 10-8.
5: 10-4-400.
1: Bulldog has the vehicle. Oh, you turn it on.
0: How far? Henry, 221 status.
3: 10-6.
0: How far?
4: Bergen Pavlik, are you updated?
3: Sure.
4: Four oh six, Henry.
5: 10-4-406.
4: If you can, I'll call it. Okay, we're in any update from CPS.

0: 408, I'll be out with Sydney Marlowe, Broadway and East.
1: 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So for 408.
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2: Nine 203, myself and fire 1060. 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
1: 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He is out of the building. 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He just wanted to rescue the cat.
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0: 1502 Palliser. 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
1: I got no clue. I'm not there yet, so.
2: But have either you or Tool come direct for camera. I don't have one.
0: I got one. I'll confirm.
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8: 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Racine and Aunt Melise, we have Florida Boy Mary Paul, Mary 41, BMP, M41. 0123.
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1: 10-4 you as well.
0: Good.
1: Heading 10:37 at Mama D's Coffee off of Main Street in Wales. There's 12 to 15 high school or college age guys wearing face masks and covering their faces, standing around talking. Do you want me to append it or send 04 and 44?
0: Henry 221.
1: Henry 221.
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0: 44, copy. I'll be in route.
1: 10-4. We have a second caller now advising they're closer to Elias and Oak Crest and going onto the school property.

0: 19 vehicle has been removed from the driveway. You can clear me with a log.
1: Server. And 9244, our second caller thinks that it might be some type of prank. They're carrying a large basket of something.
2: 44, I got it.

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0: Last name, Tom Union Tom, King Ocean William, Sam King Ida. First name, Dale, D-A-L-E. Middle initial, W, as in William. 113 of 53, male white.
1: Copy.

0: 9203 is clear.
1: 10-4, and he doesn't know if he has home insurance.
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1: That would be affirmative.
0: All right, copy.
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3: 22-10-8-5. 10-4. 314 advised, 7. 10-4. 10-18.

0: Thanks. Pretty clear.
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2: Four oh eight, ten advised.
1: All right.
3: Nine 203.
1: Good.
0: Henry 221, I'll be on a traffic ramp until 0220.
1: Okay.
3: So, so they're all on the same page. He said he lost power around 1900, so there should be no power.
1: Copy, you lost power around 1900.
0: Better check.
1: Okay.
2: I'll be clear, my stick grant. I'll be heading for third.
1: Okay. Echo 202 traffic.
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3: 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Go ahead.
1: Southbound Moreland, under I-43. 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
1: I was plotting the area of Oakwood Park. 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
2: How far?
1: Last name is Bradley, R-A-D-L-E-Y. First name, Elaine, Edward, Lincoln, Adam, Ida, Nora, Edward. Middle, G. George, female, white, 10-19-78.
2: Sure.

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0: 10-4.
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0: Go ahead.
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0: I copy.

0: 24. There's some juveniles spotted at Calmarina High School in the back building.
1: 12-212,
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0: 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I'm in contact with three juveniles.
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0: And Bravo 2 line.
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1: Okay.
2: Cross traffic stop west and College.
0: This is going to be no roll call tonight.
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3: Rolls 214, vehicles out of traffic, clear load.
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2: Wisconsin, Adam, Boy Frank, 8265, ADI 8265, Western College.
1: Super.
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1: Okay.
5: 422 traffic stop, St. Paul and Maria.
1: 422, go.
5: No plates on a silver Acura SUV. St. Paul and Maria.
1: So far.
6: 410.
1: So for 400.
5: Four 422 will be St. Paul in front of Metro.
7: Ocean 251 clear report.
1: So far. Bye.
6: 34. Squad 8, please.
1: Yep.
8: Hey, I'm 327.
1: Good.
8: Control all seconds, that's 42.
1: And 4.
5: 423, 28.
1: 9244.
5: Good.
6: 44.
5: David, 3891. Union Edward, C3891UP.
1: We have another caller advising that there's juveniles by the tennis courts causing issues and doing something with the porta johns.
6: Before I copy.

0: 422 that comes back, no vehicle associated, expired temporary registration to Anita Rosaria out of Milwaukee. She is no license issued, 1074.
1: WMH, copy ending.
0: 10-4, 400 back of 422. Metro Transit on St. Paul side.
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0: call is 514-9244 for additional. Our caller is advising no time delay. Saw, quote-unquote, a lot of kids. There's a gray SUV as well as a white and black sporty type vehicle, and then they saw two kids on mopeds that went down the bike trail behind Wales Elementary. Zero form, out with them.
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0: Never.
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0: We now want no cause at Riverview for a male who needs help getting ready for bed. We attempted several times at the facility with no answer. Do you want to append it for third?
1: Yeah. Torres, Tom, Ocean, Robert, Edward, Sam, first of Joel, John, Ocean, Edward, Lincoln, date of birth, 9/14/89, male unknown, no middle.
0: So for
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0: 9204, valid and clear on a 2018 Dodge Charger away owned by Omar Shaikh, born in 72, Ottawa.
1: Silver Emma with six juveniles, several at room.
0: Silver.
2: Henry, 315 traffic.
0: 315.
2: 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North Shore, east of Maple. 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
0: Bye.
6: 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Came on the call, I'll be en route to myself at 42.
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1: 24.
2: Joe Lopez, I can't confirm 100%. I never got a plate, but sure looks like it.
3: Hi, copy. We guess on 124. You got PC to stop for heavy 10, open plate.
2: Yeah. Dispatch, can you just make a suspicious 124 North vehicle matching the description of a fleeing a loose vehicle last night?
1: Copy.
3: 9203, I'm 10-8 log in to 9-3-4-42.
1: 10-4-9-8-2-0-3.
4: 408-408, number 1057, Madison and Kilps. 1056 male, just hit a parked Subaru, parked on Madison, fled the scene and went home. Caller followed him home on 2409 Lander Lane. Caller said something to the male, and the male said he will be walking back because he's been drinking. Caller is standing by with the vehicle that was hit, 1040.
3: Probably 13443, it's going to be a male black wearing a gray hoodie. He's been sitting in the lot right now for 2 minutes.
1: And what's the description of the vehicle again?
3: Probably copy, I'll take one more. Both that way.
1: 10-4-4-20 back up 408.
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1: Sorry. Post and all, just for 1043.
3: Clear that juvenile problem that I had earlier.
1: I copy.
5: 530 to Schultz. Are you pretty concerned that that's the vehicle?
3: 404 1080 T-Town.
1: 7-4-4.
3: 408, check that Lander Lane address. See if we have any history.
2: I can't confirm 100%. I never got a plate. It was too far ahead, but the body style and the heavy window tint looks exactly like it from last night.
1: 7-4.
3: 4-6-5.
1: 7-4.
5: I think this was a great call. I think you're on the clock for then.
2: I copy. Dispatch will take 33.
1: 10-33 on area 1, all other units go to ops.
3: Route 3-10, Route 531, you said box it in.
5: I'm always there. All other squads are heading that way.
6: 90-305. Can you attach me to the call 9204 is on?
1: Hey, Russ, but 408, the only contact we've had there was in 2008 for recovered property.
3: Got it.
2: 0310, hold the air, we're moving in.
1: Copy.
3: 422 would have been.
4: 422, go.
2: 12, copy, 28.
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8: 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Drivers out.

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1: 1033 traffic lifted, and 310, I got the plate. It was back on a silver BMW to a Michael Morgan out of New Berlin.
2: 1033 is lifted on the main. 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
3: 422, that comes back. Expired registration. 2006 Acura MX, MDX, silver in color, to a Taylor Diaz, out of Milwaukee, 1074.
0: Gotcha.
2: 9204, read back. Expired as of 3 days ago on a 2012 Chevy Equinox to a Joshua Cleansing, out of Wales.
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0: 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There's a Nicole subject en route. ETA 10 minutes.
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0: 10-4.

0: Wheeler Ramirez, you want one of us over there by you?
1: For Field, yeah.
0: Copy, his vehicle is here. There's some passenger side damage. A red SUV.
1: Do me a favor, taking photos.
0: I'm down it.
2: For what he's valid, no wants, nothing open, no priors.
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4: Hey, Ramirez, while he's giving consent, do you want to see if he'll give consent for me to go in his vehicle? There's a cooler on the ground.
1: Consent granted.
2: Victor 330 status.
0: Victor 330-10-6.
2: 4.
1: 3-4-10-8 advisor ports.
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2: Bravo 311, traffic.
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2: South Baltimoreland, Patrick. 402 traffic, stop, R spell band. 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
1: Trevor. Ocean 347, reckless, suspicious vehicle.
0: 402, go ahead.
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0: 10-4.
1: In the area of Road Q and Wisconsin Avenue, car faces a minivan or an SUV with multiple subjects inside, driving out their lights off and the windows down, last seen on Road Q northbound. The car states that they might be scoping out houses.
4: 10-4.

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0: Yeah, Creekside, just north of Lisbon Road. Boy Adam Frank, 9124, it's on a white Toyota.
2: 400, 1080 for 5-5, advice prior, then check open.
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6: 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I'll be clear.
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0: 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I'll be transporting my 1080 to Washington. Copy, Harding.

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2: 10-4. 1080 time was 2155, 2155.
3: Went out of Bergen.
1: Go ahead.
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1: Yeah, I can do it at the PD if you want. No preference.
3: 10-4, 422, 1080, 10 again.
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1: 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A 17-year-old male who stated he's home alone, coughing up blood, and his legs stopped working, so he's not able to walk.
0: 10-4.
2: Number 4, 10A UTL.
1: 10-4. Oh, 319. Is this other?
3: Good.
1: Group 6, right. 10-4. Came in as a 911 no cause at Riverview Village, Senior Living, West 176, North 9430 Rivercrest Drive. Elderly male stated he needed assistance in getting to bed, but was unable to reach staff. We tried the humane number multiple times with no answer. If you could just verify.
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0: Westbound 94, West Lake Calhoun. 94 on Calhoun, Wisconsin Auto, Adam William Boyd, 9664. 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
2: Be northbound on Brookfield Road from Greenfield, northbound Brookfield Road from Greenfield with 210 X-ray Tom Nora, 210, oh, correction, 210 Young Tom Nora, 210 YTN.
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0: 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Quick trip, Marlin.
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2: Westbound National at Calhoun, Westbound National at Calhoun, Wisconsin Auto, Boy David Frank, 1994, BDF 1994, and I'll take read back on the plate.
5: 10-4, plate comes back on a blue Infiniti to Aaron Ruiz out of New Berlin.
2: 10-4.
1: Picture 318, I'll send Noah. Sorry.
4: 10-4. 304 traffic.
5: Good.
4: Northbound 43 and Sunny Slope, 43 and Sunny Slope, Wisconsin Auto, Adam William Frank, 9441, AWS 9441.
5: Cabby. Okay,

0: For one current updated location will be Mary Ross and Calhoun. Mary Ross and Calhoun.
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1: 10-4.
3: Henry, 221 traffic.
4: Henry, 221, go ahead.
3: Eastbound 16. East and North Wisconsin, 282 William Boy Sam, 282 WBS on a white cab.
5: 9301 traffic.
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3: Three 27 traffic stop, Sunset and Milky Way.
6: 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You can clear with log.
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3: Route 313 traffic.
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3: 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One occupant will be Sunset and Navajo.
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2: Yeah, I'll take 1-10-4.
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0: 34. 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
2: 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There was a few different state returns. However, this is going to be the most recent and expired August of 2025 to a Jocelyn Rieger or Amanda Zephyr.
1: 10-4.
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1: K-347, southbound on Barker, south of Blue Mountain, Wisconsin, 975 X-ray Lincoln Union, 975 XLU.
0: Last name, Saborsky. Charles, Ida, Boy, Ocean, Robert, Ocean, Sam, King, Young, middle, E. Edward, sorry, first name, Karen, Charles, Adam, Robert, Edward, Nora, middle, E. Edward, email unknown, 11-19-1997, 11-19-97.
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1: Over.
2: 9301 traffic when you're ready.
1: Go ahead.
2: Eastbound 94 Elmhurst, eastbound 94 Elmhurst. Could be no plates on a Chevy sedan, red in color.
3: Echo 301 traffic.
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0: 267-978 back to Delta. Can you claim us a report?
1: King 347, last name is hyphenated. Victor Edward Lincoln Edward Zebra, hyphen Sam Adam Nora Tom Ida Adam George Ocean. First name Ida Adam Mary Union Edward Lincoln, 12/27/1996, male unknown.
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2: 20642.
3: 4.
4: Yeah, this is out of California. Well, specific type on it.
1: King 347 status. I mean, reback, sorry.
3: Good.
1: He's suspended Class D David, and he is the respondent in a protection order.
3: 10-4.
4: 420.
5: 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Jessica Clavette. 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
0: RO is valid, Class D, David, no one.
1: Tango, did you all three noise complaints? In the area of Hampton 126, there's a bar near that intersection that's playing outside music very loudly. 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
1: 10-4, this will be Sun. Same last name, Owen. Ocean William Edward Nora. First name, Brett. Common spelling, Boy Robert Edward Tom Tom. Male white, 10-08 of 2007.
0: Brett has a valid probationary. Nope.
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2: Echo 30 for you, says Fire. 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We'll be at Pomp's Fire Service, 2315 South Calhoun Road for a water flow alarm.
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2: Tango 501.
1: Eastbound 94 to Moreland, Adam, Victor, Frank, 2298. We have 2298.
3: Moreland Road or Boulevard?
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0: 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It's loud music, 1040. 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
1: 10-4.

0: Ocean 347 traffic. Westbound bypass at Lake, black truck, I'll get you at 20 in a second.
1: 10-4.
2: Victor 3, turn traffic stop.
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0: 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King, Adam, Tom, Henry, Lincoln, Edward, Edward, Nora. Middle initial is Lincoln. Date of birth 2/25/1947 Female, white.
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0: Henry 221 traffic.
1: Okay, 21. 0-6-8. 10-4.
0: He's phone 16 at North Shore. He's phone 16 at North Shore, Wisconsin. At Amir Union 6242. AMU 6242 on a white Nissan.
1: 10-4.
2: 308 call, city 20.
1: 10-4.
0: Henry 315 on level.
1: 10-4.
2: Bravo 313. I'll be routed to the PD with a 1080. I believe 315 will be there as well.
3: 310 is from OBI out at PD for Brooklyn.
1: Copy.
0: Bravo 310.
1: Bravo 10.
0: I'll be giving courtesy rides beginning in the notes.
1: Copy.
4: 9303 clear. AOA.
1: Over. The 61308 is well-being check, 1121 Spring City Drive, Cross Street Century in Chapman. It's a homeless male laying on the ground across from this street, across the street from this address off Sunset, 1040. 306, Kevin.
2: Hey, Kevin.
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0: 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No other problems tonight.

0: Southbound Pewaukee at Capitol. Southbound Pewaukee at Capitol. It's a truck, but there's a trailer around it, and the 28 is blocked. Stand by.
1: 10-4.
2: 327, clear that follow up the 1.
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4: Wheels, can you come let us in?
1: Go ahead. Go ahead. Actually, stand by, it doesn't have a 28. Whatever.
0: Wisconsin, civilian plate, Robert, 0, X-ray, Adam, Sam, 4, R, 0, X, A, S, 4.
1: Michael 304, what are they?
5: 10-4, joint expired registration on a 2021 Honda, moving to a Brittany Marin. No one. Go ahead. Henry, 221 status.
3: 10-6.
1: 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Should come to sedan.
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1: 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System occupied.
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3: I'm good.
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1: Expiring on vehicle associated.
0: TD-10-9, I didn't hear that.
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0: Can you read it back to me? 792, William Frank Nora.
1: You gave me 729. Stand by. Trying to William Frank Nora comes back in a Toyota Camry to a Zoica subject on Cleveland Ave.
0: Copy, thank you. You can toss it.
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0: 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Sam Zebra Young 5018. SZY 5018.
1: Denver.
2: 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Have a good night.
1: Good for you as well.
3: 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It's going to be out of Virginia.
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0: 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I'm at 533 South Lyman Street, requesting a 1017 ETA less than 10 minutes.
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0: And four.
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0: That's far.
3: 0 in traffic.
0: Go ahead.
3: Going to be westbound 94 on ramp from Pewaukee. Westbound 94 on ramp from Pewaukee. And William Sam, 838 and AWS, 838.
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1: 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Henry 319 status. Henry 319 status.
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1: 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David 317 status.
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1: 4.

0: Henry 221 traffic.
1: Great, 221.
0: Westbound 16 approaching C. Charles, Wisconsin. Boy Charles John, 9760, ECJ, 976, Tan Chevy Suburban.
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0: Henry, E221, I'll take a second. We're slow to stop. We're in now northbound. See Charles.
1: 10-4, Henry 312, back left.
0: Henry 312, go ahead.

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0: Eastbound 94 at the Milwaukee County Line, 94 on the County Line, B Wisconsin, temporary tag, Young 6635 David, Y6635D.
1: Rosie Stent.
2: 10-4. 9160, group 9361, unit that just keyed up tonight. 361 traffic, just

0: Redford and Windmeyer, northbound Redford and Windmeyer, Wisconsin Auto, Adam Paul Lincoln, 2140, APL 2140.
1: Henry 3, 1823.
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0: 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Last name is Lycan. Lincoln Young Charles Adam Dora. Female, unknown.
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3: 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It's expired as of last year, owned by Daniel Alvarez. 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
5: Come on.
4: 10-4, can we transfer her to your squad? 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

0: 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Go ahead. 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Stand by for the 28.
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0: I'm sorry.
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2: Clear, Pips. Wisconsin, play Adam J. John, P. Paul, 8288. Adam John Paul, 8288 on the way to the...
0: 10-4, firm.
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1: 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I'll be out at Bimbo Bakeries where DeAndre works.
0: 10-4.
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3: At Taco Bell, Wisconsin Auto, Boyd, Charles, George, 6378, on a black SUV.
0: 10-4. 10-4.
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0: 10-4.
4: 14, I'll be out with her in Barstow in Maine.
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3: 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He's in front of an address on Kettle Marine Drive in Tonadelphia.
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3: 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Do you want him 1040 or 39?
0: 40 is fine.
2: Maybe 3-5, you can put me back over.

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1: 10-4. 402 and 406, Rashawn Ferrer, is this person northwest? 1122 Delafield, cross streets Washington and Moreland. There's more in the notes, 1040.
2: 402, Gabby. 6, 10-4. Clear to Bringo, you can probably 22.
3: Yeah, this isn't even really a police matter.

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0: 304, it'll be in the parking lot of Roadrunner Express. It's a Kia Soul. Stand by for the 28.
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0: William Davis, 7744, AWD 7744. It's unoccupied.
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0: Is there a recording open? No, no, the windshield. It's broken down. It should be removed by 7 a.m.
1: Right.

0: 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Yeah.
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0: Yeah, it's going to be for a deck case for the child for possible drug ingestion. Conscious breathing alert.
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1: 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It was a search calling 911 to find his car uninjured. 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

0: M. Michael, S. Sam, E. Edward, Z. Zebra, looking down at black Jeep. I'm on Coso Drive, and change the phone.
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0: 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It's going to be unoccupied. I don't see anybody in the area.
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1: 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Victor 331.
4: South Main and Cross, 772, Young Z Prank. It's on a black condo. I'll take a second. Smack the curb.
1: 10-4, 0-3-3-3, back up.
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0: Dolphin Pavlik. I still have the 10-8 on.
1: That's all right. We'll get back to it later.

0: Thanks, Raven. How are you? 1023.
1: Go for it.
2: Victor 318, copy my notes. Make sure this is the Victor number and then clear me log, please.
1: 10-4.
0: Bravo 310, any warning?
1: Never. 06, respond for a 911 cell. 215 Southmoreland, cross streets Madison and American. There's nothing heard on callback. Someone picks up. It doesn't say anything. 1040.

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1: Who's going to be out with me? It's going to be eastbound 94 C. Charles, eastbound 94 C. Charles, the Dodge Charger with no plates, and then the second plates. I can't read it, I'll pitch in a second.

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1: 400 dispatch, 1027, or 1029 for a response recording.
0: Go ahead.
2: Thanks, appreciate it. Go ahead.
0: I believe it's going to be on Capitol, just west of Highway 16, 2017 Dodge Challenger, J3, Deer is still on the road.
2: Hi, copy. Do you know the status of the driver?
1: Last name, Diaz, David Ida Adam Zebra. First name, Taylor, Tom Adam Yankee, Lincoln Ocean Robert, middle initial A, Adam. Female, white, and date of birth 2/13/1996, 2/13/1996.
0: I believe they should be fine. And correction, it is eastbound Highway 16, just west of that location.
3: She is valid, 1074.
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4: King 347,
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0: Four, both vehicle and driver are valid ones.

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2: Echo 534.
3: Hex 369. I'm 23. I have lane 2 blocked. We're going to be moving the deer on the road.
2: I have the Victor units in Oconomowoc on a traffic stop requesting a VRE. Are you available for that?
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1: 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Are you going to OMH?
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0: 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Clara thinks she hears someone yelling or screaming from the bushes across the street from this address. States it's been going on for the last 20 minutes and possibly a child screaming. 1039.
1: 402 downbound. 422 from the station.
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2: 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We're stopping the left hand.
0: 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I'm in the third George, Sean, Sam, 065, GJS, 065, out of Minnesota.

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0: 400. 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
0: 10-4.

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1: Copy. All advice, driver.

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1: Ocean 347.
0: Ocean 347 eastbound 16 at Sawyer, Wisconsin truck, Victor Young 2513 VY 2513.
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1: Copy. 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

0: caller is reporting Gnor Claire walked away from the home about 30 minutes ago. Doesn't sound like you made any sort of suicidal statements. We're still gathering.
1: Pulse 11, 10-4, we're all very familiar with him. Who's the caller?
0: Our caller is the mother, Sat.
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1: 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Will fire need a stage at all, or can they respond direct?
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4: 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I'm going to give her a call.
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0: Oh, it's beyond.
1: 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She has not been in contact with him. He has not made any suicidal or homicidal statements. We're just going to check the area to make sure he's not in the middle of the road.

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0: Copy, I'll call back.
2: 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I have the 1080 76 jail.

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0: 34. The railroad crossing arms are down again on Highland. I already added it as a note into the original call. Can you give CP Rail a call himself?
1: 10-4.

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0: 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It looks like they're also on at Silverman North.
1: Tempor, I did tell them to check that intersection as well because they did state that that one was malfunctioning earlier.
0: Tempor.

0: 34, are you able to see out your window and on the traffic cam if Juno and Watertown Plank are down or if those are both open?
1: The Watertown Plank is open.
0: 10-4.

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0: 34.
1: Speaking with the gentleman from the rail company, this intersection and Silverman North are connected on the same switch. He did find the issue. He's going to be repairing it. It'll take a few minutes. I have our road shut off at the moment.
0: Jeff, I'll add it to the notes.
1: If you don't mind, just respect that call and dispatch me to it.
0: 10-4.

0: 34, I was taking a railroad complaint. What was your message?
1: The arms are back up and the road's back open.
0: Task 4.
1: Pilgrim and North are clear, too.
0: Task 4, thank you.

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1: Boy, 0-6713. 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
0: Yeah, 4.

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1: Four oh four, I'll advise back up.
2: In the area southbound 41 and Main Street, between the left lane and the center lane, there's a J3 animal.
1: 04.
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2: Sprague and double N Nora for an injured deer. Not in the way, but visible from.
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3: 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If you can copy my notes and then call me out, love.

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0: Being a lot of quick trip water jumps, break that one. Boy, I have a job, 6121. BAJ, 6121.
1: Whatever.
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0: King 336 for 43.
1: What?
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1: Right.

0: 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So far, they've not come back to the phone.
1: 10-4.
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0: Victor 330-50, miss.
1: Victor 330, go ahead.
0: Wilkinson Woods, 999 Summit Avenue, Unit 309, Agent Adams, for an 85-year-old female who is conscious and breathing, just needs a lift assist. Beth is with her. Do you want to have her advice?
1: Affirmative, I have her advice.
0: So far.

0: Thank you, 36.
1: King 336 to 9.
0: King 336, I'm 10-6, and you run out my registered owner, please. Don't go through anywhere.
1: Sure.
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1: 10-4.

0: King 236, so I've got no record for him.
1: Yeah, 4. 10-6, you want express, please? And if my partner can stop over this way.

Houston Jaguars Rescue. We have a request for rescue at South 102 West 16215 Hyman Drive. Originally came in that she believes she was having a stroke, but there's no evidence of stroke in EMV. She's advising that she is sweating and dizzy, and her tongue is going numb. She's going to be a 70-year-old female. Houston South Corners Rescue, we have a request for rescue. South 102 West 16215 Heinrich Drive for a 70-year-old female that believes she's having a stroke, but there's no evidence of stroke in EMD. She advises her tongue is going numb and she is sweating and dizzy. Time out at 0524.

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0: 19775 Tyrone Court. Val Ambo called and said that there's an unknown age patient there. They're doing, or will be doing CPR. Val Ambo is sending one, and then we're sending one as well.
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0: Sorry.
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0: Sever. Go ahead.
1: Going to be on the eastbound on-ramp from Redford on the 94. Eastbound on-ramp from Redford to 94. Motorcycle plate, Adam 274, Adam, 8274, AA.
0: Sever.
4: 301, I correction. It's actually you walking out Redford. I apologize.
0: Sever.

0: 34.
1: Be checking on a 1037 vehicle. 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I don't recognize it as one of our firefighters' vehicles. It's occupied. 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
0: Go ahead.
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1: Call 319. I have a PVT at the front lobby. Are you able to handle that?
2: Able.
1: 10-4, thank you.
3: Look at the door.
1: Okay.
3: Can you put me on an assist other agency at my station and clear the report?
1: Okay. Area 4 squads, reckless drivers, cell phones on Waukesha Avenue from Silver Spring Drive. Cell phone Waukesha Ave from Silver Spring Drive is a black F-150 with a black topper, partial plate of Lincoln Charles 87. Struck the curb and is swerving all over.
4: 34, I added some notes. Can you just add her to the call? Or bring the RO.
1: 93-18, you copy?
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6: 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I'm going to start in the direction of the area, if I can catch up.
1: Caller is following in a white slope. May have just passed you. 9350 looks like you're in the area as well.
4: Sure.
1: Caller's turning on hazards in their white Silverado. Almost closed them.
4: One, you clear me warning. I'll start heading up northbound on Redford for that reckless.
1: 10-4, it's southbound from Lisbon on Waukesha.
2: Well, 380-23, you have the subject sample.
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2: Kathy, she's 1074.
1: We can get the full 27 if you have her middle and date of birth.
2: Kathy, I'm doing for you.

0: passed, Lindsay, now.
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0: Go ahead.
1: Last name, David Edward Victor Ida Nora Edward. First name, Tom Adam Boy Ida Tom Henry Adam. Middle A, Adam. Female white, 12584. 120584 out of Texas.
0: 10-4. 50, do you have eyes on it?
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3: I have the partial.
2: I copy, it's mostly unreadable. I'm going to have traffic here, Redford over Green.
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0: 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Fasanado, Adam Zebra, Henry, 439, AZ8, 339, I'm Black Chief.
1: I'm 418, I'll be clear log.

0: Westbound Lincoln from Calhoun. Westbound Lincoln from Calhoun. Sam Mary 7714. Sam Mary 7714. I'll take you back.
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1: 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She got into a physical domestic around 9 p.m. last night with her girlfriend. Caller's no longer on scene. She did admit to pouring charcoal from the grill onto her girlfriend's car after she left.
0: 1024.
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0: Echo 301 traffic. I'll be eastbound Lincoln at Calhoun. Eastbound Lincoln at Calhoun with Wisconsin Auto. Victor Nora 8173 VN 8173.
1: Four.
2: 4-4, 10-8 advisory reports.
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0: Lindale and 170th with Lufthansa 808 Victor XY, I believe. 808 VXD, from the kind of 4 Dead Black.
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0: 34. And that was my RO, Alejandro.
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0: it. 10-4.

0: Guarango PD is requesting mutual aid, South 63, West 33569, Highway 59. It's a 14-year-old female that took off on foot. They're requesting mutual aid to assist in finding her. Permission to send 02 and 04.
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0: 9302, 9304.
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0: 1080's been released. You can clear my partner in law. I'll take a report.
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I'll be on the front end road off of Calhoun, east of Calhoun, just south of Lincoln, with Wisconsin plates M Robert Victor 3852, ARV 3852.

0: 93 down.
1: Westbound east of Redford. Westbound 94 east of Redford. It's a white car versus deer. Unknown injuries at this point.
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1: Okay. Dispatch, State Patrol in Area 4.

0: 21.
1: We're in contact with the driver. Negative injuries. They're going to be left shoulder side. No injuries. 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

0: 601.
1: Westbound 16 at Lakeland. Westbound 16 at Lakeland. J2 Deer just before the exit shoulder side. Okay. 9361, assist EMS.
2: 9361.

0: North 34 West 23862 Grace Avenue, Unit 8 Adam, N34W23862 Grace Avenue, Unit 8 Adam, 39-year-old male, conscious and breathing. He has congenital heart failure and is experiencing chest pains. He's not alone.
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0: 2015 accident, Carver Steer, Silver Spring, Ridgewood, Silver Spring Drive, just west of Ridgewood, Black Rav 4, pulled over onto the shoulder with their hazards on. There's a J3 Veer in the turn lane to get into the Clark gas station.
1: Oh, well, 511, you could send that for day shift, and aid will head down also.
2: 9363.
3: I'm just for a sign off.
0: False 511, I apologize. You said pen for day shift, and what was the second part of your transmission?
1: And an aid can go down also to assist with the deer.
0: Copy.
3: Affirm.
0: False 217, do you copy?
1: 317, affirm. Clear left.

0: They're in the area for reckless drivers, southbound 43 from center, southbound at 43 from center. There's a truck that almost hit the caller and almost drove him off the road. The Steelcrest Mobile Home is written on the box truck. Caller still following.
1: Nine 302. Based upon the location of the reckless driver, could you notify McGuanago also?

0: This is 642, it's the CMS at Wilkinson Manor, 919 Summit Ave, unit number 118, 65-year-old female, conscious breathing, who just needed a lift assist into her wheelchair, half-fired bed.
1: Confirm.
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0: 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Caller saying his wife is crazy, that she had her hands around his throat when they woke up today. Now she's on the floor flopping around, and she's saying that he was beating her. She's not bleeding, but does have bruises.
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2: Westbound Capitol Drive, Brookfield Road. Black Toyota pickup versus a Chevy Equinox. The vehicles are pulled over out of traffic.
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5: 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Myself and 122, I'll take that. 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
2: I copy, Bravo 120. 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
0: I copy, thank you.
1: David, 115.
0: David, 115, if my memory is serving me well this morning, I do believe that we've had quite a few calls at this apartment for the wife falling lately. The husband seems to be pretty upset about it when it does happen.
1: 10-4, can I get one unit mutual aided for this?
0: 10-4, Charlie 115.
2: Charlie 115, I copy, I'll be your help.
0: 10-4, thank you.

0: David 115. It looks like Henry 113 is in the area. Do you want them to respond until you can get up there as well?
1: 115, if they're in the area and they want to respond, they can.
0: Copy. Henry 113, would you like to respond?
2: 10-4, I can respond and stand by.
0: 10-4, thank you. Okay.

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2: Anyone doing?
1: And Henry 113, Charlie 115. Caller did say that the front door was unlocked. You should be able to just respond in.
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0: 15, we're getting a bird alarm over at Qdoba on Gulf Road. It's a tamper alarm coming from Zone Zero. No description on that. The alarm company did speak to someone on site who gave an improper passcode. Would you like me to have WSD respond?
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0: Copy, thank you.
2: 9101, callers in Alexis. Excuse me. 9101, callers in Alexis. There's no injuries. They were hit by a white, smaller SUV with a young female driver. The vehicle had Arrowhead stickers on the back windshield.
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0: 10-4, we're still on the line with him. 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
3: The door to the building. 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
0: Not entirely sure, but I will have him let you in.

0: everyone. Not sure where WSD is coming from, but I'm at North Shore. Yeah, the Maple. I can hit the T-double call.
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3: 10-4.
1: Ninety-one seventy-five.
4: What was the vehicle description for that hit and run?

0: Henry 113. Our caller is stating that officers should have a code to get into the building itself, but their apartment door is unlocked and ajar.
1: It was a white, smaller SUV, a young female driver. There's an Arrowhead sticker in the back windshield. There's a postal plate, 5 Tom Zebra John Adam, 5 TZ JJA.
2: 10-4, someone let us in. We're making our way up to the second floor.
0: Copy.
3: Copy, I'll check our lot.
1: Copy, it would have front end damage. They rear-ended our caller.
3: 10-4.
4: Bravo 577, out of Wisconsin Hills in squad 10.
5: 18, I'll be in squad 248.
6: S369, Pewaukee, third shift, 1042.
0: 10-4, have a good day.
6: 10-4. Bravo 120, we're 23.
1: Never.
6: 9163.
0: 9163.
6: 1070 court.
1: 10-4.
5: Day 11523.
0: 10-4, day 115.
6: Bravo 120. Did you say they pulled into someplace?
1: They stated that they pulled over out of traffic.
6: 10-4.
0: Falls 192, animal complaint.
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0: Falls in 92, animal complaint at Laverne Ave and Kenny Lane. Laverne and Kenny, caller stating that there's a subject walking north across the park in that area with two off-leash dogs.
1: Definitely.

0: 9509.
1: Pending a crash notification, Golf just east of Glen Cove in the town of Delafield. Permission to start 61, and I can advise what fire finds.
0: Paper.
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2: Copy.
3: Henry 12023. And copy.
0: Go ahead.
4: 9117 for an accident party.
3: 343 William Tom Young.
0: 10-4 Henry 120, just confirming that is a Wisconsin plate.
4: 9117.
3: Paper.
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3: 5-4 East, North.
0: 10-4 5 Lake. 10-4, showing on a 1999 Mercedes C230, registered to a Christopher Vizaya out of Pewaukee.
4: When you're 10-8, there's an accident car here at Lisbon Road, east of Swan Road. Lisbon Road, east of Swan Road. Looks like a white Honda Ridgeline. He's out of traffic. Unknown where the deer went.
3: The alarm company advised who they're speaking to?
0: Negative. They just had someone on site.
3: 10-4, field check.
5: 17, I copy that again. And we're out with the victim from 16 last night.
0: 10-4.
6: 5-11, could you send me a message, please?
0: Sure.
4: 10-9, it was awful.
3: 61, go to location.
5: 129.
0: Victor 129.
5: 6-6, I bet you won't.
0: 10-4.
1: 61, it's going to be Golf Road east of Glen Cove. Golf Road east of Glen Cove. We're in contact now. It's going to be a two-vehicle accident. No injuries, no airbags.
3: Copy.
5: Victor 342.
0: Victor 342.
5: Although, you picking up 126 from you all.
0: 10-4.
5: I wasn't seen around it or so, but the victim from the 1016 last night.
6: Falls 117, I'm 23. Change the location to Silver Spring and Technology.
0: 10-4, Falls 117.
5: David 115.
6: Bravo 315.
0: David 115.
5: We're 10-2 up here at BMS wants to respond.
1: 315.
0: 10-4.
5: Can you change the nature to death investigation and clear us with a report?
0: 10-4.
3: Falls 191, thank you.
0: 10-4, Falls 191.
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0: 9118.

0: anyone looking for a car near Lisbon Road, east of Swan Road. Lisbon Road, east of Swan Road for the Honda Ridgeline. White one, out of traffic. I'm unsure where the deer went.
1: Bravo 115 for an assist EMS.
2: How far back?
3: There'll be a delay in response for us. Not sure we're dealing with.
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1: Denver.
2: 16, 10, 8, and 246.
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1: 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Again, 2640.
2: 45.
0: 10-4, thank you.
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1: 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Falls 117 if you could activate the crash.
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5: Based on our student records, I got the plate and entered the correct one. 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
1: 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He's just trying to locate her.
6: 10-4.

0: 509-1041, out at south.
1: Territorians removing traffic hazards. Southbound I-43 from 124th. Southbound 43 from 124. There's a possibly disabled vehicle that's trying to slow roll to Moreland from just the county line. CMC has been watching it on camera. It's a black sedan. It's riding shoulder side.
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0: 9175. I've got the vehicle. 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If 01 wants to meet me at North Campus when he's done with the caller.
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5: 117.
6: Falls 191, the deer center moved from the roadway, but clear with the large 10-8.
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3: 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I missed it. If we didn't advise us, you could also notify the county for pickup. It's right in the media net. 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
1: 10-4. 10-4. Area 4 units moving traffic hazard. Southbound Redford from Ridgeview Parkway. Southbound Redford from Ridgeview Parkway. The burgundy SUV, Hone model. Adam Victor Sam 1486. ABS 1486 is driving with no brake lights. It stopped at the stoplight now. Caller is behind it. Still following.
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5: Brookdale Senior Living, 15100 West Capitol Drive. 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
1: 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Don't give me a flathead for one. Seeing Dolan called their own for the other one.
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2: Falls 117, SSTMS, North 78 West 17331, Wildwood Drive. Again, North 78 West 17331, Wildwood Drive, Unit 617. First party caller, 90-year-old female, conscious breathing with back pain.
3: 10-4, can I fire advise?
2: 10-4.
4: 17.
2: And Falls 117.
3: 003.
0: I think it was 03.
4: 17.
3: Is 01 responding to Arrowhead? Bravo 315, can you send me a message?
4: Falls 117.
2: Falls 117, just regarding the deer, I know you said that it was in the median of Silver Spring Drive. Was it on the east or the west side of technology?
5: Bravo 315.
3: The accident occurred in the eastbound lanes.
6: He will be. He's on scene with a complaint of the vehicle accident, still Doran Road and Hartling Road.
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7: 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I'll need a female to come here for the search. 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
1: Falls 111, traffic.
2: Falls 111. Good for 116.
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0: Harmony Falls units 1016 in progress, north 55 west 17943 High Bluff Drive. Again, north 55 west 17943 High Bluff Drive. Callers in unit F as in Frank, unit upstairs, unknown exactly which one, but she can hear arguing. Female upstairs sounded like she said she destroyed the house.
1: 117, can I pass me?
0: So far?
1: 3106 at the high school.
0: Trevor Falls
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7: Okay, I'll be 10-6 here for a moment. You can clear the other units. A negative 1016. Female patients transported, but I'll be 10-6 here.
0: Copy. Do you want me to continue status checks while you're out there?
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6: 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Good. We're in contact with the driver of the disabled vehicle. He's southbound 43, just south of 124, shoulder side hazards on. He already arranged a tow, less than 30-minute ETA.
1: Copy. We'll check for hazard. He's got out of traffic.
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8: South Fountain Square Boulevard. Received a call from a Courtney requesting one on scene. She stated her daughter's father forgot to send her daughter's smartwatch with her during the custody exchange, so she's responding to the address to pick it up. She said she'll be there in less than 10 minutes in a gray Ford Fusion. She stated that this is actually Calder's ex's ex-wife's residence. She's going to reach out to the appropriate party that she's on her
7: phone. Falls 111, clear the warning.
0: Confirming that was Falls 111, clearing warning.
7: I'm sorry.
0: 10-4, thank you.
7: 118, do you have a sign in the 62? And if so, is Jensen signed in?
8: If we're all a switch cycle, so he's primary.
4: Thank you.

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1: 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Where is the card here?
0: 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Lisbon Road, east of Swan Road.
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6: Field 2347 Aviation Drive, 2347 Aviation Drive. There's a female that's laying by the side of the road, late 40s, early 50s, still gathering.
0: Go for it, from the southwest.
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1: 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That was your deal. We'll be in Rock to Christ.
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0: 3260 Lily Road. Just called in by a third-party caller for a 65-year-old female, conscious and breathing, complaining of ankle and lower leg pain.
1: 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How far, guys?
0: Super.
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2: 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Further info on the well-being check. The female, she's wearing white tank top and black shorts. It appears that there's marker on her legs, like someone was drawing on her. She was using a red purse as a pillow. She waved the caller away, telling him not to worry about her and to go and live his life. Caller did not remain on scene.
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0: 91024. We have another caller on the line. The female is laying face down in the grass. She is breathing, but she's not responding.
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2: 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I have a male in the employee lot reporting a PNB. Copy the info.
1: Falls 111.
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2: In Starfire, 4675 South Forest Point Boulevard, 57-year-old male.
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0: 9118.
3: Copy.
2: The complainant is his father. I am home now. He says the door is locked and he has the key. No, the door is not locked. Door is unlocked. The mail should be on the floor by the couch. I'll be in route.
0: 10 to 15 minute ETA for Gesslers.
2: 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Copy that 28 for the complainant.
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2: 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Only other info he gave me was that he's been battling an illness. 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
7: 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They were at Maple and Arbor Drive, northbound. It's just an accident all per style. 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Spoke to a Joyce Hunzinger while driving. 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Can I use you to clear?
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1: K-115, it'll be at 1046, north on 83, just north of the I-94 ramps. The turquoise or green, I think it's a Pontiac coupe on the shoulder. Unknown if occupied, it's got front-end damage. I'll be turning around and check on it.
3: Over.
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7: Air Force bus reckless driving complaint northbound 43 from Martin, northbound 43 from Martin, a gray Nissan Rogue. Blew the red lights at Racine and National, license plate Adam Zebra George, 4587,
1: D4587.
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4: Attention area, 2 units for a reckless driver. Northbound I-43 from Martin Road. The gray Nissan Rogue. The 28 of Adam Zebra George, 4587. Blew through red lights on Racine and National going over 20 miles over the speed limit. Just past Kevlin.
3: Sam 400, still hang up?
4: Echo 522. Just making sure you copy the PNV at 4675 South 4th Point Boulevard. So far.
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7: 910204, caller can now hear the female speaking, saying she wants to be left alone and wants to sunbathe. She's laying by a fire hydrant on the north side of the road.
3: At 3602 Stonehenge Trail. 3602 Stonehenge Trail. It originally came in stating it was the first floor telco room at Aurora Healthcare. Nothing was heard. It was an open line and then hung up on us. We did call back, and it leads to a phone tree for St. Luke's.
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4: And 0223.
0: So far. Pending a PDO accident at Redford and Westwood. Non-injury.
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1: 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It looks like there were multiple orange stickers on it that have been ripped off.
0: 10-4.
6: 62, you can clear me a test for that.
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7: Copy, I'll look in our record.
1: Day 115, just for like the last 24 hours. 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
0: 10-4. PDO accident, Redford and Westwood, they pulled into the parking lot of Aurora Healthcare off of Corporate Court. 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
5: 04, 1046 in traffic from the city.
0: 9104.
5: It's going to be northbound on east, just south of college, northbound on east, just south of college. Illinois plate, one male black drives, no injuries or anything, but the vehicle is in traffic.
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1: 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It appears to be 44272. Frank Boy, 44272.
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4: 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Is 02 Zap. Really close. You get 22. Stop talking about firefighters.
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5: 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Yes, Lord is on scene. You can clear me ACR, I'll be in Rod WC for a meeting.
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1: 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They're investigating. We also gotten a notification from the alarm company. The key holder advised of a false alarm. Unknown if that key holder was on site.
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3: 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Alarm company is back on the line requesting cancellation. They spoke to the manager who gave proper passcode. 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
4: 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I'll go confirm 14. 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
5: 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Frank Paul 214087, repeating FP 214087 out of Illinois. I'll need a 1051 for that.
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1: 3-2-1-2-9, go ahead.
7: He was in a portion 54361Z Zebra. 54361Z Zebra should be on the flat of your belt. Now, if it doesn't come back, try running it with a T in the front.
1: Over.
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1: over.
6: Falls 117, I'll be clear of the scene, adding notes.
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1: 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Figure 129, the plate does come back to a Jensen and Jensen Incorporated on a 2008 Peterbilt.
7: 10-4.
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0: All right, cleared. She's okay, and she'll be walking off of the property. 10-4.
2: 11.
3: Yeah.

I'll be 10-6 monitoring traffic on McShane near Durham. They've got a house under construction. I don't know if it's going to become an issue with morning traffic here.

0: Pulse 173, clear from the stop, back on the direct patrol.
1: Sorry, you called 173 or 172?
2: Bravo 114.
1: Bravo 114.
0: Server squads, 172 and 173. 173 calling clear from the stop and back on the direct patrol.
2: I'll be out with an unoccupied vehicle in front of 150 100 West Blue Mountain. It's a red Buick LaCrosse.
1: I got it.

0: 03.
1: Go ahead.
0: I attached you to an extra patrol request. It's 10:43 only. The caller doesn't want any follow-up. If you can just copy, then I'll clear.

0: calls 111. I'll be checking on a 1046 on Lily at Silver Spring. There's quite a lot of traffic backing up. It'll take me a while to get a 28.
1: Okay.

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1: 120, can you put me on a PR at last call?
0: 120.
2: Echo 522, you can put me out on Forest Point.
0: Send me a no cause, eastbound Silver Spring from Waukesha Ave. We got in contact with the male. His phone is screen is not working and accidentally dialed. He verified all information. Can I clear it out?
2: Chasing traffic.
0: Eleven.
2: Adam Paul David 9134. Adam Paul David 9134. And Pilgrim just south of Gephardt.
3: Yeah.
4: Paul is 111.
3: Robert 500 with the traffic stop.
0: 111.
5: Robert 500, go ahead.
6: I made contact with one of the individuals on the construction site. I advise them to alleviate any potential traffic backup in that area to have the truck stage on nearby areas until they're ready to enter that area.
4: Contact Roscoe for a Ford pickup truck. Just completely dead, won't turn on. And if there's an available 190 unit, couldn't head my way.
0: 10-4, are you Kenny?
3: Robert 500. I'll be Milwaukee and St. Joseph. With Wisconsin plate Adam King 01210, AKZ 1210 on a Chrysler Town Country minivan.
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0: Jefferson at 41, 635. I'm Victor Robert, 635, YVR.
1: Victor 129, status check.
2: 10-6, 10-2, no status.
1: 117, status check. Just as far as rescue personnel request for rescue at South 76 West 1782 Deansville Road for an 81-year-old male who fell in the parking lot, struck his head, and blew slightly from the back of the scalp. Just as far as rescue personnel request for rescue at South 76 West 1782 Deansville Road for an 81-year-old male who fell in the parking lot, struck his head, is bleeding some from the back of his scalp. He's conscious and alert. Timeout 0812.
3: Thank you.
1: Thank you.

0: 1025, the rescue cell 76 plus 17822 Jamesville Road. Subject advised the caller that he is has a concealed weapon on him.
1: 10-4, is he at Little Wolf?
2: Falls 117, note that it'll be clear to lock.
0: Affirmative.
1: 10-4.
3: 10-4-117, you back on your fraud call on Shady?
4: Robert 500 status.
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4: 10-4, Robert 500.
1: I'm 10-23.
2: Paul's 117. I didn't know there was a fraud call, but if there is, you can attach me.
3: Sorry, it looks like it was being held for you. It's a 1021. Calling Susan Lane at 262-894-6346. 262-894-6346. Was off of Shady Lane in apartment 901, referencing some fraudulent emails received.
1: 10-41. 11
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7: 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Cut of traffic, 1040.
2: 102, 23.
7: Traffic 2. 10-4.
8: 122, traffic stop on Elm Grove Road, northbound, just north of I-94 with Boy Charles Adam, 9560. PCA 9560 on a gray Chevy Cruze.
7: 9322.
8: Northbound Elm Grove Road at I-90.
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1: Yeah, we're false 191.
2: It's 3100 South Fountain Square Boulevard, Unit 6, apartment number 6. And then I will be clear with the log.
3: Sure.
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2: 1025 West 195, 70540 Racine Avenue. The homeowner called stated a black male who appears to be in his teens, possibly special needs, walked up onto his property, advised him he left a camp, but he doesn't know from where. Subject seems disoriented. He stated the subject is cooperative and said he likes Muskego and wanted to stay in the area.
1: 32 copy.
4: 11 copy. So is he still on that property?
2: Affirmative, standing in the driveway.
5: Charlie 116.
0: Charlie 116.
5: I'll be 10-6 at Heartland PD for a little bit. 43, what was the 100 block?
2: It is the West 9500 block of the scene.
0: Oh, it's 111 status.
5: Maybe Schilling tells us?
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1: 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Regarding some issues as far as someone else's property being on his property.
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0: Passenger 126 noise complaint at 125 Marcellus Street. 125 Marcellus Street. There's a loud rap music from that residence for the last 30 to 45 minutes. Caller is trying to conduct business phone calls, and the music can be heard by the customers on the phone. And it's very explicit, requesting 1060.
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0: Northwest 351 South 10211 Sweet Road. Both crossing 1017 with them and their son Hayden in 2014. Son told us that a bell around his neck last night at mom's house and reached me until he turned gray. No weapons, no 961 is on call. Hayden is currently sleeping. Call us with the next step.
1: 03 copy. 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
4: 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Also, I just want to verify the name. It's Javon Banks.
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1: 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I'm just getting it on the board. 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
8: 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I'm still in route, but the manager's not going to be there until 9, so if they could shoot for around 9.
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6: Route 122 traffic. Northbound Elm Grove Road, north of I-94 with Boy Adam Charles 2349, PAC 2349 on a flag, Prius.
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9: Scott, Adam Youngboy 1171, AYB 1171 on a dark foot SUV. I'll be college seat to Moreland.
4: Over David 115.
8: I'm out of the PD with a walk-in. The gentleman said he was at the front door of the PD and picked up the after-hours phone to call in about 1:30 yesterday afternoon to report a hit-and-run. Do you guys have any record of that, or was there a case for assigned to anything that he can get?
0: Yeah. Any sort of location that he provided?
8: He called in from the phone at the front door of the PD and reported the crashes having occurred in the parking lot of Oscars between like 11:30 and 11:45 yesterday morning.
5: 50-19.
0: I'll do a little race. I'll put you on a call in the meantime.
2: Copy. Thank you.
5: 60-170.
2: 177. It'll be a clear log.
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0: 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King 189. I looked at calls from yesterday. I searched from 9 a.m. to 1300, and I don't see anything matching that description.
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0: 14, 22 cover. Out with the RO, Aaron.
1: 45, it's going to be Wisconsin Auto, Adam Victor Sam 7004, ABS 7004. And I'll be on 124th Street, and he hasn't stopped yet, so hold on a sec.
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0: 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I'm referencing traffic control for the Cal Marine race.
2: 45 on 622. 101 traffic, Cleveland at 149th. Adam, Sam, Charles, 6415, ASC, 6415.
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0: 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Situation just occurred on North Cape and Schaefer. Can you speak with him?
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3: 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I'm going to head down to the property, but you can clear it out for now. 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

0: 153, just want to confirm you are 1084 calls, correct? Copy. We just got a traffic hazard. If you could respond to Lindsay Road in Pewaukee, Lindsay in Pewaukee, for a political sign that's obstructing the view of traffic.
1: 10-4 out.

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0: Southbound Calhoun at Bell Parkway, truck plate, San Charles 8598, SD 8598 on a Red Sierra.
1: Over.
2: Henry 113, I'm 10-8 warning, was there a fire call in our village?
3: If we're moving us to CMS over at Pro Healthcare on Walnut Ridge Drive, caller is the behavioral health therapist there, saying that they have a 43-year-old patient, conscious breathing, that's has suicidal ideations. They're not looking for a chapter at this time, mostly requesting a transport to WMH for her.
0: 562 traffic stop north of Union.
2: 10-4. Was there anything emergent with it, or is it just the transport unit?
1: 562.
0: Indiana semi-trailer, Paul Edward 34429, PE 34429, north of Union.
3: Looks like it's mostly just a transport. She's not violent and seems to be looking for the assistance. She came in on her own.
1: Tempo 562.
2: 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I'm going to respond 1040.
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7: Here it is, 3 squads, reckless driver. Highway 83 and I-94, Highway 83 and I-94, black Honda, brake truck, or caller who's in a dump truck, and the caller almost hit him.
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7: Calls 191. Standby, continuing, reckless driver, Highway 83 and I-94, Highway 83 and I-94, black Honda, brake tractor, caller, who's in a dump truck, caller almost hit him, license plate, Adam Nora David, 8850, AND 8850, vehicle continued northbound under I-94, caller were no longer following as they got onto I-94, and they are willing to make a payment.
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0: Yeah, 18 for now. I'll have to, when I'm done here, I'll be going to do a squad change. All right, 7 Northeast Club, then.
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0: 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She believes it's coming from a house that's behind hers. 1040.
1: Yeah, 115.
0: Go ahead.
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0: traffic signal problem, National Avenue 164 and National Avenue 164, for both turn lights to go eastbound and westbound on National on at the same time and almost cause an accident.
1: Temper.
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1: 7400 block of Lily, no status, separate calls.
6: 10-4, it's in the notes, but I can send it to you.
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3: Copy. I do still have the one at Main and Broome open. Did we want that one closed out?
1: All right. I thought I was clear when I was going back up on 73, but it cleared out.
3: Sorry, must have missed it. 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
6: 10-4, it's under the name of the facility, Long Lake House.
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1: God.
0: I'm logging to 26, put me on a traffic complaint for River Valley and 164.
1: 10-4. Victor
0: 129, 1037. I'm logging 18 and just keep me out of service, please.
2: Victor 129.
1: 10-4.
3: 9117, Perron related.
1: 29, 1037 in the PD lobby. Subject there wanting to report suspicious activity they caught on their ring camera overnight over on Thomas Trail.
4: 9117.
2: 10-4.
3: 9117, we got a no cause, Sun Valley Court, Hidden Oaks Drive. No emergency. We contacted him. He's just out for a walk. Back about.
4: 10-4.
1: 16.
0: 16, go ahead.
1: Falls 119, 1021 for follow-up.
4: Go ahead.
5: Bruce out of the front lobby for public service.
0: 9117, go with the details again.
1: Falls 119, you'll be calling Guy at 262-257-0323, again, 262-257-0323, for additional information regarding, I believe it was a fight yesterday.
4: 10-4.
3: For a no cause, Sun Valley Court, Hidden Oaks Drive, Sun Valley Court, Hidden Oaks Drive, contacted subject, no emergency, just he was out for a walk and pocket dial.
0: 10-4, 10-37, no cause.
3: 10-4.

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1: 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I also added Javon's correct spelling to the cat.
3: Pepper. Henry 113, Travis.
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2: 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Last night at about, oh, I would say 11 o'clock, I got two WSD squads in the parking lot. There might have to be events created for CDTP at the school. Could you find that for me?
1: Nathan, stand by.
3: 562.
0: 01 for help. It was 1037 call.
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4: 1 Lincoln, H. Henry, 343, R. Robert, G. George, 4, R. Robert, 1, A. Adam, 36608.
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3: 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Again, North 78 West 15356 Rosewood Drive. 72-year-old female, conscious breathing, having a diabetic issue. 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
6: 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The subject from Long Lake is in our front lobby. 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

0: 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Pauline at Sussex Library for a 63-year-old female, conscious, breathing, heart problems, not alone.
1: That's fire advice.
0: 10-4.
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4: Calhoun and Golf. 825 Young Boy Robber, 825 Young Boy Robber on a Black Honda Cherokee.
3: He is already 36 for location. Should be there shortly.
2: 500. All directions seem to be operating properly. I'm guessing it was somebody that used the flashing yellow when they shouldn't have a little log.
3: 10-4. 10-4 Robber 500. 9101, unrelated.
6: 01.
3: 251 CMS, North 61 West 29865 Stony Hill Park, Town of Merton, 85-year-old male, conscious of breathing, who fell. He's not alone. Do you want fire advice on that one? 10-4, and the other one's a 1021 follow-up off of Badger Trail. Subject is looking to speak to any deputy regarding some issues with her husband. It's possible something that Deputy Wickstrom has already been handling.
2: Never.
7: False silent.
2: 46, 1054, vehicle moved. See Charles.
3: Go ahead.
7: I made the call back. Just leave it pending so that I can update it later.
6: 01, this will be a pretty quick follow-up once I get there, and then I'll attach myself to that.
3: Copy. 10-4. Copy, thank you.
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7: Okay. 191 tonight, what?
3: 10-4, false 191. Sam 400, Sam 225, well-being check.
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8: Sam 225.
3: Sam 400, 225, well-being check at Rogers Memorial, 34700 Valley Road for Christiana Van Grinsten, who's currently eloping and leaving against medical advice. She was admitted today for mental health concerns, suicidal ideations, and attempts and intents, and now she's trying to leave on foot wearing a blue hospital gown.
2: Confusing that topic. 720, when are you going to attach me up enough?
3: 7-7-121.
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1: 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We're in the Honest Teeth Dental parking lot.
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3: 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We have some suicidal and homicidal ideations.
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3: 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Falls 115, Falls 113, 1090.
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2: 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I'm 1023 at the alarm.
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2: 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Did you get the 27 for the ride?
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1: Route 122, traffic.
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1: 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I believe it's going to be Mill Ridge. The dog stopped here. We're going to be attempting contact.
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2: 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West 330 North, 6245 Hassinger Drive. A 74-year-old male, conscious breathing, with breathing problems, not alone.
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0: So far.
4: 10-4-4 is going to be me. 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
0: What traffic? Moreland and Greylock. It's a red Kia Rio, no over 28.
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0: 1028. 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
2: 10-4, falls in 19.
7: The caller for that car deer, they don't take blocked numbers. Can you call Trent from office for 279, please?
6: Hey, sir.
4: AG, I'm going to be 10-6, doing some follow-up on this call real quick.
3: 10-4.
0: Ready. 118, go ahead. Last name, Falls, Frank, Adam, Lincoln, Lincoln, Sam. 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
3: 10-4. Your status?
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0: Essentially, it comes back to Matthew Jaskowski on Rock Ridge 2021 Cadillac Escalade, black in color. Joshua Zell, anyone?
1: Yeah, I'm there.

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0: I added a DL number to the notes. Could you run the person and attempt to find the phone number, please?
2: 523-7-8, out at the courthouse.
1: 10-5-23. 9509. Sending a 1046 westbound N-84 east of Elm Grove, shoulder side. The stalled vehicle. The caller saying that it's hot in her vehicle and she feels like she's going to pass out for refusing an ambulance. Space not available. 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
1: I copy. 173 dispatch, clear me with the log.
2: Over. See, westbound I-94, east of Elm Grove Road, a dark gray Mazda CX-9. Caller states our vehicle is stalled. The female seems pretty worked up, and she was freaking out on the phone with her call taker. She did say it's...
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1: Ocean 154, clear the log.
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5: 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I'm in the area. 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
3: 9103, finish this EMS at West 225 South 6755 Guthrie Drive. West 225 South 6755 Guthrie Drive for a 74-year-old female conscious breathing with breathing problems. Not alone. 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
7: Henry 113, we'll be in room 29.
4: Sever, Henry 113.
1: Pulse 173, traffic.
4: Pulse 173, go ahead.
1: Blue Road at Oakwood, Wisconsin heavy truck plate, Robert over Boy 38225. R over B 38225.
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1: 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Lily Road at Oakwood.
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0: 102.116, respond for 1016 at 2308 Avalon. 2308 Avalon, cross with our Laura Urban. Her son is smashing furniture. Caller is out in her vehicle. The husband should be inside with the son. There's possibility he may have a pocket knife on him, but it's unknown. 1039.
1: 35 coming down. 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

0: falls with 72. I'm clear of the citation. Yeah, I'll be out with 173.
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1: 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Over 19.
2: I got it.
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4: 1683. 501, it'll be on 83 under I-94, Blue Ford Edge. They have a tow on route, unknown ETA. That's 1046 in traffic, northbound lanes.
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8: The caller's going to call back later. You can just put it back in the penny.
4: 9-1-0-1.

0: over. Westbound N-84 from the county line. Westbound N-84 from the Milwaukee county line. A large white GMC truck that's swerving all over the roadway and cutting other vehicles off at varying speeds. The plate could start with U Union, unknown for the rest. We don't have a caller on the line that's following.
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0: 9101.
2: 9102, clear report. 9898 is also clear.
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0: Pacific Area 1 units for a reckless vehicle westbound I-94 from Milwaukee County Line. The large white GMC truck swerving all over the road and cutting people off in varying speeds. Car states the plate starts with the letter U as in Union.
1: Falls 115, day warning.
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1: 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Project Fulton in Linden. Caller wishing officers to step back through the piece while she tries to obtain items from her father's resident who passed away recently. 10-4.
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7: Area of units, roadway, Lannan and Mill, northbound Lannan and Mill Road. Someone's trying to run our caller off the road in a white Toyota sedan. 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
10: Air Force Baz, road rage complaint. Northbound Lannan from Mill. Northbound Lannan from Mill. 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We're still gathering.
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7: 10 for Falls 117. 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
10: So far. 9117 for a fraud complaint. 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

0: You can attach me to that white sedan. Just give me the info when you get it. I'm at Lannan and Goodhope.
1: 12-11, Folsom 17, caller's passing Diamond Drive, moving into Lannan area.
2: Denver.
3: Young 500, they're at now Diamond Drive. The vehicle in question no longer followed her. Unknown who the person was. Looks like the caller and driver of the initial car is flagging down a Falls unit that's attached to you.
1: And Falls units for the road rage. The suspect vehicle is no longer following our caller. Caller's in contact with Young 500.
0: Yeah, it's me. I'm talking with the caller now. Just put me on it.
2: Zephyr.
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1: 115, SSCMS at Spring Hill Suites Hotel, North 91, West 15901 Falls Parkway, room number 111. 25-year-old female, conscious breathing with abdominal pain. She is pregnant as well.
0: 10-4, fire, 10-5. 01, this is going to be West at Les Paul, west of Les Paul. I've been pinned in the KTFOS, Wisconsin, Adam David Mary, 4249, ADM 4249.
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5: Here.
1: 10-2.
5: 10-4. His tow company, this guy won't be here for about an hour to an hour and a half. We're going to cancel them. I'm requesting Kenny Weber towing flatbed.
6: I copy. 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
10: 6-1-8, 6-8, respond for 1096, area of Irving and Eldoro, Irving and Eldoro. For a female with writing on her, foaming at the mouth, she is southbound on Irving wearing gray tank top and black shorts, walking in the middle of the road. Caller had to swerve around her, and the woman started yelling at her. Caller is no longer on scene. I believe this is the same female that WTSO had contact with earlier at on the airport grounds. We're calling over to find the dispo now. 1040.
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11: 118, keymark 1620 Rock Ridge Way. 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
1: 10-4.
0: Young 500.
3: Young 500.
0: Adam John Sam, 6419. Adam John Sam, 6419 at Diamond and Opal. White Toyota Camry, one driver. Female. I'll be pulling her over.
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10: 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May just be a 1096 issue. County said she was fine. Our fire evaluated her, and there was no transport as well.
11: 6, copy.
4: 8, copy.
6: David Pfizer 1, Weber's en route with the flatbed.
0: Young 500, be advised the original caller is at Lannan Elementary at the playground entrance waiting for my return. I think you can have a Menominee Falls squad meet the caller. I believe this all happened in Menominee Falls.
3: Copy.
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13: 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We'll be en route in a minute.
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1: Pulse 117, the Lannan unit spoke with a caller, and they are requesting to speak with you at Lannan Elementary Playground.
14: 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Lululemon has correction. 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
2: 10-4.
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10: 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You can clear it out. I have to stop at Von Maurer as well.
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0: Capricorn.
1: It's like Cappy. I think I might see her right by Pine Street coming northbound or crashing southbound.
2: Hold 113 traffic.
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2: 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It's a black Kia.
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3: Quizaki to Freddy, just advise if there's anything we need to respond out there for.
1: Problem 111.
2: Gary to McGee's on Moreland. She's calling for assistance. Tank lock.
1: Over.
4: Yeah, just stand by.
5: Sam Pfizer 1.
2: 18 tonight.
4: Freddy to Lichucky, yeah. Why don't you swing by and see if you guys can get anything else? She's main officer with us.
6: Sam Pfizer 1.
5: When you get a chance, can you 1021 into dispatch? We'll have some information to pass along regarding the Sheriff's Department.
6: Got me.
3: 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She's typically very uncooperative with everybody.
2: 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Adam 207 traffic.
7: Tango 1-2, clear warning.
1: Adam 207.
2: Highway 16, 180 eastbound. In a white Toyota sedan, standby for the 28.
1: Number 1-2.
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1: 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I copied 16-10-9 the cross.
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1: 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I copied Highway 16-10-9 the cross.
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1: Okay.
0: 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Caller stating his girlfriend backed into another vehicle. 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Caller's in a blue Honda Civic. Other parties in a white Honda sedan.
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0: 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And Century Chapman.
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0: 1060 Hawthorne Lane. Caller stated that she called a garage repair company, and there's a subject on scene who's fixing her garage door. But the garage repair company just called her saying they're sending someone, and they haven't sent anyone yet. They're saying that the subject that's at her home is not with their company. The caller is on their way home now.
1: 10-4. And can you just stand it for a second and put me on the green traffic eastbound Bluemont at Moreland? It's a crash in lane 2.
0: Sure. All parties will calm down.
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0: Bravo 115, need to remove the net. You can be back on that. Suspicious.
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0: There's a driver from 20 minutes ago. No one's following anymore. Can I use you to clear it out?
1: Yeah.
0: Okay, thank you.
2: Also 19. Copy address. I'll be out here.
0: Also 19.
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2: 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Good. We'll be parked down on Racine Avenue in front of Slate Farm if you could put me down for the extra patrol.
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1: 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Can you correct the address? 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
0: Falls 115 traffic.
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4: I'm going to be on Mark and Moreland. 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And I'm Tom Henry, 2195, ATH, 2195.
1: 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In the area of Lethrol Tobacco, 210 East Broadway, across street are Barney and Hartwell. For a male that came into the store swearing and yelling at employees, he's now walked over to the Buki gas station. He was a male white wearing a gray hoodie. 1040.
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1: 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I'll be clear with the warning. 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
3: 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It was silent dead air just north of Precision Asphalt. 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
1: 10-4. That's over by the landfill. 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
0: 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I'll be out at West 174 North 8823 Christopher Boulevard. 8823 Christopher Boulevard. I'll be 10-2 North 10.
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0: Ninety-one zero two for 91, no cause at Roseland Elementary off Brook Hill Drive. We're in contact with the staff. There's no emergency. Looks like it was an accidental dial.
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0: Area 4 units, reckless driver, northbound 43 from Racine, northbound I-40 from Racine, a bluish-gray Ford Fusion, 1020 of Boy Charles Victor, 6150, BCV 6150, that's driving aggressively, passing on the shoulder and flipping other drivers off. They also have a left brake light that's out. Caller still following.
1: 04, out of position.
2: 9101 traffic.
3: Station area 2 units for reckless driver, northbound I-43 from Racine Avenue, a bluish-gray Ford Fusion, the 28 of Boy Charles Victor, 6150, driving aggressively, passing on the shoulder, flipping fuel off. Left brake light is out as well.
4: 9101.
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0: Yeah, 150, I'm clear for the follow-up. I'll be 10-18.
4: 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You're getting transferred to 20.
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0: 262-665-6678. Again, that's 262-665-6678. So the dispo incident involving his stepdaughter from Friday.
1: Check.
2: 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For the Alzheimer patient, Janice Trombley, the yelling and screaming crew will follow up with ADRC. 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
4: 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Regarding a fraud, he said that he transferred a some amount of money to Sunshine Capital in Florida. 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
3: 15. 120 and 216, 120, 216, respond for DC at US Bank, 101 East Sunset, 108 Sunset, Cross Street Dirt East and Big Bend. Caller's reporting the bank won't close his bank account. The bank teller started arguing back, yelling insults. Caller has stepped up. Calls 115, no cause at Main Street and Highway 145. Again, Main and Highway 145. Originally, our caller was whispering. He said that his little brother stole his phone a few days ago and used it to contact escorts, and now our caller is receiving threatening contacts from people that were involved with that. He lives in Milwaukee on 95th Street. We advised him that he needs to contact Milwaukee to file this report.
6: 10-4. You can clear it out.
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8: Are you available for 821? I have a caller on the line who is reporting his ex-wife is harassing him. 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
2: 19, a recreational vehicle violation.
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1: False 119 doesn't sound like it's currently occurring, but the recreational vehicle violations in the area of West 164 North 8433 Hiawatha Ave, again West 6443 Hiawatha Ave, cause requesting a 1017 referencing an e-bike with a quote Briggs and Stratton engine.
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7: 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That'll be 164. At 94 on the overpass. I'm out with multiple vehicles in traffic. 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

0: 62 and 63 PDO, northbound Pewaukee, north of the I. And looks like a Ford Ranger, Honda CRV, and there's a third vehicle. Battlefield's out with him right now.
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5: 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Out of Wisconsin, boy Adam William, 3984, EAW, 3984, should be on a silver Toyota SUV.
6: Kathy, it is on a silver 2025 Toyota Corolla Cross, registered to Dominican Sistinawa. Actually, it's a Sistinawa Dominican.
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0: 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AYU 7811. Southbound Pilgrim 900 West.
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0: 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Patrick Zuki contacted 211 stating he was depressed. At the end of the conversation, he stated, "We'll just forget it. 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
1: 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We updated the CAD summary, if you could look it over. I'll be out for the extra patrol, yeah.
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1: Calls 115, 113, while being checked. Near the Bugline Trail and Queensway, Bugline Trail and Queensway. There's a male sitting on a bench rocking back and forth with his eyes closed. East of Queensway and west of Roosevelt, had a bike with very large tires with him. Caller asked him if he was okay and he didn't answer. He is described to be late 30s, early 40s, slim with a beard, with some scratches on his legs.
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4: I'll be out with a gray GMC Yukon eastbound I-94, right before 164.
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0: 2011 of CMS at Aurora Health Center, North 84, West 16889, Menominee Avenue. 84-year-old male, shaky, his vitals are declining, currently with a doctor. He's dizzy with low blood pressure, pulse rate's 50, needing him transported. Would you like EMS to advise?
1: 1118, from Victor.
0: Tessa.
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0: 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I'll be clear with a crash report. 10-8.
2: So far. 33 and you're on area 4. 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So far.
1: Anyone 03-10-9, your last transmission, please.
0: What's our history with this individual?

0: 1:99, 10:21. There's some history of well-being checks on her. It was negative chapter at that time. There's a hazard hit on the residents. Just advise that the subject who called in does get confused easily. There's some family numbers in the SS if you need to contact them for any issues. It looks like their primary and secondary contact for the subject.
1: King 199.
0: So far.
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0: 8 years old.
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2: Attention test corners, fire, and squad 15. We have a report of a gas line that was cut during outdoor work near Dogwood Court and Kenwood Drive. And if you can report to a gas line that was recently cut at Dogwood Court and Kenwood Drive, time of 11:42.
3: 15, 10-4.
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8: 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She's slowly walking back to the caller's residence. 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
1: Sam on 21. 1021, our caller, Joseph, at 262-566-0985. 262-566-0985 wants to report what he believes to have information on an inappropriate relationship between a 13-year-old and 19-year-old.
0: 111.
6: Falls 111, 1021 to a Keontae at 414-491-6375. 414-491-6375. He called 911 earlier, and we referred him to Milwaukee due to his brother calling some escort services and then our caller getting threatening messages back regarding Milwaukee wouldn't take the report due to him being at work in Menominee Falls.
1: X-ray 153, copy of 9110 codes.

0: Go ahead. X-ray 153, it'll be on Pewaukee Lake. It came in abandoned. We called back, spoke with Jacob, who advised he misdialed, was out on his boat. Nothing emergency.
1: 10-4, 10-1.

0: Excuse me, this traffic cop. C-26, go ahead. The 911 call looks like it's plotting on Dogwood Court.
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0: Henry 113.
1: Henry 114, there will be no need to do traffic. It's the third house and on Dogwood Court.
0: I'm clear from the hospital en route back to Heartland. I gotta make a couple phone calls reference this case. You can keep me on it.
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3: 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So far.
1: 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The house is like the third one in a Dogwood Court, so you can clear.
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0: 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Going to be plotting to the northwest corner of Burleigh Elementary. On callback, we received a voicemail for Harry Rosa.
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4: Good.
0: 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Guy is currently at the PD.
4: 9118 for an animal complaint.
2: Good.
5: Copy. 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
0: Never.
4: Ninety-one eighteen for an animal complaint. Highway 164 in Lisbon. Highway 164 in Lisbon. Caller advisors that you're in traffic on 164 between Lisbon and Clover in the left-hand lane. North.
0: Last name Z Zebra U Union and Nora I Ida G George A Adam. First name is Dennis D E N N I S. Middle initial might be Z Zebra. Male Hispanic. Date of birth 12/7/87. 12/7/87. If you can't get that back, I'll give you a phone number.
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0: So far. Received a 911 only open line that's plotting to the area of Greenfield west of Sunny Slope. It's very garbled on the line and staticky. The phone wasn't moving.
1: 10-4.
4: 9118. Just for 42, it's northbound.

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6: I'm in doing.
0: Falls 191, Town Property, North 52S, 21873 Virginia Lane. Got a call from Richard Rose, who owns a campground in Old Rose, Wisconsin. While dredging the pond on his property, he found a wallet that belongs to a Patrick Healy, 71 years old. They tried making 1021 contact with no answer. I believe this Virginia Lane address must be Patrick Healy's, the wallet owner's.
3: 10-4.
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7: 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For a 76-year-old female, conscious breathing, complaining of chest pain, not alone.
3: Otherwise.
0: 191 looking at Beaver and Patrick Healy. That's upper West Virginia Lane address is Patrick. I don't know if you can hand it should pass for an officer.
7: So.
6: I'll give him a call and see where he wants to go with this.
0: Copy.
5: 120-10-18 to be handling.
2: 15, do you know if it's a service or a main line?
5: Number 20.
0: No idea. Falls 115 or falls 113, is that a truck?
2: 10-4, do you know if it's hissing or blowing?
0: I can smell it from the front yard.
3: 115, we're 10-2. No need for any further.
0: 10-4.
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9: 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We're following him. 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

0: 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I have that same number that is another open line. This one's plotting just south of Gatewood Park, near the on the New Berlin Trail. Again, it's a lot of static that we're just hearing.
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0: 120 and 216, 120, 216. Here's one of your neighbor problem, 1307 Fleetfoot, 1307 Fleetfoot, Cross Streets, Tomahawk and Navajo. Caller reports having numerous issues with the residents in Unit 112. They take their chairs, put them on their balcony, wander around the building, and mess with the contractor's items. Caller in 212 had to leave. If one officer could 1021 him, he'll be able to speak with you. 1040. 1040, copy.
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0: 02. 150. Oh, we can clear this up. We're not to the clock station on Main Street. Somebody just came and reported that there's a U-Haul that's a little bit parked a little bit too close to the bug line. Just gonna go down.
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1: 02. The DV occurred in Waukesha. She was reported to that jurisdiction. I'll be telling you why.
2: 10-4.
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5: You could create an assist other call at 121 Hill Street. 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
1: 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No issues. You can clear both 911 calls with walks.
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2: Go ahead.
7: My spot's opened up. Can you turn it?
1: 02.
2: 425 Landmore Lane, 425 Landmore Lane. Get in contact with the subject. There's a language barrier, but there's advised no emergency. We couldn't gather their name, but there's nothing. 1037. Step four.
0: If there's an issue, you can clear it off.
2: Step four. I'm copying another open line.
0: Go ahead.
2: It's flying to the Employee Health and Wellness Center. Just normal conversation in the background about grass. We're attempting callback, but nothing suspicious.
1: Four. Well, 113, 10-8 locked.
2: 10-4, false 113.

0: false pilot and that phone message has been updated, you can clear it with a log.
1: Over.
2: Anyone 50, check the address.
1: This is 23270 Main Street.
2: No, excuse me, you're right across the road at Mammoth Springs. Some subjects are moving some furniture right now. I'm going to give them 5 minutes. I said, then they got to move it.
0: Ninety-one sixty-one.
1: See the 501 setup.
3: The 501 up to me.
1: Whatever the 501. Anyone 02?
3: 43, Tony.
1: Stanford.
0: 02.
1: When we called back, the line was answered, but there was no one talking. We called back again, and it appears that they shut their phone off.
3: Stanford. Do we try contacting the health center directly?
1: Correction. It looks like it was actually plotting just on the golf course right next to the Employee Health and Wellness Center. Sam, 501.
0: Sam, 501.
1: Are you still on that 1021 from earlier, or is that clear?
0: Oh, no, I'm sorry. I cleared that. I didn't know you hit it up on a call.
1: 7501.
3: I copy. If there's nothing 37 other than talking about tall grass, you can clear it out.
1: I got one more for you. It's we had 1021 for fraud.
4: 15 TOT fire.
3: 4 of 27. Go ahead.
1: Carol, 262-965-2933. 262-965-2933. See if there's a possible scam call over the weekend. Doesn't look like they're out any information, but looks like there's possible pending charges. They're just looking for some guidance on what to do.
3: That were.
0: Well, it's 115-1023.
1: Server false 115. Five.
3: Section fraud.
1: 43. I have a 21 for you from the jail.
5: Truck 12, please.
0: 903.
3: 903.
1: John 173 setup.
3: John 13.
1: Server John 13.
5: 43, I tried both those individuals. Answer was from left of both.
3: Server 903.
6: I'm drawing 29, I'm 1023, and copy 28.
3: 9-1-0-3.
0: Yeah, Janet to the cell, please.
1: 6-0-1-28.
6: It's not 0471, Robert John Young, 471 RJY.
3: Favor.
1: Tefer, for readback or just log it?
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0: 104.
1: Tefer, 0128. 9-1-0-3.
7: 1080's been booked and released. B 1024, IIDA, advise on 7.
1: We have 9. 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
0: 1620, I'm going to give the core.
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0: Well, it's 115 J-Log.
3: Over. Under the Maxwell, I already tried. I sent him a text message to call me. He's not answering.
0: Good, 23.
3: 24.

0: false one, anyone. Can you pen my current call and copy it to 92 at high school?
1: 15. Go ahead. Go ahead.
0: Wisconsin Auto, Adam Young Boy, 4736, AYB, 4736.
1: Copy, I'm just confirming you said this was at the high school.
2: Yeah, 118, 1024, call updated.
1: 10-4. 9-118, Trevick.
3: Call is 117. Notes added, you can quit with the log and reattach me to the previous reckless vehicle complaint. 10.
2: 118 and 517.
4: 518.
1: 918 will be at Main and Silver Spring. Main and Silver Spring. Adam Henry King, 5459. HK, 559.
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7: 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It's Caitlin.
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2: 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Tower D16.

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1: Not sure if you have the updated roster. Daniel 6 is on flight duty. She'll handle the 21.
0: Never. 118 and 260, 118, 216, check on the well-being at 222 Southmoreland, 222 Southmoreland, Crestor, Madison, and American. For a female laying on the side of the road, no further description. We believe it might be the 1096 female we were out with earlier, Rhea Magnum.
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2: 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I've got on Volvo. We're pulling into the business. 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
5: Tepper.
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0: Tepper, just confirm that he was back out of the PD.
8: 91, 22 status.
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1: Find the South 16 West 32772 Highway 18. 32772 Highway 18. It's possibly that same address. It looks like a second building on the property that doesn't have its own. We're in contact with them. May I advise you shortly what they say?
2: 7-1.
0: 9476 traffic when ready. 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
0: Validated the address, spoke with Steve. He's just there cleaning out the house due to it being sold. Nothing 1037.
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0: 10-4.
3: 43, what's the play? Come back.
4: 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Listing to Joseph Borden out of Milwaukee.
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5: 1213, no cause is at West 176, North 5858, Tim's Prairie Walk. We spoke with a Ken Jessman, born in 1968, originally said it was a pocket dial, and they are out doing concrete work at the address. 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
3: 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ATV 6058. Trying to move to the Moreland Springdale.
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0: have it coming back expired out of Indiana on a 07 white Volvo.
1: 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It's a 72-year-old female. She's constantly

0: breathing. She's at Freedom Physical Therapy. She's complaining of dizziness. She's a staffer.
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0: 10-4, 118.
4: 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Do you have the driver, Joshua Walls?
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6: What is the Wisconsin auto playlist to?
0: Pretty happy. Joseph Borden out of Milwaukee.
6: Thanks.

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0: Just got flagged down by an employee of In-N-Out Towing. Apparently there's a couple DC subjects in the parking lot there. I'll be en route.
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1: 10-4, Victor 129.
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2: 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You're clear. 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
3: Sure, 43. I tried to call the neighbor, and I left a voicemail, so if you can call back, Miss Stevens, for me.
2: 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Bravo, 112, 10-8, condition. 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Go ahead.
6: Did you get a call about a motorcycle crash at North?
2: It's just coming in now.
6: Sam 423.
1: Copy, Sam 400 on scene.
6: Where I'm heading out. I'm told it's somewhere in the parking lot, but I'll advise you.
2: Same information we're getting, parking lot.

0: 216-218-216-218, respond for a man down 2222 Michigan, Webster North High School, crossing 30-year agreement for a male on the ground. We are getting confirmation that he is awake and breathing.
1: What?
0: Unknown problem.
1: What happened?
0: Ambulance en route, 10th Avenue.
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3: I was just flagged down for a crash on Silver Lake, I believe, towards Riverwood.
4: 10-4. It just got put up on our screen as well, in front of Evan at Oconomowoc. It was put up as PDO.
3: I would.
0: Go ahead.
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5: 43.
4: 43.
5: In case you didn't spot it, he does also have an open case.
3: Going to be a bicycle crash. We are in the parking lot. Subject is conscious, alert, and breathing. 15 years old. He has some skin abrasion, but he is conscious.
0: Double repeat the age.
6: 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What's it for?
3: 15.
7: One emergency outside.
4: Victor 129 and 911 no cause.
3: Go ahead.
4: Victor 129 911 no cause at 1205 Wall Street. We spoke with Michael, who advised he pocket dialed from work. No problems.
0: Copy.
5: Possession of firearm of a convicted felon, possession of cocaine and narcotic drugs.
8: 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I can say 10-8 for now.
3: 10-4, you can clarify.
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0: Go ahead.
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8: It's area code 414-899-89. Just let me know if it comes back to Ronald Smith. I'll give you a disabled permit that is allegedly the vehicle owner.
5: Go ahead.
8: It's Pete Hall, F. Frank, 27129. All French, 27.
5: 10-4. Pete Jones.
0: Ten four.
9: Five away, copy 28.
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0: 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Carriage drive in the city, 2018 Honda CX-5 Blue.
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0: 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Again, that's 906-202-3124. She lost a black fanny pack style bag, missing credit cards and a controlled substance. Credit cards have been canceled.
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2: 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I'll be 1024, 160 at Hansa VI, and advised on 7.
5: We're still rolling. 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
7: 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They're in kind of a bad spot on the side of a hill. I'll be out slowing traffic down.
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0: You can time that 1021. I have a vehicle in the ditch. The driver is requesting medical as well. It's going to be at Lily Road and Larson Court for a Honda Pilot off into the wooded area. The driver is a 54-year-old female. She's conscious and breathing. This was called in by an off-duty TOSA officer.
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0: last name spelled Mary Union Sam, Tom Adam Paul Ida Charles Henry, first name Jordan, J-O-R-D-Y-N, middle M Mary, female, 11-1609, 111609, that's driver.
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1: 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Regarding some questions about trucking limits and no trucking ordinances.
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0: 116 north of Lisbon, north 164 north of Lisbon. 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Dump truck data 1028.
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5: 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They said there was no emergency. 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
3: 67 in Ottawa, Highway 67 in Ottawa. It's going to be technically two vehicles. One vehicle struck the deer. The second vehicle struck the deer as well. Now the deer is stuck under that car. They're out of traffic. Kia Sorento and a Hyundai Tucson.
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0: 53.
1: 226 traffic stop. Yeah, White Rock at Elm. 226, though. Attention to Corners Rescue and Squad 14. We were Squad Rescue 71 with 16816 Lynn Oak Court. From medical pending press, unable to make contact with the patient. I can respond to 071 with 16816 Lynn Oak Court. Time out 12:47.
2: Boy, White Ray, 126. CVS 6166. He's pulling into a business right off of White Rock and Elm.
0: 1476.
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1: Falls 117, accident PDO.
4: They say it was crash. Who's involved with them?
0: Who's the one from this morning?
4: I got it. The one on 2RT Road or the one on Westwood?
2: Falls 117.
1: Falls 117, accident PDO, West 173, North 7422, Joanne Drive. Again, West 173, North 7422, Joanne Drive. 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They weren't very cooperative with our questioning, just stated that sometime over the holiday, a neighbor hit her garage with his vehicle.
0: Copy.
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2: 1820 South Parkview Avenue. Repeating 1820 South Parkview Ave. And you can clear that with a report for me.
1: Over. Good.
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5: You can put me out on Lino Court. What's the flag?
1: 10-4.
4: 7-0-3.
0: That was other.
4: Okay, clear line.
0: 10-4.
4: Crew, we are today.
1: 10-4, crew. It's the garage code. I can add it into the notes for you.
5: I thought I'm out on foot.
4: Fair to Maxwell. We'll pull me in 23.
1: 10-4.
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1: 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In 1019, I meet the complainant in the lobby. Complainant wants to remain anonymous, has concerns about a neighbor.
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0: Sam 400, going to be at Lake Country Health and Rehab, 2195 North Summit Village Way, 79-year-old female, conscious breathing. 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

0: Three Superior Structural Corporation in front of their 20230 West Lincoln Avenue. 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
5: Last name is Burkett, Boy, Union, Robert King, Adam Tom. First name is Mary from Full Middle. Nora, Adam Nora, Boyd Edward Nora, last email date of birth, 829-64 out of Georgia.
0: 10-4. 10-4. It's going to be Racine Avenue by the on-ramp of northbound I-43. It's going to be a white Acura versus a black Honda HR-V at a south roundabout.
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7: 10-4.
0: Good 10-4, 40.
7: 14.
5: 10-4. In traffic, in the roundabout.
0: 10-4. Says they're slow traffic, and they're in the roundabout.
5: 10-4.
7: I'll be in the roundabout.
2: 42.
0: Go ahead.
7: Echo 415 is 1042.
0: So far.
2: Contact me with Robert. He's fine. He's going back to watching TV. We're all 10-8.
0: 10-4.
2: Bravo 113, count the IR, please.
0: 15-19.
2: 10-4. 23
0: this way. Go ahead. Bravo 113, your IR as in 12056. Again, that's 12056.
1: Row 578 on that broke out.
2: David 115 additional. Caller says there are other vehicles in the regular part of the lot. Hasn't seen anyone come to the drive through windows at all. And the caller is standing by in a gray Hyundai Tucson. They say they're too afraid to just park and go inside and do their transaction.
4: It's going to at least be a criminal OAR. And he's going to come at like 3 o'clock for booking and pick up his forms. 10-8 for now.
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6: 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I'm 23. There's about four vehicles stopped. I think just one is in traffic here.
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3: Falls 115. I'm 41 southbound, south of Main. Can you do the exact time of when that vehicle left?
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2: 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We're believing it's within the last 5 minutes.
7: Personalized. Mary Edward, Adam David. Edward 8, Mary Edward, Adam David, Edward 8, on Pilgrim at Westover.
0: Over.
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0: I'm sorry, it's a golf. And Calhoun, out of Wisconsin, Adam Lincoln, William 7289. Adam Lincoln, William 7289, Lexus. Silver.
2: 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We have a silver G Equinox registered to Emily.
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4: Aspen at Wozencraft. 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
0: 102-619, respond for 1016, 1040, 1105 dots, street the lower, 1105 dots the lower, across their hind and moorland. For a female state, she was attacked by her mom, just has scratches, denied at 1052. It's involving an Amanda Dahl and a Maria Brendan. Still verbally arguing, but 1040.
2: 203. We have penned for a PDO, Industrial Drive, north of Williams Lake, vehicle accident with Lexus and a police van.
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10: 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Bulldog was here about 5 minutes ago and has the vehicle. And I'll be clear with a crash report and citation.
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5: Last name is Wallace, William, Adam, Lincoln, Lincoln, Adam, Charles, Edward. First name, Jonathan, John, Ocean, Nora, Adam, Tom, Henry, Adam, Nora. Middle initial, A, Adam, male, white, date of birth,
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0: 16-62. 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
1: 10-4, David 115.
4: 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We'll be out of traffic now.
0: Sure.
4: David 115. Looks like there's customers coming and going. I'll be making contact at sign.
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2: Whatever.
1: Charlie 116, go ahead.
8: I'll be on Highway 83 at Beaver Lake Road with Wisconsin truck Tom David 5964, TD 5964.
1: 10-4, Charlie 116.
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0: So we have the Holiday Inn, 1005 Southmoreland Road. For a 48-year-old male, he's conscious and breathing, complaining of chest pain, vomiting, sickness.
2: Temperature.
0: Stated he's homeless and that he also took some pills about an hour ago. Sounds like he took trazodone and then Elazapine.
4: 0111, 10-4.
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1: David Pfizer 1-2029 Genesee Street. Caller is advising that someone is living in a neighbor's backyard in a camper. The subject will step out randomly and scream and has been using a hose to wash off clothing. Described as a female white, last seen wearing a gray t-shirt and white shorts. Caller tried speaking with the neighbor about it, but the neighbor doesn't seem to have an issue.
0: Hey, Advisor 1, copy.
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8: 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We have to locate all that unit and farmer ship clears the block.
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2: 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Can you change the address to that and then advise Elm Grove just to make contact with the complainant or with the subjects and clear me AOA and change it to an assist color?
3: 10-4 will send the teletype back.
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0: Did you get your IR number?
1: Good.
0: And then 11877. Again, that's 11877.
1: Were you able to call Elvis?
0: They're out.
1: Pause on 19. You can put me on a call for a follow-up to high school. Great, thank you.
0: Sure.
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0: The address that you gave me is showing that City of Brookfield.
2: What?
3: Does the mail truck have a plate at all? We can try it maybe better that way.
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0: 511.
1: You're over on Park Constable. And I'll be calling the ambulance up to Elmbrook. He's requesting some voluntary treatment.
3: And confirm me the USPS mail truck?
6: US Postal.
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0: 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Can you 10-9?
1: I'll be following the ambulance up to Elmbrook Hospital. And I'll have the subject getting some info.
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8: 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I am 1023. 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
9: 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Bravo 880, you can attach me. I'll meet them at Elmbrook.
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4: 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So we had Costco callers reporting there's a gray Subaru with the windows half down and a medium-sized dog that's panting heavily.
0: 10-4.

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0: Sam 121, plotted near 995 South Sawyer Road. 995 South Sawyer Road was an open line. We could hear a child. We disconnected the call back. We're speaking with someone now who advised the child hit the wrong button on a watch. We'll verify the information and advise shortly.
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0: Sam 121, we confirmed it was at the Adeline Montessori School. Spoke with Maria, an employee, who advised that it was no emergency.
4: 10-4, you can clear a log entry, thank you.
3: Copy. If you're doing the traffic interdiction, just make sure you're using the assigned channel.
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0: Avenue. Usually it's not an open line. We disconnected. He called back. They picked up and then connected again, and now we're getting a voicemail.
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1: Falls 181, other call for service.
2: Right.
0: Just got a report of the 1050 at Highway 83 in Gulf. We're still gathering further.
2: Copy. 115 is clear. He can be in route.
3: Falls 191.
1: Falls 191. We have a subject in the lobby for a fix-it ticket.
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0: Town Greenfield, Moreland Road, gray Ford Escape, and another gray Ford SUV. No injuries, no airbag deployments. They are in traffic.
1: 10-4. 9101, the sub passed the fire testing, clear. And no weakening.
2: 10-4, 9101.
3: 9150, traffic stop.
2: K158. Are they in traffic? 150.
4: Falls 111, traffic.
3: Johansson, east of Maple, with Adam Young Henry, 9523-89523.
2: Johansson,
3: east of Maple.
5: Affirmative, looks like they are going to be in traffic in the northbound lanes. There was airbag deployment.
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4: 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I'll be in a parking lot of R&R Insurance off of Alston. 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
2: 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Just advise that Chad is now home at the residence in case anyone had the paperwork to serve him. Do we still have them just call the warrants desk, or can someone call them just to advise them?
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0: Sorry, I missed it. Was that for Chad Brown?
3: Favor.
0: I have process paper. I'll go to the residence.
3: 10-4.
2: 04, disregard.
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7: Falls 115, status.
0: Thank you. I mean, bring it.
7: 10-4. Falls 113.
0: 2501, I'm 23. We'll have lane 2 shut down.
8: 03, clear of ACR and en route to all three of the events.
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7: 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We spoke with a Mark Lalco, born in 1989. Said he was hiking along the river and didn't realize his phone went into emergency mode and he accidentally called in that way.
9: 10-4, I was just on foot in the park. I'll head back to my car.
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1: If you're available for a 20-minute caller from West 174-12-7457 Miki Drive, who states she feels unsafe at her residence. She's currently at work and states her significant other does have an open case with absolute sobriety, and she is wondering if someone can make contact with him or possibly have him removed from the residence. She would just like some advice as of right now.
0: On it. Stay in line.
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0: Bravo 122. Continue northbound Calhoun at Ruby with 129 Young Nora Young. 129YNY. We'll be pulling in the CVS parking lot.
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4: 120.
3: 15-6046.
5: I'm just looking at the updated notes on that noise complaint. 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
3: Over.
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4: Stand by, y'all.
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1: 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Again, 262-283-2799 has some concerns regarding her sister Miracle's mental health.
0: 561, 10-8.
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0: Original entrance.
3: 10-4, and I just spoke with a call taker. He apparently must have a scanner, was listening, and was upset that we didn't give out all of the details over the air.
1: 26 traffic stop, Arcadia, at this party.
0: Okay.
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0: 226, go.
1: 40 David Nora, 2266. 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
0: Yeah, I know they started here. If they're done with other traffic stops, you can take them off the board.
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7: Falls 115, can you put me at the EPD on this?

0: Echo 522, I'm 1023. It's southbound out of traffic in the shoulder underneath the eye.
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0: City Capital and Lily, it's in the eastbound lane. It's a BMW X5. You do have a tow on scene. They're going to need some traffic control.
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1: 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Yeah, 115, copy of Ben.
5: 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You can clear me log.
0: 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Kevin wishes to collect his belongings, have the officer stand by and keep the keys. He was instructed to wait in his vehicle for police. Mom is 45 minutes away, but she just called to advise that she's on scene. 10-40.
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10: Falls 113, 1021 is with a Josh with 847-452-2162. Again, 847-452-2162. Had questions regarding sort of CDL commercial violation that occurred last night. Believe Falls 173 was the one that was on it originally, but we had no way of confirming. He had very little information.
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4: I'm 10
3: 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David, 115. 115. Disregard. I see now. It's on 59 in St. Paul.
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0: 0323 45 It'll be Wisconsin Auto, Adam Frank George. Excuse me, Adam Frank George 9771. Adam Frank George 9771. And I'll be on Pilgrim, just south of Gebhardt.
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1: Bravo 122, traffic.
3: Attention to Cornish Rescue. We have a request for rescue at Heritage Senior Living, South 64, West 13780 Gainesville Road, on the first floor hair salon for a 91-year-old female with delayed response and right side weakness. Again, respond to Heritage Senior Living in the hair salon on the first floor, South 64, West 13780 Gainesville Road, time at 158. Bravo 122.
1: Westbound on Gulf, right at Discovery with Adam Sam George, 4007, ASG 4007 on a black Mazda.
3: 10-4.
0: 10-8-23.
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4: Another record, so it'll be 10-6 on traffic control.
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0: 104 and 216, 104, 216, respond for well-being check. I'm saying walk away, 1128 Green Valley, 1128 Green Valley. Crossfitter Chapman in Cottonwood, be checking the area for Jim Allman. He's a 37-year-old male, white, black shorts, white shirt, no shoes. He's walking with a walker. Suffers from 1096 issues, autistic, hyperactive disorder, anxiety. Left the residence. A caretaker was unable to follow due to other residents being in the house. Unsure which direction he left. 1040.
1: 4, copy. 216, 1040. Crew, you can add us to that call.
0: Over, crew.
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0: One 04. The driver's dad is on scene with her triple A's in route. ETA 90 minutes, and they're out of traffic. If you get any calls, let's just them. I'll be clear log, or crash report.
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2: 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Or
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1: 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He was out just playing games in his car. He's on his way now, you can clear the call log.

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0: Me in the area of Flynn Road and Park Drive in the town of Merton against Flynn Park. Two control paths that are out and are blocking the roadway. Callers unable to get around them.
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3: 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If they're not here in 8 minutes, we're going to go with a different tow company.
2: 10-4.
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2: Bravo 215, animal complaint at Total Wine and More, 17300 West Blue Mountain Road. Caller reporting there's a dog inside of a silver sedan with a 1028 of Adam Noir King 3204. Looks like it comes back on a silver Pontiac Grand Prix. It's been in there for about 10, 15 minutes.
1: Copy. 561, 10-8, call updated, you drove.
3: Never 561.
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4: 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You can clear this boss property with a log and then make another call for lost property.
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0: heureusement que j'ai une.
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0: Can you put me route to the registered owner's address? The cook will be my suspect. 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
0: .106, .108, we're 1020 stated, St. Charles, he got his items. 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
1: 17 at West 255 South 7425 High Low Drive for a custody dispute where the mother isn't allowing the child to go with our caller. We're still gathering. I don't think he'll be standing by in a blue Toyota Camry.
5: You're out.
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4: 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Am I still clear for our priority report?
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2: 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I'm Mary in the middle, female unknown, 720-88, 72088.
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0: I got it. X-ray 153.
1: Go ahead.
0: Are you patrol?
1: Confirm.
0: I have an EMS call.
1: Go ahead.
0: Is that 600 Quinlan Drive, Unit 109, 600 Quinlan Drive, Unit 109, for 86-year-old male, conscious and breathing, possibly having a stroke. 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
1: Yeah, for again, fire advice.
0: Hi.
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0: Just for 43, I don't know if they have a boat ordered on in the Village of Pewaukee. At the Village of Pewaukee, they handle most non-criminal things on the lake. If not, you can refer back to us.
1: I ain't copy. We advise the caller of that. We believe he's going to have to make his own arrangements. RFA.
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1: Received a call from DOC requesting trying to make contact with a Tommy Zoli Coffer, 918 to 99 at 1500 South Ranch Road, 1500 South Ranch, North Wall off of West Prospect Place. He issued a 1099 for him as he made threats to injure his child's mother. He drives a black 21 Jeep, unknown plate, but it should be registered, I believe, to her on Nicole Ward. NWPD is currently staged at the victim's address, I believe, in case he shows up there requesting trying to make contact.
2: Attention, Area 4 units, special attention, 9150 and 9101. There was a crash notification that came in on the north side of County Line, just east of Lake 5 Road. Washington County is going to be handling, but they will be 1060.
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3: 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I'll leave 28 with a portable crash.
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3: 2101, they're handling, or do they need us to respond as well?
2: Ephraim, they're sending squads. They just advised that it was a 3-mile radius for it, just in case if anything else comes up.
1: And New Berlin units, looks like he does have an active DOC warrant. Original convictions of felony bail jumping, fleeing, and eluding, possession with intent, and possession of a firearm with a prior felony. He's also a registered sex offender and multiple stress marks and tattoos on.
3: 10-4, do you have any info if it's like an open line and you can hear anything or?
2: Negative. It was just a normal auto crash detection with no voice contact. It was for a subject with Milwaukee valve, so they're going to 1060 and call us back with results as well.
3: 10-4.
1: And it also looks like Milwaukee PD has issued a temporary misdemeanor warrant for him as well. Charge is 59175 Black River Brown.
2: 90509.
0: 9217 or Henry 21. 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
2: 9509, the clerk called over for a subject that is 1019 regarding a P&P 99. We're not seeing one in this system, but he was advised to turn himself in. I only have a 9102 available. Do you want me to append it until second shift starts?
0: Avram.
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7: 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So you can clear log for now.
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2: And Area 4 units, reckless drive westbound 94 from Moreland. That unit possibly falling apart and has no.
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8: 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I'll be in route back to the village. You can wing me on the call.
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9: Attention Area 1 for a reckless driver westbound I-94 from Moreland Road. Westbound I-94 from Moreland Road. I have a white Suburban pulling a trailer that's falling apart and has no lights on it. It's also swerving, and the caller cannot see turn signals.
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1: 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I'll be trying to call back.
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10: 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Hold on. C-Charles, can we have the subject in the front lobby?
0: 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I have a 10-4.
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9: Hey, Bravo 521. We're showing Bravo 540 on a traffic stop from earlier today. Just wondering if they're clear off of that.
2: Clear 2 status.
13: I don't see the Jeep in the parking lot. There was a case earlier in the month where the Jeep was at the Embassy Suites in Brookfield that you could have their officers check that issue.
1: 10-4.
14: They're clear and you can put a 42.
9: 10-4.
14: Bravo 502, 10-8 citation.
9: Okay.
13: 9-1-0-1.
9: 0-1, go ahead.
13: I see the caller made it through. Did she want to call for the vulgar language or no?
14: 45-19.
2: Bravo 575.
9: Bravo 575.
2: Negative. She was just requesting that 1060.
13: 10-4. By the time I get there, it's going to be seconds. You can just end it.
9: Copy.
2: Can you start an IR for ordinance violation? And I'll take a male officer to Brookfield East for a search, please. I'll be in the athletic director's office.
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0: Bravo 213. Has a mail officer been dispatched to 575 yet?
1: Negative. Bravo 210.
2: X 29, clear walk.
1: Reversal for 9. Bravo 210, if you could assist at Brookfield East High School for a male officer for a search, it's going to be at the athletic director's office.
0: Oh, I'm going to do a clear look.
1: Sure.
0: Copy, I'm still trying to load up the opening.
3: 43.20.213, I can go for 210.
0: And 8, Brookfield East High School, Falls 111.
4: Echo 418, 10-8. 10-4 Falls 111, other unit calling?
5: 418.
6: 410, 42.
7: I copy. They can either enter through the main office or door E4.
1: 10-4 Bravo 213, you copy?

0: Bravo 521.
1: Tan 226.
0: Bravo 521. I'm also showing Bravo 512 on an accident PDO from earlier today. Can I also serve in Lunk?
1: Can you advise who is north and who's south for a second?
2: I'm north, 501 south.
1: I copy. Tan 501, copy a damaged property. Sunset and Grambling. Sunset and Grambling called in by a passerby for a damaged guardrail that's sticking out into traffic just west of that intersection.
3: Copy.
2: 103. Ag 102, 23, I'm out with the landscaping crew.
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0: Okay.
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1: 23. 106. Area 3 units, road rage, westbound I-94 from Maple. Westbound I-94 from Maple for a black SUV that's tailgating the caller. Caller thinks it's going to cause an accident. The partial license plate should be BBG, Boy Boy George.
3: 5 as well.
0: And for Echo 105. And attention, area 4 units for road rage, westbound 94 from Maple. Again, westbound 94 Maple. Caller advising of a black SUV that's excessively tailgating and believes that they may cause a accident. So we'll start with Boy Boy George, again, BBG. Bravo 211, Bravo 214, first of the department.
5: 47.
6: 211.
3: 14. 62, 1042.
5: QC dispatch for a compliance order.
1: 62.
6: 91, 61. 1021 again.
0: Stand by. Bravo 211, Bravo 214, assist other department at the Embassy Suites by Hilton, 1200 Southmoreland Road, requesting the assistance in finding Tommy Zolikoser, born in 1999. This is from Department of Corrections. New Berlin went and checked his residence and had no locate. His vehicle was previously found at this address. He drives a 2021 black Jeep with an unknown plate, but it's registered to his fiance Nicole Ward. There's more information about in the notes.
3: Bravo 214, 10-4. Dingus 06, clear lock.
5: 10-4.
0: 9161, and is that the one in reference to the 1046 boat?
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6: 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You can 1022.
5: 10-4.
0: Okay.
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3: 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That address, apartment 18-18.
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2: Tower 216. Various units, just for an update on the road rage. The caller was advising that it was possibly a black Nissan or Kia. Caller lost visual as it was westbound I-94 approaching 67, may have exited at 67, but cannot confirm.
0: Crew, we're 1024, updated call. See Charles.
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0: Bravo 210 for PDO at Chipotle, 3705 North 124th Street. In the parking lot, a white Jeep Grand Cherokee and a maroon Chevy minivan. Caller stating the other driver seems confused and like she wants to leave.
1: Bravo 215, I'm UTLing my vehicle. You can clear it out with attachment at REO.
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1: 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I'll be clear with the report, and you can mark me 1042.
5: 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So we're going to be clear with the union. Clear all units, log.
2: This was reported by PW. At Park Arthur, there is a Ford truck and trailer that is parked over approximately 6 parking stalls, including multiple handicap stalls.
0: Hi, copy.
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5: 20-1080.
1: 9179. I'm looking out my window at 426 North Oak Crest. Not anything. You can go ahead and clear it with a log entry.
0: Okay.
6: Victor 236, EMS call at the view at Pine Ridge, 1030 Pine Ridge Court, Unit 212, for 87-year-old female conscious and breathing whose foot is swelling.
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0: Is the embassy. You can also clear out the assist fire department call. UTL any ducks crossing the street.
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1: 10-4 Bravo 14 and 443. 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
2: 685.1 and off as well now. Can you open door one, open door one, please?
0: I copy. You can verify one should be a felony in case you see a red.
1: Affirm, one is a full extradition felony and one's a temporary misdemeanor.
0: 10-4, 23.
1: 10-4.
4: 23. 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
0: 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I'll be 10-6. I'll be calling the complainant.
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6: 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I'll run down and check Grandland Lane at WSD's area and let you know. 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
7: Yeah,
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1: 10-4 Bravo 219. Sunset Woods 2900 South Morrowind off of Eldorado and Ryerson. We have a 69-year-old female, conscious, breathing, however, not acting her herself.
8: SLH. Northern Brook.
9: 54, that list to proceed or Katie Tesler, driver 2014 Ford Escape.
5: Hi, Ford. 7, same last name. First of Emily, G. George Middle, 11709.
2: 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N84W18430 Seneca Drive. We have Toyota Hunter versus a Jeep. Subject of the Jeep.
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6: Smith Larson.
9: 54, valid on a deep probationary. 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
1: Go on.
6: Do you have the trick sheets?
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7: Damn, Fedger on.
5: I copy. Can you mark down that it was, non-reportable, but leave it officer handling as I'll try to find the other occupant.
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2: Awesome.
6: 10-4. We'll swing back and grab him.
1: 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There is a SS on the property. 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
7: There was a subject that called into Western Lakes Fire Station to advising someone struck a barrier on the bridge over Bark River. Just north of the GDS trail, if that could be related to the call you're searching for. So I don't know if it's on Sunset closer to Dousman Road or possibly where you're at right now in front of the park.
6: 905, can you 10-9? She was staff.
1: I know that she's with staff. There is a SS on the property for an Antoinette. This is going to be Bernadette, so it's not going to be the SS that has some violent tendencies. It's unknown if she's still on right now. That's her pretty caller.
2: Falls 217, Falls 212 for 1090.
6: Yeah, everything on 18 over by Axel Olson is good. I'll run down Grambling Lake, check that first. 10-4-23.
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6: 10-5-0-1.
3: In contact with the officer, updated, and as I was talking to her, it sounds like Tommy was giving her a call. Just reveals 43. I'll be 10-8 with a lock.
1: 10-4. I'll advise 31 as well.
6: I found it. It's on Grambling Lane over here by WFG area. 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
13: J3, Tom, Zebra, Adam, 383, T-Tom, Zebra, Adam, on a black from CRV. Maybe northbound, Martin, at east.
2: Did you want me to clear you off that call? WC will be advised. Sorry, I cut myself off. This is a 30-second call right now, so I'll probably put it in depending if you want to be clear.
6: No, it's hanging into traffic by about 5 feet. I'll hang tight until somebody else gets here.
2: I got Charlie 525.
0: Charlie 525.
12: 10:41, 10:08, Pine Lake Lawn. 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
10: Thank you.
0: I checked in with staff. 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
11: You could start me a disorderly complaint at Village Hall. My subject for my traffic stop is there and would like to speak with me.
10: 10-4, there's an update that also just came through from New Berlin officers. When they were calling DOC, it sounds like the subject might have been calling them.
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0: Copy.
12: 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I've got you 10-2. He's currently taking some stuff in the PD.
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3: 9202, it'll be on Grambling Lane, just north of the Glacier Drumland Trail in the town of Ottawa. Sam units out. We had calls about a vehicle that took out a piece of the guardrail over the bridge. We do have local highway en route to help fix it, and Sam 501's going to stay out there until you arrive.
2: All right, copy. I'll be out.
4: Robert 50223.
3: I copy.
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3: Paul, 219, do you have the 20 answer right?
1: I have a 1092 at Flynn Road and Park Drive, Flynn and Park, for two construction flatbeds that are unloading pallets of wood. They're blocking the road, and the caller was unable to get through. The caller did ask the driver to move, and he started swearing at her. Unknown if they're still there. This is about an hour ago.
4: I have one. I have the Adam Union, Edward, 1818.
0: 10-4.
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5: 218.
3: We've got a second one here for you. It should be on the Toyota. It's going to be Wisconsin personalized plate. Lincoln, Ida, boy, boy. Lincoln, Ida, boy, boy.
1: Silver.
0: 21 and 10, 23. Copy the 10 units first with the trailer.
2: 9218, it'll be North 59 West 24370 Eagle Ridge Court for a 64-year-old male conscious and breathing who fell and needs assistance. Do you want me to have fire advice?
5: Yes, please.
2: Take off.
4: I have the trailer. I have the truck.
0: Boy over Union 1552. That's three fives. Boy Union 15552. Out of Wisconsin.
1: Dispatch to the second shift, Village of Oconomowoc unit.
4: 10-4.
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5: 10-4. 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Just get one bill.
4: 21, your info.
2: 9203, just for 43. PNP finally added the 99 so we can see it in the system.
4: Go ahead.
3: That's from Paul, Adam, Nora, Tom, Ida, Edward, Robert, first name Elizabeth, common spelling, initial A, Adam, female, birth rate 72669.
5: 10-4, that's what we're working on right now. 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
2: Hey, copy.
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0: 10-4.
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5: 16, we're off to the jail.
0: I got it.
2: 10-4. 10-4, Bravo, 211.
5: John, 33, go ahead.
1: It's sitting near 4063 Pettit Road, 4063 Pettit Road. Here, this isn't possibly an engine running, but we tried to call back, and it was just a generic voicemail.
2: I'm checking your status.
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1: Item 226 for a possible battery.
5: Same, 226.
1: Six, it occurred at In-N-Out Towing off of North Dawson Road. The caller is advising they just got assaulted, and the suspect left going southbound on Dawson Road in a black Toyota Camry with a dealer plate. Unknown exact 1028, and the caller is trying to follow him. We're still gathering. They're now eastbound on Bellafield. Checking. We don't have that yet.
3: 219 for a second, 27.
4: Falls, 219.
3: Last name, Henry, Adam, Mary, Mary, Edward, Robert, Sam, Quinn, Edward, Young. Name, Charles, Ocean, Nora, Nora, Ocean, Robert, middle initial, W. William. Male, white, date of birth,
5: 9-2-2008,
3: 9-2-2008. Silver. 5-0-2-2-1. Hey, copy.
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0: Gaussman. I'll check with the caller. She did just clarify that the caller is an employee, unknown who the suspect is.
1: Copy. Could you put out a be at Polo if you have the plates, and I'm just going to head up towards the freeway. So they're not following anymore either.
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0: Sam 226, the only information I have is that the caller lost visual while they were trying to follow on Delafield Road, Gaussman. As far as I know, they still do not have the plates. All they know is that it's a dealer plate. False 212.
2: Quick trip on Main Street.
1: 5-18-10-8. I got you. 27 call taker, tell the caller to come to my PD.
0: Copy. The caller was going back to the business, and they did say they have footage. Did you want to meet them there or still have us request they meet at your PD? Not far.
1: All right, thanks.
0: Not far.
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1: 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It's an asphalt crew putting on a new driveway. Everything appears to be in order. 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
0: Over.
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0: 12 tonight. Going to be en route to 349 Morris, number 15. 349 Morris, number 15. Myself, 153 and 134 will be assisting.
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5: Cool.
3: It's spotting eastbound 94, just east of Springdale Road. Again, eastbound 94, just east of Springdale. No voice contact, and we can hear vehicles driving past.
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1: I have a theft happening at the Waukesha State Bank. I believe it was an employee calling that saw there was a possible stolen vehicle. It was a Kia with a 28 of Boy Adam Paul 8867 and credit card. This might be related to the call that X153, I believe, handled earlier, and he ended up clearing log. They pulled into a residence off of 1310 Sunny Ridge.
3: 10-4. If you're still on the air, I'll reach out.
0: 0-4.
3: 0-4. Attention, you're at 1021 for Sophia Rodriguez. It's in reference to ducks being taken out of Fox River Park.
5: Alright, come on, that's regarding.
0: 10-4.
5: 9179. Before 9204 makes that call, have him meet me on track. 249 handled that call. We don't have a potential victim. If 04 could just make contact with the people in that vehicle, get a VIN number, and we'll investigate it later.
1: 504, do you copy?
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6: 27. Route 2 is going to be southbound Moreland of Westridge. That's Henry Sam, 847 AHS, I 84 SF.
3: And we've got 202. Go ahead.
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3: So where am I headed then?

0: Marie George, 8314. Adam Marie George, 8314. I can just advise the arrow.
1: 9203.
2: Just wait for that. 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
0: I got it.
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1: Sam, 26, that was not me. 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
3: However, gave the Adam Mary George plate, please advise.
0: Bravo 210, vehicle air, 3145 Lily Road, 3145 Lily Road, for a Hyundai on fire parked by the entrance. Another caller is reporting it's smoking and now on fire. We're gathering some more information.
2: General.
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0: 10-4.
6: 219, I'm also on route for that.
0: 4.
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3: Okay.
5: 21 citation issue tonight.
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7: 10-4, 524. 216 and 226, Tim currently has a table in his hand threatening to throw it. Staff is now hiding behind the counter. 120, Adjuvon.
4: 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Southbound 141, just north of 145. Wisconsin Auto, Adam William John, 8999. AWJ, 8999.
5: 06. You're partially in traffic in front of the McDonald's, eastbound Cleveland near Calhoun Road. Bus reportedly rear-ended another vehicle. Still gathering details.
3: Sam, 226, for your readback.
1: Go ahead.
4: 10-4. 26, I think we were out with him earlier. Can you check up what that vehicle was?
7: Affirm, Anna's right here, said that they were advised to leave him. Staff was advised to just leave him be and self-regulate, and that if he wanted to go to the hospital, he's also on the spectrum.
3: It's valid and clear on a 2006 Ford Crown Victoria. It's listed to Mason Golner out of Waukesha.
4: It goes 225 attached me.
5: And Ferco 225 got some updates. It's going to be a Yola school bus. No children on board versus the Mitsubishi.
1: Advise WKPD will be on the lookout for that vehicle.
4: 29 copy, I'm responding from downtown.
7: F4, and they ask that you enter the garage as the front door is locked.
1: Sam, 26, clarification, sorry.
8: Day 213.
0: Day 213, go
1: ahead. WKPD is not going to be looking for the Crown Vic vehicle. They'll be looking for the suspect vehicle at the dealer place. I'll see if I can get more information on that.
3: Okay.
8: Regarding that crash notification on the interstate, I just drove past Springdale and 994. I didn't see anything.
0: Fully engulfed and threatening other cars as well as the vehicle it's in front of. Looks like it'll be in front of the main building.
1: Yeah, I'm with it. Fully engulfed in the front.
0: 10-4.
1: 19-10, shut it down the entrance at Burley, please.
0: Hi, copy. 201, do you copy?
1: I got it. Did you find the cell phone?
5: Never.
0: Oh, shit, 246 traffic. State 213.
1: 215 and 19, do you want me anywhere?
7: And 120, 216 and 226, Timothy is currently in his underwear and a t-shirt, refusing to put clothes on.
5: Negative.
9: 1019, just confirming this is the apartment cell phone school, right?
0: State 213, did you find your cell phone at all?
1: Ocean 246 traffic.
3: Ocean 246.
8: Negative, I didn't see a cell phone, but traffic's pretty backed up. I could have missed it.
0: Hey, copy. 8201.
1: Yeah, affirm. It's at the entrance. Oh, just off of Burley. Not next to any other vehicle there, no?
5: Never.
1: Hey, copy.
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1: Bravo, 502 traffic.
3: Over.
1: 216, Pfeiffer.
2: Bravo, 219, I'm with the owner. There's nobody in the car.
0: 10-4, Bravo, 219.
7: Full 219, checking status.

0: expensive.
1: It is also spreading to the grass area going towards the building right now.
2: Parking lot of Crawl Scrap Metal on Industrial Drive, Wisconsin Farm Trailer, Young over Frank, 13372, Young over Frank, 13372.
3: 10-4 Bravo 219. I got you. Next, 152.
4: Two copy, power unit 28.
3: You gave a plate at a Mary Door for the wall beam check that you're attached to.
5: Stand by, I'll have to air it in a little bit.
3: 10-4. Go ahead.
4: Wisconsin Farm Plate 271031 F Frank.
3: Okay.
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6: 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Just need one more.
3: 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We should be good.
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1: 10-4, 8-5-0. Echo 210, half for enter off of Lily. That could be the best way to get to it.
3: 16, I copy. You're 23. 10-4.
7: 18 tonight. 218 tonight.
3: 10-4. Victor 238 EMS call.
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9: 23.
5: Next 153, copy. 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
6: 10-4.
1: I'll have two more for you.
6: Boy, Adam Young, 69-85. And I'll take the third one if you're ready.
3: X-153, that vehicle is valid and clear on the 2012 Subaru Outback. Most likely Raquel Reichman out of Pewaukee.
4: 10-4.
1: VU-3216 is a white Jeep, unknown relation.
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7: 1060 Sunny Ridge UTL on the suspect vehicle.
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6: All right, go 201.
1: Same David, Ocean, David, David, Sam. First name, Boy, Robert, Edward, Ocean, Nora. Middle initial, B, David, Millwack, Edwards. 10-23-2001,
6: 10-23-01. 10-9, Breon's last name again, I think I missed a letter.
1: Sure, it's David, Ocean, David, David, Sam, D-O-B-D-S.
6: First name.
3: Or I will run the RO, but relate it's valid and clear on a 2008 Nissan Frontier to a Oscar Garcia Elias out of Milwaukee.
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6: 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He is valid B, C, and D. Endorsements valid of P. Paul and S. Sam out of Milwaukee on A Street and no one.
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3: 21.
6: Echo 204.
1: Working on a quick trip off of Left Cap, Wisconsin. Adam Young, Lincoln, 6494. AYL, 6494.
3: 10-4.
8: 55-19.
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3: 10-14, 223.
6: 10-5. Echo 204. We have a 1021 for you from Alpha Firearms on Nano. Our caller received information that someone stole their sister's identity and used to purchase multiple firearms in your city. They did try to contact Milwaukee directly, however, they were referred to your department.
3: 10-4.
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3: Have you.

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2: Ocean 246. Victor 240, yeah, they're on DP. 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
0: Several, we'll get a fix.
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3: 9-2-0-2.
5: The village of Dolphin President came out, looked at it. 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They're going to get out some cones. We did push it out as far out of the road as we can.
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0: Area 3 units for reckless driver, southbound Brown Street from Snyder, southbound Brown from Snyder. There's a 5-minute time delay. It's a black Chevy Malibu plate, Adam William Edwards, 6146. AWE 6146, that flew around a school bus, almost caused an accident. So tailgating caller.
1: Ocean 246, you can attach me for that light unit, it's fire call.
0: 246?
2: 4410.
0: Area 221, checking status.
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0: 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Falls 293 for a traffic hazard.
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6: DOT called over, they entered the warning incorrectly in the system, we're going to rerun it.
5: Sounds good, I'm just waiting.
0: Be in front of the address of West 142 North 6328 Mill Ridge Drive. Caller stating there's a sinkhole in the roadway near a sewer grate, there's no water presence.
4: 10-4.
0: Avery 217, checking status.
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0: Victor 238, assisting us. Falls 293.
4: Go ahead.
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10: 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Victor 236, I'm clear ACR and I'll take the EMS. 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
0: 10-4.
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0: Copy, Victor 236, set 332 West 4th Street. 332 West 4th Street. Car's husband's possibly having a stroke. He's on the back deck.
10: I can't be clear now.
12: Sam, 26. I put some additional notes in for that bolo. I'm 10-6 here.
0: 10-4, 26.
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1: Go ahead.
0: Okay, this is the woods on Moreland off of Ryerson and Eldorado at the front door. They have a resident who's vomiting and lethargic. I don't have a name yet.
1: 10-4.

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2: Attention area, 4 units for a road rage, westbound 94 from Redford. Again, westbound 94, Redford. So, a couple minutes of a time delay. It's a silver Subaru and a Honda Civic. Adam Charlie Robert, 9257. Again, ACR 9257. Swerving in front and behind each other. Seems to be exiting Highway 16 westbound. We're still gathering.
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3: I'm pretty much, I'm 23, it sounds that was. Kyle, stop out here.
5: I'll be 10-8. I'll be clear of residence. You can leave my partners attached. We'll be out to the PD.
0: 10-4.
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7: 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I'll start making my way westbound 16.
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0: Average 36.
8: 6.9 tonight. We have Menominee Falls for a transit train.
2: I'm sorry, I didn't catch that. Can you tell me?
0: Sure.
6: Silver Spring and Jackson. I think it's at Wisconsin Children's Play. Edward Paul, Ida, Paul, Robert, N, Nora, E-P-I-P-R-N.
0: Okay. Echo 204, they were directed to NPD. You can come along.
4: And for Echo 204.
2: And 9201, I didn't catch that last transmission.
7: I just so you know that the suspect vehicle to be westbound on 94. I exited onto westbound 16, so I'll probably be UTM.
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7: And put me out of the jail. Fax the paperwork to the jail, please.
2: Thank you.
5: False 219, I'll be clear, non reportable crash.
0: All right. 10-4-217. So far.
2: 0-0-2-7. Hey, Gabby. In area 4 unit, they're reckless southbound 43 from Big Bend. And southbound 43, Big Bend. Maroon Buick SUV, boy David Frank, 7189, BDF 7189. Speeding and erratic lane changes. About a 10-minute delay.
6: 204.
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2: Hey, Gabby.
6: Sam 500, 1042.
0: Clear for Sam 500. 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
4: 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I got to get to report writing.
7: I'm going to choose your own detail.
2: Thank you.
0: King 216, traffic. Charlie 116, checking your status.
2: King 216.
7: Charlie 116 is 42, along with the rest of the Schneek with A-Shift.
0: I'll get that. Eastbound Blue Mound, west of Brookfield Road, Wisconsin Auto, Adam, Robert, 240.
2: 10-14, 215.
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2: Data 214, copy traffic.
3: 214.
2: Arthur 80, just south of the eastbound 94 ramp. Wisconsin 28, Adam William X-ray, 5288, AWX 528.
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6: 70.
4: No, 150-41 was Cleveland, 15041 was Cleveland, off of 149 and 152. Got a call from a Janice Masick. Believe someone's been entering her residence via a basement window that's been removed while she's gone. It's gone over several days, if not hours. Caller wasn't making much sense. Possible 10-6 issues.
6: A 1080 was released.
4: 10-4.
3: 10-4.
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me a target address of West 251 North 4996 Bellstone Court. 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
2: 204, be 10-7 off here.
1: Okay.
0: Two zero five traffic. We'll be on 169th about Wisconsin Auto. Phantom Victor King 6338. DVK 6338.
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1: 20. 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
2: Eastbound Burleigh at 121. The black Challenger, Wisconsin plate, 351, Nora, Nora, Zebra.
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5: Parking 216.
2: Bravo 213 for 43. The RO has a PR bond, the bowl's boring. Echo 226 traffic.
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5: Bravo 213, there's one. 2-10-9.
2: The RO has a PR bond, the bowl warrant. Echo 226 traffic. 124 Needham. 124 Needham. Wisconsin 28. Boy Charles Paul 5404. BCP 5404.
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7: Copy 05, I'm clear of the warning. 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
9: Change this to a 1037 call, and then you clear out with log and then reattachment to the call. And you can also contact Ottawa via barrier. They're still not out here with
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0: north.
6: Mission 246, I got
5: Peter
6: Rock,
5: close to
6: zero, last direction of travel.
5: Well, I'm sorry, I'm up here. 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
0: Dispatch copies.
3: 120, I'll be following. Ocean 246, if you're talking about the one on Brown and Snyder, it was a call from 20 minutes ago. Last known direction was that area, Brown and Snyder.
1: Brown with 14 traffic. I'm pulling on Regency Corp from Blumon, Regency Blumon. 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
0: Yeah,
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9: It's going to be Summit in Rollbrook, northbound. Wisconsin PC.
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1: Coming from Grace Commons, apartment A323. A outside email was on the line, said wrong number, I'm sorry, and then disconnected. On call, we were in contact again with her to gather some information. She confirmed no emergency, said she typed the wrong number, and then said sorry and hung up again.
2: 10-4, if there's nothing suspicious, you can clear it to log.
1: Sure.
0: Bingo 501, 1042.
1: Sure.
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3: Hey, Tucson.
1: Nine 1043.
0: 01. I'm left cap at Ryan, Wisconsin. Boy, boy, Henry, 9095. EVH, 9095. Wait, hold, please.
1: Cover.
5: Echo 220, second warning.
6: And Fargo 26. Echo 202, are you out of speed?
1: Hey, they'll still end up having one call. The Wales roundabout has someone advising traffic should be stopped southbound due to a paving company working in the area. It's 1043, so that's also not requesting we do anything with it.
3: 10-4.
0: Yeah, 201.
6: 201.
0: 9407.
1: 9407.
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1: 10-4.
5: 10-4, please.
3: 10-4. 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
1: 922. 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
8: You know, there's no one on me. Employee, I don't know, in there. Thing people look like you can hear me.
0: Ninety two eighteen tiny log.

0: other one dog is, quote, barking his head off, the other dog is heavily with his nose. Vehicle driver, 1040.
1: Here you go. 214, Good Hope, east of Kloss, Wisconsin personalized, a Lincoln V. Victor, 2, and Nancy, SM, P. Paul, R. Robert, LV, 2N, SPR, on a white Camry.
0: Sure.

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0: 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Tulsa, have a K9 on it all.
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0: You'd be calling Jerez at 262-765-4611. Again, that's 262-765-4611. He's requesting a wellness check on his 9 and 10-year-old children. He says he has joint custody but hasn't seen them in a year. He doesn't know the exact address of where mom lives, but says they live across the street from CMH. He also stated some derogatory statement about mom. Vin's not coming back. Looks like it's one character short.
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3: Echo 225.
1: No, you should tell me.
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2: West Capitol of Edelson. West Capitol of Edelson, Wisconsin, Idaho. Boy Charles Victor 5338. BCV 5338.
1: Howdy.
2: 225 will be once the light turns green. Greenfield Calhoun, Tom Henry, 4865, TH 4865. 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
3: And for our code 225?
5: 4728.
1: Go ahead. Bravo, 213.
3: What?
5: 296, Victor Mary Union, 296. Be Victor Mary Union.
1: Code 213, Joseph out of L. Do you want us to keep calling?
3: Hey, bro.
1: Hey, Henry, 217.
3: Of course.
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1: Copy.
5: Four. That's a subject who lives on Michi. It's likely that she's home now. So we haven't received a phone call. Then.
7: Okay, I haven't called yet.
5: Mary, 221-10-6, I guess.
1: Separate,
5: H-Firm. Can you send me a message?
1: A-Firm.
5: King 223 traffic.
1: King 223. X153 is on the air.
8: X153, Ephraim, I see you in attachment.
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0: Bravo 575. Can I get the time and IR number for the ordinance violation?
1: Affirm. It was put up at 1440 and the IR ending in 12069. 12069. Do you want me to keep you on it or clear you off?
0: Leave me on it. I'll add comments.
1: 10-4.
2: False 215.
1: Go.
3: Right, stop the illegal parking.
2: Found that this is the third well-being check he called in this month.
1: Fine. What were the decisions?
2: Tonight.
1: Bravo 213, West Alice will be sending a canine.
3: Copy.
1: What were the decisions of each of those?
2: Stand by, I'll check.
3: WCTC 800 Main, Wisconsin 28, Boy Adam Paul 4325T. 4325, Black Jeep Cherokee, or Jeep Compass, sorry. Can I get it back, please?
4: Agreed.
1: Time for
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7: 216, both squads are 23. He opened door 23.
2: The last one was from the 20th. Officer Ball made contact with mom and the kids. The kids were both doing homework and appeared in good health. He called Jared back and explained that. And over the phone, heard he wanted to report his children missing. Officer explained that he saw them at the residence and he claimed that the mom was in jail and that the children are missing.
1: Valid and clear on a 2024 Jeep Compass. Kimberly Miller is the RO out of Brookfield.
5: Echo 25.
1: 10-4.
6: 10-4. If you have 21 information for mom, can you just throw it in the notes, please?
2: April, we'll find it.
5: Silver 2007 Avalanche to a Judy Von Young, John D. out of Brookfield, showing suspended for emission.
1: 23-5.
8: Sam, sorry. I'm clear of the address, but I'll be on the call.
9: 10-4. Do we have a 28 associated?
5: Firm, looks like Adam Frank Union 2223. Adam Frank Union 2223. However, that expired back in June of 2020.
1: 10-4.
8: Call 215. I've dealt with Jerry before. If you want to give me a call, my squad phone ending in 0063.
6: 10-4, just give me 2 minutes.
2: 9202 for maintain the peace.
5: 9202.
2: Falls 214, checking status.
8: Falls 2422.
2: Sure.
1: Victor 236, 1021 for accident hit and run.
8: Victor 236.
2: S92W35305 Barbary Court. S92W35305 Barbary Court. Callers from out there will be there at 4:30 picking up belongings. Her ex-husband will also be on scene.
5: Hi, copy. I'll also check on this J3 Redwood Road on the way down there.
2: 10-4.
1: Victor 236, you'll be calling Lisa Roush at 414-617-4238. 414-617-4238 in reference to a hit that occurred at Avenatto Common Walk off of Silver Lake Street. Didn't realize there was damage until she got home.
5: Okay.
1: How are you, 217 status?
8: Okay, 9203.
2: 9203.
8: 03, leave me on the warrant service, but can you create a call at the jail and just advise IR, please?
2: For what call set do you want the new call to have?
1: Promo 215, D99 has been confirmed, and they were given your email for the PR bond.
8: Gotta help keep an eye out for it.
1: 10-4.
8: You do other call for service.
2: 9203 for the hour. Falls 215, we have a possible number in the notes for you.
1: King 223, checking your status.
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1: 310 Williams Street, 310 Williams, Cross Streets, Grand and Maple. Older male white with a beard, about 6 years of age, gray shirt. Gray pants leaning against the building with beer cans scattered around him. Called him by campus safety. They want to move along. 1040.
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10: 2216, you'll be calling Adam Boyd at 262-646-9483. 262-646-983 in reference to an accident that occurred on the 24th of this month and a parking lot video.
4: 212.
1: Bravo 212, traffic fence, southbound Parker from River Road, southbound Parker from River. Caller of a male black neighbor in a gray van, 1020 of Adam William Frank. 6962 to a Toyota Sienna has an infant on their lap with some car seat. Last seen south of the railroad tracks going southbound.
4: 10-4.
10: X-248 for vehicle lockout.
4: Okay.
10: X-248 is at Park Avenue Pizza at 121 Park Ave. For a red Dodge Dakota, not running, it's not occupied. It's in the east parking lot close to the bank.
4: Yeah, got it. David 214, copy traffic.
10: David 214.
4: Santa 2063.
2: Sure.
4: Northbound 83, north of Heritage, out of Florida. David Union 00, Tom Frank. David Union 00, Tom Frank.
10: Time for.
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4: Hey, sir.
10: I'm for additional calls.
4: 0236.
10: Victor 236, go on.
4: Be clear, ACR. 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
10: 10-4. Henry 401, Rebeck.
11: Okay. They're now pulled over out of traffic on the right side of the road in the bus lane. It is a Mazda SUV in a white car. She was unable to provide me either 1028. She said it seems like the white car may take off. I'm keeping her and she'll keep me posted if he leaves. And she will try to obtain a plate.
4: Confirm in route.
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8: 10-4, can you just run him and his buddies valid?
10: 10-4.
11: For 43, I'm not getting her 27 back on file either.
8: Young 500.
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2: All right, sir.
0: Steven Lincoln, 2376, EDL 2376. 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
2: Attention area, 4 units for a reckless who's entering westbound 94 from 67, again westbound 94, 67, semi driving in and out of lanes, maybe a white dry trailer and a white cab, or still gathering.
3: Attention area, units, reckless driver, westbound 994 from 67, westbound 994 from 67, it's a semi driving in and out of lanes. It is a white trailer with ATI on the side. Adam, Tom, Ida.
0: Adam, Mary, Paul, 3023, 2023 Mazda CX-50, gray in color to a Magdalena Wierzynski out of Brookfield, valid and clear. She's valid and clear.
4: 01, I'm out here. Just advise Jefferson right away.
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6: 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Can you send both 28s to my MDC, please?
0: Simple.
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1: We do have CPR in progress on this biker down. Do you want me to start Heartland as well for additional?
0: Yes, sir. 218, 1060, Phil, 91, hang up. So you have Walgreens, 221 Eastbound, Cross Street, Big Ben, and Tenney. Someone whispered hello before disconnecting on Kawaki. Answered and hung up right away. 1040.
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1: hung up. 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
3: And for Frank, you said bus 330?
8: 330, can you make clear citation? Do they need me over there?
5: 01, what's your 331 track advice?
8: I believe so. It's a female driver. I'm going to have to make contact with her in a bit.
3: And for
0: Victor 238, can you also 42, Victor 501 and 509?
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5: 9218,
1: status. Victor 238, I copy.
5: Wonderful.
1: I copy the notes, you can bring me along.
5: 42.
1: Fine.
5: All right. Still looking to check the skate park. There's a lot of patrons, but no problems. Tonight.
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0: You can show me clear warning, and I'll have Capital shut down at Russell 217, get your...
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8: 10-4.
1: 10-4. Henry 217. I missed it, but what was your dispo from your traffic stop at Capitol and Bettleson?
5: Falls 219 extra patrol.
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1: 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Victor, 240 status.
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1: Confer.
2: 9235, second shock device, or second shock, yeah, mister.
5: P20.
10: I'm sorry, Benji. Do we have this road blocked down at all?
11: Affirm, Henry units are blocking off Irish Shore and Rough 6.
10: Awesome.

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1: Just for 43. There's no medical needed. There's no damage on either vehicle, either.
2: Harry 502 to 217.
3: On the way to east of Sunny Slope, report a glass in the middle of both lanes.
0: Good. 10-4. Walls 513.
2: Looks like
0: 10-4, 10-15.
2: Can get through that subdivision there if you want to shut down at Tolbert.
0: A follow up from a SA that was reported yesterday. They're looking to speak to a supervisor. Did you want me to just attach you? Somewhere.

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1: 9 to 18.
2: Paul's 219. I see that dispute. You can go ahead and pen this and put me on that, please.
3: Over. 9 to 17. I have Colbert shut down.
1: Happy 9 to 17.
0: Main and suffix. 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
3: Paul 219, did you want a second right away?
2: Is there anything that seems to show there might be one?
4: Why don't we just give us here for a minute?
3: Not at this point.
2: Then I'll let them know if I...
1: I mean, 1033 traffic on Area 4, all the other units can switch to ops. 1033 traffic called on Area 4, all the other units switch to ops.
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1: Ninety-five zero nine. We have a new auto crash notification down in Village of Vernon, Big Bend, and Kelsey. Robert 502 offering assistance. Can we send him?
7: 216. I have a follow-up. 1021 for Adam.
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1: Copy.
6: David 216. 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
0: Victor 236.
1: Victor 236, you'll be calling Wyatt at 262-581-7434. 262-581-7434, in reference to his dog being attacked.
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0: WSD just want me to handle this, or do they have anyone available? It's no problem if they need us to.
2: For a black four-door Toyota with one male occupant inside on Brook Lane near Woods. Car didn't really explain anything suspicious about it other than it being not something that happens on their street very often. I let her know that if it's properly parked, there's not much we can do. She just wanted a neighbor quick check for now.
1: 9516, I'm 20 through that bike lane. What was your question?
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0: 10-4.
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7: 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And fire advised they're not going to be using flight.
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8: X267, it's a follow-up 1021 from your illegal parking earlier. Kimberly Miller is requesting a 1021 in reference to her disabled parking placard falling on the floor, and it was not visible.
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1: 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Bicyclist that collapsed after he was riding his bike looking for friends.
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0: Gonna be in the parking lot of Ross Jasper Last Alpha, 124 Capital, Wisconsin Auto. Adam Young Henry 4195 AYH 4195. Hey, Silver Volkswagen, I'll take a second right away, 961.
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0: 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Maintain the peace.
4: 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Frank Charles, 86058. Frank Charles, 86058.
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8: Person in your east lobby dropping off a compliance notice if you're at the PD.
5: 509.
0: One of the Henry units has the wife of the subject at their location. Can they come through?
3: 520. Is 217 on something?
5: Negative for now. Have her staying tight with him.
0: Hey, copy.
9: That's what I got.
10: Affirmative. He's on a traffic stop. 124 on Capitol. 124 on Capitol.
3: I copy. I need at least one more unit to that area. Make sure it wasn't him.
10: 21, that 28 expired. Out of Skokie, Illinois, on a 2016 black Toyota.
0: Copy. Good, just waiting on my second for the search.
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0: Next, 238, I'll have follow up at the PD. No need for a case, I'll offer an interview.
10: 9275, go ahead.
14: We added the victim to the call. We're not sure about the date of birth. If you can just check in house records and put the correct date of birth in there.
13: And Area 4 is best possible. 1055 driver is leaving westbound on Summit.
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13: From Highway 83, westbound Summit from Highway 83. Originally, it's the stop and go. Call is the clerk, a male customer who's a regular left white van. Registration Adam Edward Paul 9009, AEP 9009. Male driver purchased alcohol, had open intox before leaving. There was about a 10-year-old child in the vehicle as well.
10: 10-4.
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10: Attention area 5 units for reckless driver. Northbound Pilgrim at Appleton, the gray Prius with an elderly driver driving over lines, abruptly stopping. The 28 of 415, Tom, Nora, John.
15: 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Caller states they watched an elderly woman fall in the parking lot near a car.
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10: 10-4, they're westbound on Appleton now.
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10: Falls 214.
4: Question 2, checking your status.
8: Area is possible 1055, westbound Summit from the stop and go. Westbound from Highway 83.
16: Trip on Silver Spring, no status, please.
12: So far, 2316, you copy 228.
4: Echo 202.
12: This is the staff of short plate, Lincoln 5662.
15: King 216, 85-year-old female, conscious, breathing, who foul. Call in second party. I'm sure she's alone or if this person's just watching from afar.
12: Super.
8: Vehicle should be a white van, 28 Adam Ed Paul 9009, AAP 9009. Occurred 3 minutes ago, again, last seen westbound Summit, and it's listed on a Subaru Forester out of Waukesha.
4: Echo 202, you cut out. T-Tom, Lincoln 5663.
8: Correct.
4: Go with 2.
11: So, Wisconsin, Fox Plate, Boy, Young, George, Frank, Adam, Nora, BYD, FAS.
4: 9235. And for the Buck Plate, comes back in a 25 Jeep Grand Cherokee, clear and current, and the other plate comes back in a white 26 Silverado. Out of Janesville.
13: Unit.
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9: P-Paul 626-553-0-6185, repeating P-Paul 626-553-0-6185, break for dispo.
13: Go ahead.
15: No crash at the 46. I'm going to work on pushing her out of the roadway. You can start a tow. It'll be northbound 54, just north of Goodall.
13: I got it.
18: Yeah, 249, clear running.
13: Heavy on 249.
19: Yeah, 267, I'll be clear at the log.
8: Temper.
9: No problems, he's waiting on a client. He's legally parked, legally allowed to be there, I'm telling
18: you. False, 215.
13: Go 201, 23, not Stratus.
4: And for go 201.
18: There's a vehicle that passed me. Copy of Wisconsin 28 for a possible 99.
8: And
18: Paul Edward Sam Tom 0 PEST and 0. It's going to be eastbound on Main Street. I have lost sight of it.
8: So far.
13: 9272, what kind of vehicle is that for?
8: Paul 215 is East Main Street from where?
7: East Main Street.
13: Copy.
7: Wisconsin Brewers. 4631 Adam Charles, 4631 Adam Charles, Milwaukee Brewery.
13: Chubby.
18: Eastbound Main Street from 124, eastbound Main Street from 124.
8: So far.
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7: 9202.
13: Brandy Brooklyn Summit Avenue, Brandy Brooklyn Summit, somewhat of a language barrier, caller cannot verify the exact address, but says working at a house, no issues.
7: All right, copy, clear it up.
13: Never.
18: False, 215. I was unable to locate the vehicle. Can you notify Milwaukee, please?
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18: Echo 204. 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You have them advice.
4: And for echo 204.
18: Based on it, looks like it's going to be a BMW SUV, either gray or silver color.
7: The vehicle is on car, completely dead. It's partially up on the median. We'll actually be just south. So the other one coming off, just holding the
8: option on. I copy. And the, just to verify the plate again, it was Paul, Edward, Sam, Tom, and Bill.
13: 10-4.
18: Permitted. If the 0 doesn't work, try an O with motion.
8: I copy.
1: Paul 27, UTL, 10-8 log.
8: 4.
4: I'm very clear.
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19: 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If someone could grab their anyone, it would be issued a site.
7: Hi, copy. I need an unseen copy.
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7: 10-4.
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8: Aiming back on a Road America plate. 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
1: 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Must have been an incorrect Alpha's alert. 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You can move along.
0: Super.
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0: 10-4, sorry about that.
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1: Henry 211, does that point you come back to him with McLean with McMullen?
4: Negative. It listed Scott Whitmore or Julie Bonis.
0: Power 502.
5: Town Pilgrim taking the northbound I-41 on ramp. Wisconsin Auto 746. William Frank William 746 WFW on a black Honda.
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1: 10-4, warning, or?
3: Sure. 0-4, Squadrock, this driver complete. Westbound 994 from Elmhurst. Westbound 994 from Elms. Black GMC pickup truck. Almost went off the road twice, yelling at the caller and tailgating. Subject consents to get off the caller and speeding.
4: 27, I'll be 10-8.
5: 215, traffic.
1: 10-4. 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
5: Line in Pilgrim, try line in Pilgrim. Eligible place on a GMC SUV.
1: 10-4. Area 3 units, reckless driver westbound, I-94 at Elmhurst, westbound I-94 at Elmhurst for a black GMC pickup that went off the road twice and was yelling at the caller.
0: I'll be at 83-94 for that reckless, do you have a plate?
1: I have.

0: 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It looks like they already passed 83.
1: 10-4.
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0: 10-4 is pretty.

0: 10 to 15 cleared by fire, 10-8 left, 10-4.
1: Young 249 status.
2: Dude, 216, caller lost visual once it passed 83 about a minute ago. They were in the left lane at the time.
1: 10-4. David, 269, copy. You just grab a UTL.
3: Bravo, 213. Can you check that individual? I added for a CCW.
4: 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Hey,

0: Ocean 246, you'll be calling Charles Seidel or Seidel at 262-313-8650. 262-313-8650 in reference to a dog that's continuously going into his yard from his neighbor's house, and he's very fed up and making threats about it now.
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3: 4-2.
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0: How are you, clear?
2: Okay, 42.
0: Falls 217, checking status.
5: Okay. 9509, he was switched to assist EMS. It was not an accident.

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6: Lift ops 4, 1033 traffic, lift it ops 4, 1657.
2: Negative, you can lift it.
1: All right, copy. 1033 traffic, lifted on area 4, all units can switch back to the main. 1033 traffic, lifted on area 4, all units can switch back to the main.

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1: Hey, copy. We'll be on the on-ramp to Eastbound 94 from Moreland Boulevard, Wisconsin, Adam X-ray, 6664. Again, Adam X-ray, 6664.
2: 10-4, King 223.
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1: 9263, I'll be en route to W range. 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
2: And Fargo 204.
1: Charlie 503, I'm going to be on the 83 off-ramp for eastbound 16, 128 a minute.
3: 10-4.

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5: 521.
4: Bravo, 521. I'm still showing all the 400 units on the board tonight, but all of them 42 except for 407 and 408.
1: Dispatch copies, I think some of them are on Area 4, so I'll pass the message.
2: Just switch back over. You can clear me.
5: 10-4, you can put on 42.
1: 10-4, I think Henry 401 is trying to reach you on Area 4 as well. Henry 211.
4: 10-4.
6: We got an attempted traffic stop. Tamarack Trail at Robin Hood, Wisconsin Auto 932. Young X-Ray William, 932. Young X-Ray William, we're coming to a stop here.
2: I got it. I'll call.
4: King 223, copy of Ben.
1: 10-4.
4: King 23. John Nora 8, Adam 01, Mary 3, Adam William 138066.
3: Henry 221, you can clear me report.
1: 10-4.
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7: Area 217 at 401 or clear AOA.
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3: 521,
6: 1042. Standby, I'm going to have to go back up to the vehicle.
4: 10-4.
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7: Michael, the Air 3, do you have a full 27 for my complainant?
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1: 24.
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1: Is that the Sam Emanuele CPA at 142 East Capitol Drive, 142 East Capitol for a red Jeep Renegade, not running and not occupied?
2: 1925 Hawthorne. 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
1: 10-4.
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4: It's going to be John Nora, 8, Adam Zebra, 1, Mary William, 3, Adam William, 138066. Thank you.
2: Falls 219 for another extra patrol.
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2: 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Continuing for the well-being check.
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2: 24, what's the case number?
4: I've got a SSDMX over on the, off of Willow Lane in the trailer park community. 92-year-old female, conscious breathing. Bell needs a lift assist and a transport. Family's on scene. Can we have fire advice?
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4: 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They're pulled over in this parking lot.
1: 10-4, I have that call cleared. 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
5: 10-4.
2: Thank you to clear this.
1: 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AMT-26, unrelated.
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0: We'll be pulled in front of 5-9 off of Brookfield and Capitol. Scottsdale, Adam Nora, David, 8870, AND, 8870, on a black Honda Pilot.
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1: Henry 211, it's at Capitol and Maple. Capitol and Maple for a female white, heavy set, possibly in her 40s, who was walking towards the downtown area. She had a black wrap around her that she was carrying a baby in, and the caller's concerned for the baby's well-being.
7: Echo 2037, airport number.
8: Damn, I'm still working on getting her name back. I believe she's going to be valid once.
6: I copy. I just drove through there. I didn't see anyone matching that, but I'll circle back.
1: 10-4. Pulse 214 status.
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7: Pardon
3: me. 23, Travis, stop. Just turned on the Yorktown Drive off West Beach. 1028 out of Wisconsin, Adam Young Charles, 1335. Adam Young Charles, 1335.
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0: 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Kessler's has another truck coming.
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0: It's at 1055 South Imperial Drive, 1055 South Imperial Drive. The caller just got home and reports that the door was open and it was originally locked. The caller did go inside and didn't see anyone or anything. He'll be meeting. He'll be meeting with Bridget Cahill and believes that the suspect could be her ex.
1: 10-4.
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0: And Henry 221.
1: Go ahead.
6: Over.
0: I'm not sure if you'd be able to handle this as well on your way, that we just got a 911 call hang up two houses down from that at 1045 South Imperial. 1045 South Imperial, it just sounded like a TV in the background if you want to swing by there. Otherwise, I can dispatch another unit.
1: 10-4, I'll just check my travels.
0: Cover.
8: Henry 12, just attach me to the open line. I'll stop there before I assist the other two.
0: Copy.
5: 216 by zone 7.
0: Okay.
5: 19.
8: Well, I'm pretty sure we've had quite a few hiccups from there. Just they're elderly, I know, and hard of hearing.
4: 21.
0: Hey, copy. I'll check history.
1: Falls 214, clear citation.
3: Echo 523.
5: I need 201, that's the emergency status.
6: So far.
3: Okay.
1: Go ahead.
3: Is Echo 51042?
1: Affirmative.
6: 10.
4: Can you at 20 come out here? 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
6: 10-4, 20 to
4: Chicago. Can you copy?
0: 211.
5: 47 to 20.
0: There's been three hangouts, including this one, in the past 6 months, and it was 10-2 every time for an elderly couple.
1: If you guys are tied up, I can go assist them. That's where
8: I'll... Yeah, yeah.
4: Yeah, if you wouldn't mind.
5: 10-4, dispatch, I'll have the phone call after.
6: 10-4.

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0: First 46 is cleared. Over that block. I'll be out the second, just wait. So, and 164 is back open.
1: Okay.
4: 12-11, checking status.
2: 10-2.
4: Never. Generator 1 units for reckless driver, eastbound I-94 from Pewaukee Road, eastbound I-94 from Pewaukee Road. From motorcyclist, moving in and out of traffic. Black bike, cyclist wearing a brown leather jacket with a ponytail.
1: Engineering at 4 units for a reckless, eastbound 94 from Pewaukee, eastbound 94 Pewaukee. Motorcycle weaving in and out of traffic. Yeah, black sports bike. Caller's approaching Redford and can't see it anymore.
5: 926, kind of log. 926, cars being transported. I saw that pop earlier. If you can clear that out, I'll call back stop.
3: I got it. Attention area one units for possible drunken.
0: 927, I'm pulling up.
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4: And you're northbound 194. Black Ford Transit, plate of Tom Victor 7961, TV 7961. I threw a beer can full of beer at the caller's vehicle.
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0: Bravo 214, 1060.
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2: 21, what are you getting tonight?
4: 10421. Bravo 214. Looks like both parties have pulled over now and the caller's arguing with the subject. They're pulled in the end parking lot by the U.S. Bank.
2: 473, you put me out of their call again.
4: 10447.
0: 10-4.
7: Attention, Elm Grove EMS. Squad 27, respond to 13455 Dunwoody for a 16-year-old female with abdominal pain. Cross streets Bobby Lane and Helen Hopper. Timeout 1721.
2: 27 in
4: Rob. We have a bustle drunk driver. Parties are separated now. The subject got back to his van.

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0: 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Tom Victor 7961.
1: So far.
0: Ten four.
2: 21.
1: 21, go ahead.
3: Put myself in 42107 on a meeting for canine stuff.
1: 10-4.
4: Yeah, go 202 10-4.
1: Bravo 213, is this TMS? Mm-hmm. 870 Lake Hollow, Unit C for a possible stroke. Someone's with them.
0: I copy. I heard fire out ahead of my advice.
4: Yeah, Echo 202 to 1021, reference ongoing mail tampering complaint. The original report in March of this year by HF. Events have been cross-referenced, and any questions, call into dispatch.
0: 853, 1041, fleet 56.
1: 10-4. Network, 204, 10-8.
4: And for Echo 204.
0: Bravo 214, we're pulling over. Going to be buying Gold Creation. He's yourself an executive.
1: Bravo 214, can you repeat that location? Echo 203, 10-8 report.
4: And for Echo 203,
0: executive off of Blue Mountain.
1: 13, you can clear me with a feature off. And Bravo 214, did you want the caller to stop in the area or continue on?
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1: them. Master C, I'm going to the mall parking lot, other unit calling. Dispatch med 124 back on, on C. 10-4.
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1: 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You're clear.
0: 211 LB out at the mall. Are they by the bank?
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0: call back, but we can only hear Spanish speaking in the background and shuffling.
1: And I confirm to you, house is clear. You can clear us
2: all off. Alright, copy. I'll be around.
3: Confirm.
0: Probably 211, I copy. Well, it's up to you. Excuse me.
3: Alright.

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0: Yes, sir, there's a second vehicle. We'll be clear to log on that one. And can you create a traffic stop at the same location with two IRs?
1: Okay. Do you enter 10-4-32, you can put me all subjects for comment.
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4: Alright, Pfizer 2.
0: I'll be in the entrance to back. Wisconsin Auto, Adam Robert Victor, 3667 ARV, 3667 on the Honda SUV.
5: 9262, Cosima.
6: 9262.
5: 9262 from Crossroads Care Center. Yeah, 107-year-old female, conscious and breathing with family, not responding normally.
6: 10-4.
4: NACO 206, says fire.
3: Robert 502.
5: Robert 502.
3: I'll be in a board meeting available for emergency calls.
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4: Be near the front lot of the Central Point Apartments, 14900 West Library Lane. 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

0: 9201. 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Like the wife is in the ER lobby and ER staff seems to be confused on why she's there.
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1: Falls 214 traffic.
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3: Falls 214.
0: We'll be eastbound Blue Mountain, just west of Janusack, Wisconsin. Adam Paul David 8793. Adam Paul David 8793.
2: 10-4, King 223.
0: Good.
2: We'll be 1021 for Laura 262-442-9633 and 262-442-9633. Guarding animal complaint off of Elmwood and North Lisbon Road.
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0: 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They're unsure of where the fire actually is located.
1: I got it.
0: Sam Pizer 2, there's no issues here. I'll be clear to walk.

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1: 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You just keep me attached and then stop out at that risk. Okay. Once we're in, see if I can make some arrangements for him to get his property back.
5: I'm just clear by fire. Set him off.

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1: 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There's a very small amount of smoke. 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

0: Applicants and Test Corners rescue personnel, second request for rescue and squad 47. Respond to West 182 South 8604 Cottage Circle West, West 182 South 8604 Cottage Circle West for a teenage male who is not awake. He's slumped over in a chair and is sweating profusely. He does respond now and again and is breathing. Timeout is 5:43 p.m.
1: 47-10-4, somebody with him?
2: Yeah, 249, clear warning.
3: Okay. Yeah, the wife is with him.
1: Bravo 521 traffic.
2: 21.
1: 8245
2: status.
1: Southbound Calhoun at North Avenue, Wisconsin. 8 Boy David Adams, 6919. BDA 6919. From Black Honda Civic to occupants. I'll take a second at 61.
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3: 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Again, that's 262-454-2242. 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
1: Go ahead.
4: Bravo 210, 1021 for Rosie Hill at 414-302316. Has questions about charges being referred to the DA.
1: 10-4. 47-23.
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3: 10-47.
1: Go ahead.
4: I responded to the PD for a bank fraud.
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1: 19.

0: King 216.
1: King 216 for PDO. Capital at Barker. We just before the Toyota dealership heading east. There's a black truck, white sedan, and black SUV. All occupants were out and looking at their vehicles.
0: 10-4.
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0: At Highland and Gephardt, tree in the roadway blocking traffic.
1: 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Also have that way in case we have to shut it down.
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3: 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The tree's going to be right across from that address. We're able to snap the branches to get the tree out of the road, but GPW has to come out tomorrow.
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2: Was the caller just a passerby?
1: Hey, firm.
2: Firm, back, but I didn't see it.
1: 10-4.
2: Meeting 13050 West Prospect.
4: 10-4. Do you want me to submit a facility to him?
3: If you can. They can wait till the morning.
1: And then he says, can I get there?
2: 10-4. 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
1: 10-4.

36 EMS call at West 393 North 5812 Mary Lane. West 393 North 5812 Mary Lane for 80-year-old male. Conscious of breathing, who fell down a step, hit his head and is bleeding. He's not alone.

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0: 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Reference overnight parking permission.
1: 1902, I got.
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0: Extra 3, possibly just 1043. It's an ordinance violation at 326 West Wisconsin Avenue. 326 West Wisconsin Avenue, called in by an anonymous tip wanting to let officers know that there's a Christopher Wolf subject living there. He's a registered sex offender and is not supposed to be living at that property. We don't have his full 1027. I tried looking it up, but there's not much to go off of.
1: Hey, Gabby.
2: Bravo 214, that says fire.
3: Go ahead.
2: Bravo 214, that says fire at Sarah Lane and Corporate Drive. Sarah Lane and Corporate Drive. Caller sees a raccoon that appears to be stuck in the gutter. They can't tell if it's J2 or just stuck.
4: I got a 20127.
1: 312 for reckless.
0: 312.
3: 10-4.
1: There's a Carly. He's about 60 at a higher hit speed. I'm trying to get caught up. I'm not sure if he's got off or not. North Shore is checking the area.
4: I think you already have Troy, so the second one's going to be last name Adam Lincoln King, Ocean William, Sam King, Ida, first name Vanessa, common spelling, no initial A, Adam, female white, date of birth
0: 4/30/1971, 4/30.
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6: Attention area, 4 units. Henry 211 just called out for a Harley with excessive speed going eastbound Highway 16 at North Shore, again eastbound 16 North Shore. He's checking to see if it exited at this time.
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5: 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Have a patient in room 501 who's been vomiting and they're requesting a transport. Do we have fire advice?
2: Do you need something?
0: 47.
7: Negative. I'll still go. I know it's the same patient as before the last one.
5: All right, got it.
3: Negative. I just had it. Had to know a follow up for 2 hours, so I just wanted to check to see if you're still on it.
4: Go ahead.
2: Got it.
3: Victor 236 for a found property.
2: TOT rescue. Still advised on the location of transport. 236.
3: So I found property at Wilson and Lapham. Wilson and Lapham for a black cycle pay near the stop sign.
1: Bravo 215. Bravo 217 while being checked.
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4: 10-4. 10-4. Also for 43, I cleared out a 911 no cause from Park Arthur. It was a misfile during a sporting event, and it was no emergency.
2: 10-4. Beat back and roll for that. What's your address now?
8: Paul, 217 is this EMS.
3: Motion 246, I copy.
4: 10-4.
0: 11.
2: Paul, 217.
8: 17.
1: Bravo 215, Bravo 217, while being checked, 2080 Coley Court, 2080 Coley Court. Father thinks her husband's going through a mental break. He's pacing in the kitchen and hasn't slept in a couple days. He does have a 1032 in the back of his car.
8: Opiate West 180, North 8306 Town Hall Road, for a 76-year-old male, conscious and breathing, who passed out at one point and is a diabetic.
2: 15 copy. 217, 10-4.
3: 9211, it's SF1021. You'll be calling Michelle Baxter at 262-309-8748. 262-309-8748 in reference to theft from the Piggly Wiggly for cases of 4WX.
0: There's one.
5: Yeah, it was 233 North 2096 Ridgeview Parkway. Caller advising they were followed into the underground parking area. Sounds like the male got out carrying a possible ice scraper and was pretending to be working, according to our caller, near the elevator.
0: Paul 217, is he with anyone?
9: Recall, any alter.
8: Hey, firm, he's with me.
0: 217, you can't fire by.
3: 10-4.
0: 10-4. 201, can I get my case number?
5: 9217 status.
9: Sounds like.
5: I got it.
0: Thanks, Capri. Can you give me a phone number for Watertown PD?
3: 11913.
0: 11913.
8: Thank you. Pepper,
3: I'll add it to the note.
8: 9262-2304.
3: Okay, got it.
8: Appreciate it,
0: thank you.
8: 0209.
3: Pepper,
0: 302. Bravo 214. 214.
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0: 9262.
8: Thanks,
0: if you guys. I've been cleared by
5: fire. Stay alone. Hi, copy. I'm going to get you as a second 1037 call off of Ridgeview Parkway.
0: 10-4.
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0: 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I'll be south on Moreland from El Dorado. Adam Zebra Lincoln, 5046, AZL 5046.
1: Bravo 214, did you want her to stay at the PD or respond back to the house?
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4: Main and locus is Boy Charles David 3348, BCD 3348.
2: Okay.
0: Yeah, in Good Hope, right in front of the TPW, Wisconsin Auto, Adam Nora, Edward, 5359, ANE 5359.
2: 10-4.
5: 11, I'll be around to the store.
1: 10-4.
6: 9262, both units 23.
2: Got it.
1: .304 and .324 and .20, respond for welfare check, 801 Northeast, number 801, 801 Northeast, number 801, Cross Street South in Arcadian. Margaret has cancer, not answering her door and not outside. Callers not seen or heard from her in a couple days and is worried she may be deceased inside her apartment. Margaret has hospice that comes to the house, but caller says they have not been there either. Caller Matrix 02 would like a call back with findings, 1040.
0: .304, copy.
2: 20, copy. 312, the other unit can 22 and copy 1029.
1: 302, you can disregard.
7: Yep. Dispatch, Med 124, back in quarters.
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2: Last is Charles Henry Ocean David Adam Robert Adam versus Daniel. Common spelling, middle initial A Adam. It's a male, unknown, 019, 1988. 09, 19, 1988.
0: 0423.
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0: 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Okay. Hey, Adam, that's Sam's Easy Bro 2269, ASZ 2269.
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5: Paul, it's 293 status.
2: Attention 84 unit, possible 1055, eastbound 16 from Capitol, eastbound 16 Capitol, red Dodge SUV, an older male driver going in and out of lanes. Caller is no longer following but willing to make a statement.
5: Tango 238 status.
1: Attention area 3 units, reckless driver, possible 1055, eastbound Highway 16 from Capitol, eastbound Highway 16 Capitol, red Dodge SUV, older male driver swerving onto the shoulder, almost off of the road. Caller no longer following, but willing to make a statement.
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1: Thank you.
2: I'm 9204, I have a new assist EMS that just popped up in Vernon off of Fox Court. 70-year-old female, conscious and breathing with family, just feeling weak and some abdominal pain.
7: 112-23, no status.
1: 10-4,
4: vehicle's been removed from the roadway, 10-8 log.
2: I copy. Have fire advisors just roll up there. Just in case. Hey, guys.
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0: Victor 238 EMS call at Avenatto Conwalk, 1101 South Silver Lake Street for a 87-year-old female who fell conscious of breathing.
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0: Victor 206, she's not alone, I believe. She's a staff. She has a head injury, but no bleeding.
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1: 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Count no boy, Charles Charles, 9546, BCC 9546.
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0: Hey, firm, I do. There's no additional information.
5: 10-4, looks like my CAD. 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
0: Negative, no possible 28. 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
2: 320-23.
5: 10-4, I entered on eastbound from Maine. There's nothing so far.
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0: 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Scottsdale, Adam William Union, 9953. BW, 9953.
2: 302 and 314, 2 and 14, responding 1096 subject at Wisconsin and Barstow. Wisconsin and Barstow, for a female white with a green shirt walking in and out of traffic, eastbound on Wisconsin. 1039.
0: 302 Lemaine and White Rock.
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0: 3216.
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0: I think I see her on the sidewalk somewhere now.
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5: So far, it's right.
6: Falls 219, clear log.
0: So far. 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
0: So far. I don't know exactly where she went. I saw her out of my rear view mirror for a brief moment.
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3: 10-4.
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6: We're in contact. Everything's 10-2. If you could update it to that 9035 address at Clear Milks, 10-8.
5: Okay. Thanks, 2-8.
2: 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She's at WMH.
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0: Three 12, 10-4, call it David, 2 Charles.
8: 27, no place traffic.
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8: I'll be out with a red in color Dodge Nitro. Westbound, north of it, shave an hour.
0: 10-4.
8: 10-9 traffic.
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10: 250. Entering to Steven, speaking with a couple of people who are outside, it sounds like it's going to be Cindy Marlowe.
1: 250. The railroad police just called over, advised of a train that is stopped for mechanical reasons at North Lisbon Road at the railroad track. It's going to be stopped, possibly going to be for approximately 90 minutes. There's a conductor walking back and forth.
0: Stand for you.

0: or anywhere anymore.
1: I copy. Did they say if it was crossing county line or plain view?
2: Before.
3: Negative. Per the railway police, it's only blocking North Lisbon.
1: 206-10-6. Before, if you just want to keep the call open in the meantime.
3: I copy.
2: 214, she's 1074.
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1: Good.
5: King 223. It'll be reference improv comedy club. They need to submit photo evidence for an incident. They're unsure what incident it's referencing or who was on it.
1: That work?
0: I think she went into the home, the gas station across from BP.
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2: Have her.
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0: updated to the Smith info. Last name, Wolf Common. First name, Christopher with a K, Robert, Ida, Sam, Tom, Ocean, Paul, Henry, Edward, Robert, middle R, is Robert, male, white,
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2: unrelated.
1: 61, was that for me?
2: Hey, Furman, unrelated to the call you're currently on. We have a assist fire that's on Foxcroft Drive. Great, yellow alarm going off in the basement.
3: 14 out with me.
1: 10-4, fire beat just again, advised. We'll be here for a couple minutes.
2: Okay, not far.
4: 47.
3: Go ahead.
5: 9201. Clear of one, not the other 16 PI.
2: Okay.
5: Neither.
0: Nathaniel claims he has property at the residence that she's not allowing him to retrieve, and at least stated that she has none of his property. I told him it's a civil matter and that's a file for civil court. Be tonight.
2: King 223.
6: King 223, was the caller an employee at Improv? The number in the notes goes to our town hall.
2: King 223, Sam, I came into our AI assistant. I'll do some digging.
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3: Falls 215, traffic.
6: 2762.
0: Oh, 215, what is?
3: 10-4. Fountain and Anthony, Fountain and Anthony, Fountain Auto, Adam, Zebra, Sam, 2050, ATS, 2050, believe to me on Nissan.
1: Victor 238, do you still have Victor 504 on the board?
3: Negative.
2: King 223.
4: Falls 219 traffic.
6: Go ahead.
2: King 223, updated 1021 on the notes.
8: 312, you respond for that fraud complaint. 2000 Davidson, 2000 Davidson, cross streets Main and Hillcrest. Claudia's at the dealership, put a car in her name fraudulently, and she has recorded the conversation, requesting 1017, standing by in a black Buick SUV. But Carmen Collins, 1040.
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4: 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Boy Boy Robert 5183 should be on a black Honda S2000.
6: 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I think 1097.
0: We're good.
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3: 10-4.
1: Negative.
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1: Victor 236.
3: Victor 236.
6: Segway was returned to its owner. Can you clear this log and then create same location a solicitor's complaint at an IR, and then you can clear that out as well?
3: Thanks, 248.
0: Hey, 109, 10-8, morning.
2: 10-4.
3: 314, 10-8.
8: Activity age is 343. I am showing 299s for that subject. One's out of Jefferson and one's out of Langlade, Wisconsin. And he's revoked, supposed to be off of Lapham and Oconomowoc.
2: 10-4.
0: I copy.

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1: Bravo 219.
2: Hey, 139 traffic.
0: Westbound North Avenue, just east of Altaloy, Minnesota plate, Union Boy 4042. Union Boy 4042. The Dodge Ram.
1: Bravo 219.
2: Tango 109, go ahead. 124 in Cortland, northbound. Adam, X-ray, 6458, AXX, 6458, 38.

0: 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Yes.
1: Thank you.
0: Yeah, for false 219 status.
2: 92, thank you, clear warning.
0: Hey, guys.
3: Thank you.
0: Yeah.

0: 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We had an elderly female on the phone saying she didn't have an emergency, but then she disconnected on us.
1: 10-4, can you call the facility and verify?

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1: 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I'm 1060 to that 911 helpline. I can take it for two.
2: 950, I'll be at about the town of Millsfield Hall for meetings.
3: Echo 206, we got a hold of Caroline on call back. She finally cooperated and gave us her information. No emergency.
1: 10-4.
0: 9262.
4: 8262.
0: You can clear 61 with the logs. Leave me attached so I can have some notes.
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3: 10-4.
4: It'll be from North 68 West 24878 Domegate Court. The target apartment will be 218. Caller's advising about a smell of 961 coming from upstairs.
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0: Adam Frank Zebra, 1486, AFC 1486.
4: Pending 1021 that and regarding your motorcycle.
6: Yeah, I knew that prior to that, but I'll give her 21.
4: Okay.
3: That expires 6/27, 2004 Honda Accord to a Thomas Kugel or a Dina Kugel. Zeberling, no one.
0: Zebra.
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2: We'll be at Navico, North 85 West, 1245 Westbrook Crossing. Caller is staff reporting there to be smoke inside the building.
3: Sam 226.
1: Sam 226.
3: Are you clear of the follow up with Scott?
1: Yeah, I'll be clear, thanks.
3: Warren, copy a well being check.
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4: 10-4.

0: set three pillars, 365 Sunset Drive, unit 2025, 2025. 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No suicidal statements, however, she was upset earlier about not being able to find insurance info. We are calling Three Pillars Direct just to check on her.
1: Copy, thanks. If you can't get a hold of them, just let me know.
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0: 221.

0: trying to cross those sports, like it was westbound 16, went up to 83, like they got off. Split lane with that super shoulder at higher speed.
1: I copy.
0: I had to stop at the top of the off ramp to 83, copy a 28.
1: Go ahead.
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0: Calling Deborah at 262-399-6978. 262-399-6978. Reference suspicious call from yesterday off Water Street. She would like to add some suspect information to the call.
1: 10-4.
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2: We got a call from an alarm company for westbound Sunny Slope Road at Greenfield Avenue, westbound Sunny Slope at Green Avenue. The location pod has not moved, and we have not been able to make voice contact with the subscriber.
4: Battalion's on scene. There is smoke inside. Everybody is outside. The building is evacuated.
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4: Bravo 571, can you bring the traffic stop at Calhoun and North to drugs?
1: Favor.
4: Bravo 319, I'm also in route for the accident.
5: 10-4, we just got a note here that it's going to be two vehicles in traffic with minor damage.

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0: 10-4.
1: You could give the caller 21, the number's in the notes. We received a call from a Dave Ayers saying he's a detective for Elm Grove about being on dating apps. Caller just wants to confirm with an officer that the detective is a scammer.
4: Oh, how much is fire?
0: 9261, copy 8-1021.
2: 4723.
0: 17155 West Small Road. 17155 West Small Road. He's checking on the Beverly McLean. She was supposed to check Rogers today for addiction issues. She also has suicidal ideations. Told somebody at Rogers she was going to get in her car and drive it off a road.
2: 6-1.
0: 10-4. 10-4. 6-1, I'm attaching you at 1021, reference overnight parking permission off of Deerhaven Court.
2: 27, I'm traveling.
1: 6-1-1.
5: We'll be at Viola Environmental Services, West 124, North 9451 Boundary Road, for a water flow fire alarm. It's just for 43. I don't believe fire is sending anybody at the moment. 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
8: 312 and 312. 12 and 20, check on a 1096 subject, 1000 Pewaukee number 37. 100 Pewaukee number 37, cross streets are east, north, and Buena Vista. Caller's fiance died recently, and he's not eaten in several days and been drinking for 3 days. Doesn't know if he feels like harming himself. No weapons, 1040.
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9: Be from the area of Boxley Plain and Timber Drive again, Boxley Timber. Call it out for a walk, actually dialed in.
5: 10-4, as long as nothing. 1037, you can clear it out.
0: Okay.
2: 4728, enter gate.
1: 10-4.
2: Brownsea 19-23.
9: 10-4. For additional, the battalion chief at the structure fire reported they believe this alarm may have been tripped after they opened the fire hydrant at their call. And the city of Brookfield Fire Department is in route, so it'll be a while.
7: 10-4, you can clear me, 10-8 log.
5: Two-eleven, do you have the plate yet?
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5: Yeah, 228, great.
0: Okay, first.

0: 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Wisconsin, DC, Adam, John, John, 6340, BAJ 6340, should come back to watch Patriot. What do I get?
1: 10-4. 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
0: Copy. 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
1: 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I got Adam John Paul 6340 and Boy Adam John 6255. Confirm.
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0: Yeah, the second will be Adam John John 6340. Then you have the first one correct. BAJ 6255.
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